Mobile County in north-central North Dakota. Northeastern McLean County in south-central North Dakota. Until 7:45 p.m. Central Daylight Time. At 6:32 p.m. Central Daylight Time, severe thunderstorms were located along a line from near Minot to 8 miles south of Russo City, or along a line from near Minot to 22 miles east of Garrison, moving northeast at 55 miles per hour. Expected hazards include 70 miles per hour wind gusts and ping pong ball size hail. This is a radar-indicated threat. The following impacts are expected. People and animals outdoors will be injured. Expect hail damage to roofs, siding, windows, and vehicles. Expect considerable tree damage. Wind damage is also likely to mobile homes, roofs, and outbuildings. Locations impacted include Velva, Mohall, Turtle Lake, Towner, Glenburn, Lansford, Granville, Upham, Newburg, Deering, Mercer, Max Bass, Denby, Karlsruhe, Butte, Benedict, Russo City, Norwich, Voltaire, and Russell. Anyone outdoors should move to shelter inside a well-built structure and stay away from windows. These storms are capable of producing widespread damaging winds and large hail. A tornado watch remains in effect until midnight Central Daylight Time for portions of north-central and south-central North Dakota.

National Weather Service in Bismarck has issued a severe thunderstorm warning for southwestern Bottineau County in north-central North Dakota, McHenry County in north-central North Dakota, eastern Renville County in north-central North Dakota, northeastern McLean County in south-central North Dakota, until 7:45 p.m. Central Daylight Time. At 6:52 p.m. Central Daylight Time, severe thunderstorms were located along a line from near Minot to 8 miles south of Russo City, or along a line from near Minot to 22 miles east of Garrison, moving northeast at 55 miles per hour. Expected hazards include 70 miles per hour wind gusts and ping pong ball size hail. This is a radar indicated threat. The following impacts are expected: people and animals outdoors will be injured. Expect hail damage to roofs, siding, windows, and vehicles. Expect considerable tree damage. Wind damage is also likely to mobile homes, roofs, and outbuildings. Locations impacted include Velva, Mohall, Turtle Lake, Towner, Glenburn, Lansford, Grahamville, Upham, Newburgh, Deering, Mercer, Max Bass, Denby, Carlsruhe, Butte, Benedict, Russo City, Norwich, Voltaire, and Russell. Anyone outdoors should move to shelter inside a well-built structure and stay away from windows. These storms are capable of producing widespread damaging winds and large hail. A tornado watch remains in effect until midnight Central Daylight Time for portions of north-central and south-central North Dakota,

National Weather Service in Bismarck has issued a severe thunderstorm warning for eastern Grant County in south-central North Dakota, eastern Morton County in south-central North Dakota, central Sioux County in south-central North Dakota, until 7:30 p.m. Central Daylight Time or 6:30 p.m. Mountain Daylight Time. At 6:57 p.m. Central Daylight Time or 5:57 p.m. Mountain Daylight Time, severe thunderstorms were located along a line from 14 miles north of Flasher to 16 miles southwest of Shields, or along a line from 21 miles southwest of Mandan to 54 miles west of Linton, moving northeast at 45 miles per hour. Expected hazards include 60 miles per hour wind gusts and half-dollar size hail. This is a radar-indicated threat. The following impacts are expected. Hail damage to vehicles is expected. Expect wind damage to roofs, siding, and trees. Locations impacted include Flasher, Solon, Shields, St. Anthony, Lark, Raleigh, Porcupine, St. Gertrude, Brienne, Standing Rock, and Fish Creek Dam. Seek shelter inside a well-built structure and stay away from windows. These storms are capable of producing damaging winds and large hail. A tornado watch remains in effect until midnight Central Daylight Time or 11 p.m. Mountain Daylight Time for a portion of south-central North Dakota.

The National Weather Service in Bismarck has issued a severe thunderstorm warning for southwestern Bottineau County in north-central North Dakota, McHenry County in north-central North Dakota, eastern Renville County in north-central North Dakota, northeastern McLean County in south-central North Dakota, until 7:45 p.m. Central Daylight Time. At 6:52 p.m. Central Daylight Time, severe thunderstorms were located along a line from near Minot to 8 miles south of Russo City, or along a line from near Minot to 22 miles east of Garrison, moving northeast at 55 miles per hour. Expected hazards include 70 miles per hour wind gusts and ping pong ball size hail. This is a radar-indicated threat. The following impacts are expected: people and animals outdoors will be injured. Expect hail damage to roofs, siding, windows, and vehicles. Expect considerable tree damage. Wind damage is also likely to mobile homes, roofs, and outbuildings. Locations impacted include Velva, Mohall, Turtle Lake, Towner, Glenburn, Lansford, Grahamville, Upham, Newburg, Deering, Mercer, Max Bass, Denby, Karlsruhe, Butte, Benedict, Russo Sitzel. Anyone outdoors should move to shelter inside a well-built structure and stay away from windows. These storms are capable of producing widespread damaging winds and large hail. A tornado watch remains in effect until midnight Central Daylight Time for portions of north-central and south-central North Dakota.

Weather Service in Bismarck has issued a tornado warning for Western McHenry County in north-central North Dakota, southeastern Renville County in north-central North Dakota, east-central Ward County in north-central North Dakota, until 7:45 p.m. Central Daylight Time. At 6:59 p.m. Central Daylight Time, severe thunderstorms capable of producing both tornadoes and extensive straight-line wind damage were located near Sawyer, or 13 miles southeast of Minot, moving north at 55 miles per hour. Expected hazards include tornado. This is a radar-indicated threat. The following impacts are expected. Flying debris will be dangerous to those caught without shelter. Mobile homes will be damaged or destroyed. Damage to roofs, windows, and vehicles will occur. Tree damage is likely. Locations impacted include Velva, Surrey, Glenburn, Sawyer, Grahamville, Deering, Norwich, Voltaire, Logan, Bantry, Simcoe, and Walsef. Move to an interior room on the lowest floor of a well-built building away from windows. If you are outdoors, in a mobile home, or in a vehicle, move to the closest substantial shelter and protect yourself from flying debris.

National Weather Service in Indianapolis has issued a severe thunderstorm warning for southern Vigo County, northeastern Sullivan County, west central Clay County, until 8:45 p.m. Eastern Daylight Time. At 7:52 p.m. Eastern Daylight Time, severe thunderstorms were located along a line extending from near Terre Haute to 7 miles south of Marshall, moving east at 35 miles per hour. Expected hazards include 60 miles per hour wind gusts. This is a radar-indicated threat.

National Weather Service in Bismarck has issued a tornado warning for northwestern Burke County in northwestern North Dakota, eastern Divide County in northwestern North Dakota, until 7:45 p.m. Central Daylight Time. At 7:03 p.m. Central Daylight Time, a severe thunderstorm capable of producing a tornado was located 8 miles south of Union, or 14 miles southeast of Crosby, moving northeast at 25 miles per hour. Expected hazards include tornado and golf ball-size hail. This is a radar-indicated threat. The following impacts are expected. Flying debris will be dangerous to those caught without shelter. Mobile homes will be damaged or destroyed. Damage to roofs, windows, and vehicles will occur. Tree damage is likely. Locations impacted include Columbus, Portal, Union, and Larson. Move to an interior room on the lowest floor of a well-built building away from windows. If you are outdoors, in a mobile home, or in a vehicle, move to the closest substantial shelter and protect yourself from flying debris.

Severe thunderstorm warning information. The National Weather Service in Hastings has issued a severe thunderstorm warning for northeastern Franklin County, northeastern Phelps County, northwestern Adams County, Kearney County, Buffalo County, Sherman County, Howard County, Hall County, until 8:15 p.m. At 7:13 p.m., severe thunderstorms were located along a line extending from near Elm Creek to 6 miles south of Kearney to near Minden to near Upland, moving northeast at 65 miles per hour. Expected hazards include 70 miles per hour wind gusts and quarter-size hail. Source: Automated Weather Station. The following impacts are expected. Hail damage to vehicles is expected. Expect considerable tree damage. Wind damage is also likely to mobile homes, roofs, and outbuildings. Severe thunderstorms will be near Kearney, Gibbon, Odessa, Amherst, Riverdale, Hartwell, and Norman around 7:20 p.m. Shelton and Kennesaw around 7:25 p.m. Pleasanton and Holstein around 7:30 p.m. Other locations in the path of these severe thunderstorms include Ravenna, Wood River, Prosper, Poole, Carroll, Hazard, Bolas, Elda, Rockville, Grand Island, Dan Nabrog, Ashton, Farwell, St. Paul, Loup City,

Sherman Reservoir Dam and St. Lib or E. This includes Interstate 80 between mile markers 255 and 317. For your protection, move to an interior room on the lowest floor of a building. A tornado watch remains in effect until midnight for South Central and Central Nebraska. Repeating, a severe thunderstorm warning has been issued until 08:15 p.m.

severe thunderstorm warning information. The National Weather Service in Hastings has issued a severe thunderstorm warning for Adams County, Kearney County, southeastern Buffalo County, southern Hall County, until 8 p.m. At 7:17 p.m., a severe thunderstorm was located near Minden, or 18 miles southeast of Kearney, moving northeast at 55 miles per hour. This is a destructive storm for Adams, Kearney, and southern Hall counties. Expected hazards include 80 miles per hour wind gusts and quarter-size hail. Source, broadcast media. The following impacts are expected. Flying debris will be dangerous to those caught without shelter. Mobile homes will be heavily damaged. Expect considerable damage to roofs, windows, and vehicles. Extensive tree damage and power outages are likely. This severe thunderstorm will be near Norman around 7:25 p.m. Hartwell around 7:30 p.m. Kennesaw around 7:35 p.m. Other locations in the path of the severe thunderstorm include Mieta, Hastings, and Hanson. This includes Interstate 80 between mile markers 292 and 302, and between mile markers 312 and 317. For your protection, move to an interior room on the lowest floor of a building. A tornado watch remains in effect until midnight for South Central Nebraska. Repeating, a severe thunderstorm warning has been issued until 8 p.m. for the following counties in Nebraska: Adams, Buffalo, Hall, and Kearney.

Severe thunderstorm warning information. The National Weather Service in Hastings has issued a severe thunderstorm warning for northeastern Franklin County, northeastern Phelps County, northwestern Adams County, Kearney County, Buffalo County, Sherman County, Howard County, Hall County, until 8:15 p.m. At 7:13 p.m., severe thunderstorms were located along a line extending from near Elm Creek to 6 miles south of Kearney to near Minden to near Upland, moving northeast at 65 miles per hour. Expected hazards include 70 miles per hour wind gusts and quarter-size hail. Source, Automated Weather Station. The following impacts are expected. Hail damage to vehicles is expected. Expect considerable tree damage. Wind damage is also likely to mobile homes, roofs, and outbuildings. Severe thunderstorms will be near Kearney, Gibbon, Odessa, Amherst, Riverdale, Hartwell, and Norman around 7:20 p.m. Shelton and Kennesaw around 7:25 p.m. Pleasanton and Holstein around 7:30 p.m. Other locations in the path of these severe thunderstorms include Ravenna, Wood River, Prosser, Poole, Carroll, Hazard, Bolas, Elda, Rockville, Grand Island, Jan Nabrog, Ashton, Farwell, St. Paul, Luke City, Elda, Sherman Reservoir Dam, and St. Libor E. This includes Interstate 80 between mile markers 255 and 4-year protection move to an interior room on the lowest floor of a building. A tornado watch remains in effect until midnight. Repeating, a severe thunderstorm warning has been issued and for the following counties in Nebraska: Adams, Buffalo, Franklin, Hall, Howard, Kearney, Phelps, and Sherman.

property information. The National Weather Service in Hastings has issued a severe thunderstorm warning for Adams County, Kearney County, southeastern Buffalo County, southern Hall County, and for Adams, Kearney, and southern Hall counties. Expected hazards include 80 miles per hour wind gusts and quarter-size hail. Source, broadcast media. The following impacts are expected. Flying debris will be dangerous to those caught without shelter. Mobile homes will be heavily damaged. Expect considerable damage to roofs, windows, and vehicles. Extensive tree damage and power outages are likely. This severe thunderstorm will be near Norman around 7:25 p.m. Hartwell around 7:30 p.m. Kennesaw around 7:35 p.m. Other locations in the path of this severe thunderstorm include Nieta, Hastings, and Hanson. This includes Interstate 80 between mile markers 292 and 302, and between mile markers 312 and 317. For your protection, move to an interior room on the lowest floor of a building. A tornado watch remains in effect until midnight for South Central Nebraska. Repeating, a severe thunderstorm warning has been issued until 8 p.m. for the following counties in Nebraska: Adams, Buffalo, Hall, and Kearney.

National Weather Service in North Platte has issued a severe thunderstorm warning for northwestern Grant County in west central Nebraska, northern Garden County in the panhandle of Nebraska, southern Sheridan County in the panhandle of Nebraska, until 7 p.m. Mountain Daylight Time. At 6:19 p.m. Mountain Daylight Time, a severe thunderstorm was located near Antioch, or 16 miles east of Alliance, moving northeast at 35 miles an hour. Expected hazards include 60 miles an hour wind gusts and quarter-size hail. This is a radar-indicated threat. The following impacts are expected. Hail damage to vehicles is expected. Expect wind damage to roofs, siding, and trees. Locations impacted include Ellsworth, Antioch, Watson Lake, Patterson Lake, Finnegan Lake, Kincaid Lake, Kennedy Lake, Wild Horse Flats, Snow Lake, Miles Lake, Bingham, Wixon Lake, Lakeside, Wolf Hill, Herman Lake, Dominic Lake, and Jerry Lake. This includes the following highways: Highway 250 between mile markers 1 and 12, Highway 2 between mile markers 96 and 134. For your protection, move to an interior room on the lowest floor of a building. To report severe weather, contact your nearest law enforcement agency. They will send a report to the National Weather Service office in North Platte. A tornado watch remains in effect until 11 p.m. Mountain Daylight Time for the panhandle of north central and west central Nebraska. Repeating, a severe thunderstorm warning has been issued until 7 p.m. Mountain Daylight Time for the following county: Garden, Nebraska,

Weather Service in North Platte has issued a severe thunderstorm warning for northwestern Cherry County in north-central Nebraska, east-central Sheridan County in the panhandle of Nebraska, until 7:15 p.m. Mountain Daylight Time. At 6:23 p.m. Mountain Daylight Time, severe thunderstorms were located along a line extending from 14 miles southeast of Gordon to 25 miles southeast of Rushville, moving east at 30 miles per hour. Expected hazards include 60 miles per hour wind gusts and quarter-size hail. This is a radar-indicated threat. Impact, hail damage to vehicles is expected. Expect wind damage to roofs, siding, and trees. Locations impacted include Highway 61 crossing the Snake River, Round Lake, Big Hill, Morgan Lake, Billy's Lake, intersection of Highway 61 and Shadbolt Road, and Rock Hill. This includes Highway 61 between mile markers 184 and 216. For your protection, move to an interior room on the lowest floor of a building. To report severe weather, contact your nearest law enforcement agency. They will send a report to the National Weather Service office in North Platte. A tornado watch remains in effect until 11 p.m. Mountain Daylight Time for north speeding. A severe thunderstorm warning has been issued until 8:15 p.m. Central Daylight Time for the following county: Cherry, Nebraska,

Weather Service in North Platte has issued a severe thunderstorm warning for northwestern Cherry County in north central Nebraska, east central Sheridan County in the panhandle of Nebraska, until 7:15 p.m. Mountain Daylight Time. At 6:23 p.m. Mountain Daylight Time, severe thunderstorms were located along a line extending from 14 miles southeast of Gordon to 25 miles southeast of Rushville, moving east at 30 miles an hour. Expected hazards include 60 miles an hour wind gusts and quarter-size hail. This is a radar-indicated threat. The following impacts are expected. Hail damage to vehicles is expected. Expect wind damage to roofs, siding, and trees. Locations impacted include Highway 61 crossing the Snake River, Round Lake, Big Hill, Morgan Lake, Billy's Lake, intersection of Highway 61 and Shadbolt Road, and Rock Hill. This includes Highway 61 between mile markers 184 and 216. For your protection, move to an interior room on the lowest floor of a building. To report severe weather, contact your nearest law enforcement agency. They will send your report to the National Weather Service office in North Platte. A tornado watch remains in effect until 11 p.m. Mountain Daylight Time for north central Nebraska. Repeating, a severe thunderstorm warning has been issued until 7:15 p.m. Mountain Daylight Time for the following county: Sheridan, Nebraska,

National Weather Service in Indianapolis has issued a severe thunderstorm warning for Western Morgan County, Hendricks County, Northeastern Clay County, Northeastern Owen County, Southeastern Park County, Northwestern Marion County, Southeastern Boone County, Southeastern Montgomery County, Putnam County, until 9:15 p.m. Eastern Daylight Time. At 8:25 p.m. Eastern Daylight Time, severe thunderstorms were located along a line extending from 14 miles northwest of Danville to 8 miles south of Brazil, moving east at 40 miles per hour. Expected hazards include 60 miles per hour wind gusts. This is a radar-indicated threat. The following impacts are expected: expect damage to roofs, siding, and trees. Locations impacted include Indianapolis, Plainfield, Brownsburg, Zionsville, Greencastle, Danville, Avon, Pittsboro, Cloverdale, Claremont, Monrovia, Clayton, Rochdale, Knightsville, Bainbridge, Paragon, Harmony, Fillmore, Coatesville, and North Salem. This includes the following highways: Interstate 65 between mile markers 124 and 129, Interstate 70 between mile markers 23 and 63, Interstate 74 between mile markers 55 and 70. For your protection, move to an interior room on the lowest floor of a building. Torrential rainfall is occurring with these storms and may lead to flash flooding. Do not drive your vehicle through flooded roadways. Repeating, a severe thunderstorm warning has been issued until 9:15 p.m. Eastern Daylight Time for the following counties in Indiana: Boone, Clay, Hendricks, Marion, Montgomery, Morgan, Owen, Park, and Putnam.

Weather Service in Dodge City has issued a county in southwestern Kansas, southern Hodgman County in southwestern Kansas, northern Meade County in southwestern Kansas, southeastern Gray County in southwestern Kansas, northwestern Clark County in southwestern Kansas, until 8 p.m. Central Daylight Time. At 7:26 p.m. Central Daylight Time, severe thunderstorms were located along a line extending from 9 miles northeast of Howell to 7 miles southeast of Ensign to Near Plains, moving northeast at 25 miles per hour. Expected hazards include 60 miles per hour wind gusts. This is a radar-indicated threat. The following impacts are expected: expect damage to roofs, siding, and trees. Severe thunderstorms will be near Dodge City and Missler around 7:30 p.m. Central Daylight Time. Meade around 7:35 p.m. Central Daylight Time. Fowler and Fort Dodge around 7:40 p.m. Central Daylight Time. White around 7:45 p.m. Central Daylight Time. For your protection, move to an interior room on the lowest floor of a building. Repeating, a severe thunderstorm warning has been issued until 8 p.m. Central Daylight Time for the following counties in Kansas: Clark, Ford, Gray, Hodgman, and Meade.

National Weather Service in Bismarck has issued a severe thunderstorm warning for southwestern Burley County in south-central North Dakota, western Emmons County in south-central North Dakota, northeastern Grant County in south-central North Dakota, eastern Morton County in south-central North Dakota, Sioux County in south-central North Dakota, until 8 p.m. Central Daylight Time or 7 p.m. Mountain Daylight Time. At 7:28 p.m. Central Daylight Time or 6:28 p.m. Mountain Daylight Time, severe thunderstorms were located along a line from 6 miles southwest of Mandan to 6 miles southwest of Selfridge, or along a line from 6 miles southwest of Mandan to 42 miles southwest of Linton, moving northeast at 40 miles per hour. Expected hazards include 60 miles per hour wind gusts and quarter-size hail. This is a radar-indicated threat. The following impacts are expected. Hail damage to vehicles is expected. Expect wind damage to roofs, siding, and trees. Locations impacted include Bismarck, Mandan, Lincoln, Flasher, Fort Yates, Selfridge, Solon, Cannonball, St. Anthony, Prairie Knights Resort, Shields, Brienne, Stump State Natural Area, Huff, Fort Rice, Porcupine, University of Mary, Hazleton Recreation Area, Standing Rock, and Fort Abraham Lincoln State Park. Seek shelter inside a well-built structure and stay away from windows. These storms are capable of producing damaging winds and large hail. A tornado watch remains in effect until midnight Central Daylight Time or 11 p.m. Mountain Daylight Time for a portion of south-central North Dakota,

National Weather Service in Bismarck has issued a severe thunderstorm warning for Bottineau County in north-central North Dakota, northern McHenry, until 8:30 p.m. Central Daylight Time. At 7:34 p.m. Central Daylight Time, severe thunderstorms were located along a line from 5 miles south of Etla to 8 miles west of Willow City, or along a line from 40 miles west of Bottineau to 14 miles south of Bottineau, moving north at 55 miles per hour. Expected hazards include 70 miles per hour wind gusts and quarter-size hail. This is a radar-indicated threat. The following impacts are expected. Hail damage to vehicles is expected. Expect considerable tree damage. Wind damage is also likely to mobile homes, roofs, and outbuildings. Locations impacted include Bottineau, West Hope, Willow City, Upham, Newburgh, Max Bass, Suris, Antler, Landa, Russell, Kramer, Gardena, Bantry, Roth, Carberry, Ekman, Omimi, Pelican Point State Recreation Area, and Lake Metagoshi State Park. Anyone outdoors should move to shelter inside a well-built structure and stay away from windows. These storms are capable of producing widespread damaging winds and large hail. Tornadoes can develop quickly from severe thunderstorms. Seek shelter immediately in an interior room on the lowest floor of a well-built structure. A tornado watch remains in effect until midnight Central Daylight Time for a portion of north-central North Dakota.

The National Weather Service in Indianapolis has issued a severe thunderstorm warning for northwestern Monroe County, southern Morgan County, eastern Sullivan County, southern Clay County, Owen County, northern Greene County, until 9:15 p.m. Eastern Daylight Time. At 8:35 p.m. Eastern Daylight Time, severe thunderstorms were located along a line extending from 9 miles southeast of Brazil to 11 miles northeast of Sullivan, moving east at 40 miles per hour. Expected hazards include 60 miles per hour wind gusts. This is a radar indicated threat. The following impacts are expected: expect damage to roofs, siding, and trees. Locations impacted include Spencer, Jacksonville, Worthington, Clay City, Gosport, Steinsville, Patricksburg, Coal City, Colmont, Bowling Green, McCormick's Creek State Park, and Freedom. For your protection, move to an interior room on the lowest floor of a building. Torrential rainfall is occurring with these storms and may lead to flash flooding. Do not drive your vehicle through flooded roadways. Repeating, a severe thunderstorm warning has been issued until 9:15 p.m. Eastern Daylight Time for the following counties in Indiana: Clay, Greene, Monroe, Morgan, Owen, and Sullivan.

National Weather Service in Bismarck has issued a tornado warning for northwestern Burke County in northwestern Central Daylight Time. At 7:42 p.m. Central Daylight Time, a severe thunderstorm capable of producing a tornado was located 6 miles northwest of Lignite, or 29 miles east of Crosby, moving northeast at 30 miles per hour. Expected hazards include tornado and tennis ball-size hail. This is a radar-indicated threat. The following impacts are expected. Flying debris will be dangerous to those caught without shelter. Mobile homes will be damaged or destroyed. Damage to roofs, windows, and vehicles will occur. Tree damage is likely. Locations impacted include Lignite, Columbus, Portal, Flaxton, and Northgate. Move to an interior room on the lowest floor of a well-built building away from windows. If you are outdoors, in a mobile home, or in a vehicle, move to the closest substantial shelter and protect yourself from flying debris.

severe thunderstorm warning information. The National Weather Service in Hastings has issued a severe thunderstorm warning for Northern Clay County, Northeastern Adams County, Hamilton County, Merritt County, Southeastern Howard County, Northeastern Hall County, until 8:30 p.m. At 7:43 p.m., severe thunderstorms were located along a line extending from near Elba to near Donovan to near Air, moving northeast at 70 miles per hour. Expected hazards include 70 miles per hour wind gusts. Source, Automated Weather Station. The following impacts are expected. Expect considerable tree damage. Damage is likely to mobile homes, roofs, and outbuildings. Severe thunderstorms will be near Giltner, Phillips, Trumbull, and inland around 7:50 p.m. Harvard around 7:55 p.m. Aurora and Chapman around 8 p.m. Central City, Marquette, Stockholm, and Archer around 8:05 p.m. Hampton and Hortonville around 8:10 p.m. Clarks around 8:15 p.m. This includes Interstate 80 between mile markers 317 and 340. For your protection, move to an interior room on the lowest floor of a building. A tornado watch remains in effect until midnight for South Central, Central, and East Central Nebraska. Repeating, a severe thunderstorm warning has been issued until 8:30 p.m. for the following counties in Nebraska: Adams, Clay, Hall, Hamilton, Howard, and Merrick.

Weather Service in Indianapolis has issued a severe thunderstorm warning for northeastern Morgan County, northwestern Johnson County, southern Marion County, until 9:15 p.m. Eastern Daylight Time. At 8:44 p.m. Eastern Daylight Time, a severe thunderstorm was located near Plainfield, or 10 miles southwest of Indianapolis, moving northeast at 25 miles per hour. Expected hazards include 60 miles per hour wind gusts. This is a radar-indicated threat. The following impacts are expected. Expect damage to roofs, siding, and trees. Locations impacted include Indianapolis, Greenwood, Beech Grove, Speedway, Southport, Holmcroft, Monument Circle, and Canby. This includes the following highways: Interstate 65 between mile markers 104 and 114. Interstate 70 between mile markers 72 and 83. Interstate 74 between mile markers 93 and 95. For your protection, move to an interior room on the lowest floor of a building. Torrential rainfall is occurring with this storm and may lead to flash flooding. Do not drive your vehicle through flooded roadways. Repeating, a severe thunderstorm warning has been issued until 9:15 p.m. Eastern Daylight Time for the following counties in Indiana: Johnson, Marion, and Morgan,

Weather Service in Dodge City has issued a severe thunderstorm warning for eastern Ford County in southwestern Kansas, northwestern Kiowa County in south-central Kansas, southeastern Hodgman County in southwestern Kansas, southwestern Pawnee County in south-central Kansas, Edwards County in south-central Kansas, until 8:45 p.m. Central Daylight Time. At 7:58 p.m. Central Daylight Time, severe thunderstorms were located along a line extending from near Jetmar to near Wright to near Mineola, moving east at 50 miles per hour. Expected hazards include 60 miles per hour wind gusts. This is a radar-indicated threat. The following impacts are expected: expect damage to roofs, siding, and trees. Severe thunderstorms will be near Spearville, Ford, Bellefonte, and Windhorst around 8:05 p.m. Central Daylight Time. Boom around 8:10 p.m. Central Daylight Time. Overly around 8:15 p.m. Central Daylight Time. Other locations in the path of these severe thunderstorms include Kingsley, Buckland, Lewis, and Sanford. For your protection, move to an interior room on the lowest floor of a building. Repeating, a severe thunderstorm warning has been issued until 8:45 p.m. Central Daylight Time for the following counties: in Kansas, Ford and Hodgman,

The National Weather Service in Peachtree City has issued a flash flood warning for South Central Floyd County in northwestern Georgia, northwestern Polk County in northwestern Georgia, until midnight Eastern Daylight Time. At 9 p.m. Eastern Daylight Time, Doppler radar indicated thunderstorms producing heavy rain across the warned area. Between 2 and 3 inches of rain have fallen. The expected rainfall rate is 2 to 3 inches in 1 hour. Flash flooding is ongoing or expected to begin shortly. Hazard, flash flooding caused by thunderstorms. Source, radar indicated. Impact, flash flooding of small creeks and streams, urban areas, highways, streets and underpasses, as well as other poor drainage and low-lying areas. Some locations that will experience flash flooding include Cedartown, Cave Spring and Etna. Turn around, do not drown when encountering flooded roads. Most flood deaths occur in vehicles,

National Weather Service in Aberdeen has issued a severe thunderstorm warning for northeastern Corson County in north-central South Dakota, northwestern Campbell County in north-central South Dakota, until 8:45 p.m. Central Daylight Time, or 7:45 p.m. Mountain Daylight Time, 8:01 p.m. Central Daylight Time, or 7:01 p.m. Mountain Daylight Time. Severe thunderstorms were located along a line extending from 7 miles southeast of Selfridge to near McLaughlin, moving northeast at 40 miles per hour. Hazard, 60 miles per hour wind gusts and quarter-size hail. Source, radar indicated. Impact, hail damage to vehicles is expected. Expect wind damage to roofs, siding, and trees. Severe thunderstorms will be near McLaughlin and Motto around 7:05 p.m. Mountain Daylight Time. For your protection, move to an interior room on the lowest floor of a building. A tornado watch remains in effect until midnight Central Daylight Time or 11 p.m. Mountain Daylight Time for north-central South Dakota. Repeating, a severe thunderstorm warning has been issued until 8:45 p.m. Central Daylight Time or 7 for following counties in South Dakota, Campbell and Corson.

Speedway to near Martinsville, moving east at 35 miles per hour. Expected hazards include 60 miles per hour wind gusts. This is a radar-indicated threat. The following impacts are expected. Expect damage to roofs, siding, and trees. Locations impacted include Indianapolis, Greenwood, Lawrence, Plainfield, Franklin, Beech Grove, Martinsville, Speedway, Mooresville, Southport, Avon, New Whiteland, Cumberland, McCordsville, Whiteland, Bargersville, New Palestine, Meridian Hills, Brooklyn, and Warren Park. This includes the following highways: Interstate 65 between mile markers 86 and 124. Interstate 69 between mile markers 200 and 201. Interstate 70 between mile markers 63 and 101. Interstate 74 between mile markers 71 and 104. For your protection, move to an interior room on the lowest floor of a building. Torrential rainfall is occurring with these storms and may lead to flash flooding. Do not drive your vehicle through flooded roadways. Repeating, a severe thunderstorm warning has been issued until 10 p.m. Eastern Daylight Time for the following counties in Indiana: Bartholomew, Brown, Hancock, Hendricks, Johnson, Marion, Monroe, Morgan, and Shelby.

The National Weather Service in Indianapolis has issued a severe thunderstorm warning for northwestern Shelby County, western Hancock County, northeastern Monroe County, Morgan County, northern Brown County, Johnson County, northwestern Bartholomew County, southeastern Hendricks County, Marion County, until 10 p.m. Eastern Daylight Time. At 9:10 p.m. Eastern Daylight Time, severe thunderstorms were located along a line extending from near Speedway to near Martinsville, moving east at 35 miles per hour. Expected hazards include 60 miles per hour wind gusts. This is a radar-indicated threat. The following impacts are expected. Expect damage to roofs, siding, and trees. Locations impacted include Indianapolis, Greenwood, Lawrence, Plainfield, Franklin, Beech Grove, Martinsville, Fort Avon, New Whiteland, Cumberland, McCordsville, Whiteland, Bargersville, New Palestine, Meridian Hills, Brooklyn, and Warren Park. This includes the following highways: Interstate 65 between mile markers 86 and 124, Interstate 69 between mile markers 200 and 201, Interstate 70 between mile markers 63 and 101, Interstate 74 between mile markers 71 and 104. For your protection, move to an interior room on the lowest floor of a building. Torrential rainfall is occurring with these storms and may lead to flash flooding. Do not drive your vehicle through flooded roadways. Repeating, a severe thunderstorm warning has been issued until 10 p.m. Eastern Daylight Time for the following counties.

Thunderstorm warning for southeastern Ford County in southwestern Kansas, northern Clark County in southwestern Kansas, until 9 p.m. Central Daylight Time. At 8:25 p.m. Central Daylight Time, severe thunderstorms were located along a line extending from near Bloom to 11 miles south of Mineola, moving east at 20 miles per hour. Expected hazards include 60 miles per hour wind gusts and quarter-size hail. This is a radar-indicated threat. The following impacts are expected. Hail damage to vehicles is expected. Expect wind damage to roofs, siding, and trees. Severe thunderstorms will be near Clark State Lake around 8:35 p.m. Central Daylight Time. For your protection, move to an interior room on the lowest floor of a building. Repeating, a severe thunderstorm warning has been issued until 9 p.m. Central Daylight Time for the following counties in Kansas, Clark, and Ford.

The National Weather Service in Bismarck has issued a severe thunderstorm warning for southwestern Emmons County in south-central North Dakota, southeastern Sioux County in south-central North Dakota, until 9:30 p.m. Central Daylight Time or 8:30 p.m. Mountain Daylight Time. At 8:29 p.m. Central Daylight Time or 7:29 p.m. Mountain Daylight Time, a severe thunderstorm was located 9 miles southeast of Fort Yates or 24 miles southwest of Linton, moving east at 15 miles per hour. Expected hazards include ping pong ball size hail and 60 miles per hour wind gusts. This is a radar indicated threat. The following impacts are expected. People and animals outdoors will be injured. Expect hail damage to roofs, siding, windows, and vehicles. Expect wind damage to roofs, siding, and trees. Locations impacted include mainly rural areas of southwestern Emmons and southeastern Sioux counties. Seek shelter inside a well-built structure and stay away from windows. The storm is capable of producing damaging winds and large hail. A tornado watch remains in effect until midnight Central Daylight Time or 11 p.m. Mountain Daylight Time for a portion of south-central North Dakota.

National Weather Service in Bismarck has issued a severe thunderstorm warning for Rolette County in north-central North Dakota until 9:30 p.m. Central Daylight Time. At 8:30 p.m. Central Daylight Time, a severe thunderstorm was located near Conceive, or 21 miles east of Bovino, moving northeast at 30 miles per hour. Expected hazards include 70 miles per hour wind gusts. This is a radar-indicated threat. The following impacts are expected. Expect considerable tree damage. Damage is likely to mobile homes, roofs, and outbuildings. Locations impacted include Rolla, Dunseith, Rolette, St. John, Belcourt, International Peace Garden, Shell Valley, Turtle Mountain, and Thorne. Anyone outdoors should move to shelter inside a well-built structure and stay away from windows. The storm is capable of producing widespread damaging winds. A tornado watch remains in effect until midnight Central Daylight Time for a portion of north-central North Dakota,

National Weather Service in Indianapolis has issued a severe thunderstorm warning for southern Madison County, northwestern Hancock County, northeastern Marion County, southeastern Hamilton County, until 10:15 p.m. Eastern Daylight Time. At 9:31 p.m. Eastern Daylight Time, severe thunderstorms were located along a line extending from Fishers to Greenfield, moving northeast at 25 miles per hour. Expected hazards include 60 miles per hour wind gusts. This is a radar-indicated threat. The following impacts are expected. Expect damage to roofs, siding, and trees. Locations impacted include Anderson, Fishers, Noblesville, Lawrence, Greenfield, McCordsville, Pendleton, Fordill, Ingalls, LaPel, Edgewood, Markleville, and Geist Reservoir. This includes the following highways: Interstate 69 between mile markers 203 and 224. Interstate 70 between mile markers 98 and 106. For your protection, move to an interior room on the lowest floor of a building. Torrential rainfall is occurring with these storms and may lead to flash flooding. Do not drive your vehicle through flooded roadways. Repeating, a severe thunderstorm warning has been issued until 10:15 p.m. Eastern Daylight Time for the following counties in Indiana: Hamilton, Hancock, Madison, and Marion.

The National Weather Service has issued tornado watch number 297, effective until 3 a.m. Wednesday. This watch includes the following counties in Iowa, Lyon and Sioux, and the following counties in Minnesota, Nobles, Pipestone and Rock, and the following counties in South Dakota, Lake, Lincoln, McCook, Minnehaha, Moody and Turner. Remember, a tornado watch means the conditions are favorable for the development of severe weather, including tornadoes, large hail and damaging winds, in and close to the watch area. While severe weather may not be imminent, persons should remain alert for rapidly changing weather conditions and listen for later statements and possible warnings. Stay tuned to NOAA Weather Radio, commercial radio and television outlets, or internet sources for the latest severe weather information.

severe thunderstorm warning information. The National Weather Service in Hastings has issued a severe thunderstorm warning for Western Valley County, Northwestern Sherman County, until 9 p.m. At 8:35 p.m., a severe thunderstorm was located near Arcadia, or 17 miles southwest of Ord, moving north at 65 miles per hour. Expected hazards include 60 miles per hour wind gusts and quarter-size hail. This is a radar-indicated threat. The following impacts are expected. Hail damage to vehicles is expected. Expect wind damage to roofs, siding, and trees. This severe thunderstorm will be near Fort Hartsoff State Park around 8:50 p.m. For your protection, move to an interior room on the lowest floor of a building. A tornado watch remains in effect until midnight for central Nebraska. Repeating, a severe thunderstorm warning has been issued until 9 p.m. for the following counties in Nebraska, Sherman and Valley.

The National Weather Service has issued tornado watch number 297, effective until 3 a.m. Wednesday. This watch includes the following counties in Minnesota: Cottonwood, Jackson, Murray, and Mills. Remember, a tornado watch means the conditions are favorable for the development of severe weather, including tornadoes, large hail, and damaging winds in and close to the watch area. While severe weather may not be imminent, persons should remain alert for rapidly changing weather conditions and listen for later statements and possible warnings. Stay tuned to NOAA Weather Radio, commercial radio and television outlets, or internet sources for the latest severe weather information.

The National Weather Service has issued tornado watch number 297, effective until 3 a.m. Wednesday. This watch includes the following counties: King, Nebraska, Burt, Dodge, Saunders, and Washington. Remember, a tornado watch means the conditions are favorable for the development of severe weather, including tornadoes, large hail, and damaging winds in and close to the watch area. While severe weather may not be imminent, persons should remain alert for rapidly changing weather conditions and listen for later statements and possible warnings. Stay tuned to NOAA Weather Radio, broadcast radio and television outlets, or internet sources for the latest severe weather information. Repeating, tornado watch number 297 has been issued until 3 a.m. Wednesday for the following counties: King, Nebraska, Burt, Dodge, Saunders, and Washington.

The National Weather Service has issued tornado watch number 297, effective until 3 a.m. Wednesday. This watch includes the following counties in Iowa: Clay, Dickinson, and Osceola, and the following counties in Minnesota: Jackson and Nobles. Remember, a tornado watch means the conditions are favorable for the development of severe weather, including tornadoes, large hail, and damaging winds in and close to the watch area. While severe weather may not be imminent, persons should remain alert for rapidly changing weather conditions and listen for later statements and possible warnings. Stay tuned to NOAA Weather Radio, commercial radio and television outlets, or internet sources for the latest severe weather information.

The National Weather Service in Detroit. Pontiac has issued a special marine warning for Harbor Beach to Port Sanilac, Michigan. Lake Huron from Harbor Beach to Port Sanilac, 5 miles offshore to US Canadian border. Lake Huron from Port Sanilac to Port Huron, 5 miles offshore to US Canadian border. Port Sanilac to Port Huron, Michigan, until 10:45 p.m. At 9:40 p.m., a severe thunderstorm capable of producing waterspouts was located 7 nautical miles west of Port Sanilac, moving northeast at 25 knots. Hazard, waterspouts and wind gusts to nearly 50 knots. Source, radar. Impact, waterspouts can easily overturn boats and create locally hazardous seas. Small craft could be damaged in briefly higher winds and suddenly higher waves. The severe thunderstorm will be near Port Sanilac around 9:45 p.m. Other locations impacted by the severe thunderstorm include Rickmanville. Thunderstorms can produce sudden waterspouts. Waterspouts can easily overturn boats and create locally hazardous seas. Seek safe harbor immediately

National Weather Service has issued tornado watch number 297, effective until 3 a.m. Wednesday. This watch includes the following counties in Minnesota: Lincoln, Lyon, Murray, and Burr. A tornado watch means the conditions are favorable for the development of severe weather, including tornadoes, large hail, and damaging winds in and close to the watch area. While severe weather may not be imminent, persons should remain alert for rapidly changing weather conditions and listen for later statements and possible warnings. Stay tuned to NOAA Weather Radio, commercial radio and television outlets, or internet sources for the latest severe weather information.

The National Weather Service in Bismarck has issued a severe thunderstorm warning for northeastern Burley County in south-central North Dakota, Kidder County in south-central North Dakota, southeastern Sheridan County in south-central North Dakota, southern Wells County in south-central North Dakota, northwestern Stutsman County in southeastern North Dakota, until 10 p.m. Central Daylight Time. At 8:53 p.m. Central Daylight Time, severe thunderstorms were located along a line from 10 miles south of Goodrich to Oversteel, or along a line from 31 miles south of Harvey to 39 miles east of Bismarck, moving east at 40 miles per hour. Expected hazards include 60 miles per hour wind gusts and small hail. This is a radar-indicated threat. The following impacts are expected. Expect damage to roofs, siding, and trees. Locations impacted include Steele, Medina, Tappan, Tuttle, Pettibone, Dawson, Woodworth, Robinson, Lake Isabel, Driscoll, Sykeston, Crystal Springs, Lake Williams, Chase Lake, Horsehead Lake, and Arena. Seek shelter inside a well-built structure and stay away from windows. These storms are capable of producing damaging winds. A tornado watch remains in effect until midnight Central Daylight Time for portions of south-central and southeast North Dakota.

National Weather Service in Bismarck has issued a severe thunderstorm warning for northeastern Burley County in south-central North Dakota, Kidder County in south-central North Dakota, southeastern Sheridan County in south-central North Dakota, southern Wells County in south-central North Dakota, northwestern Stutsman County in southeastern North Dakota, until 10 p.m. Central Daylight Time. At 8:53 p.m. Central Daylight Time, severe thunderstorms were located along a line from 10 miles south of Goodrich to Oversteel, or along a line from 31 miles south of Harvey to 39 miles east of Bismarck, moving east at 40 miles per hour. Expected hazards include 60 miles per hour wind gusts and small hail. This is a radar-indicated threat. The following impacts are expected. Expect damage to roofs, siding, and trees. Locations impacted include Steel, Medina, Tappan, Tuttle, Pettibone, Dawson, Woodworth, Robinson, Lake Isabel, Driscoll, Sykeston, Crystal Springs, Lake Williams, Chase Lake, Horsehead Lake, and Arena. Seek shelter inside a well-built structure and stay away from windows. These storms are capable of producing damaging winds. A tornado watch remains in effect until midnight Central Daylight Time for portions of south-central and southeast North Dakota.

The National Weather Service in Bismarck has issued a severe thunderstorm warning for eastern Sheridan County in south-central North Dakota, western Wells County in south-central North Dakota, until 10 p.m. Central Daylight Time. At 9.02 p.m. Central Daylight Time, a severe thunderstorm was located near Goodridge, or 19 miles south of Harvey, moving northeast at 40 miles per hour. Expected hazards include 60 miles per hour wind gusts. This is a radar-indicated threat. The following impacts are expected. Expect damage to roofs, siding, and trees. Locations impacted include Harvey, Fessenden, Goodridge, Hertzfield, Martin, Bowdoin, Heimdall, Manfred, Chazalee, Denhoff, Hamburg, Wellsburg, and Cheyenne Lake. Seek shelter inside a well-built structure and stay away from windows. The storm is capable of producing damaging winds. Tornadoes can develop quickly from severe thunderstorms. Seek shelter immediately in an interior room on the lowest floor of a well-built structure. A tornado watch remains in effect until midnight Central Daylight Time for a portion of south-central North Dakota,

0: This is a test of the emergency alert system. This is only a test.
1: This is a test, only a test, of the emergency alert system from the Snohomish County Department of Emergency Management. Had this been an actual alert, this system would bring you important information.

National Weather Service has issued severe thunderstorm watch number 298, effective until 4 a.m. Wednesday. This watch includes the following counties in South Dakota: Clark, Duell, and Hanlon. Remember, a severe thunderstorm watch means the conditions are favorable for the development of severe weather, including large hail and damaging winds, in and close to the watch area. While severe weather may not be imminent, persons should remain alert for rapidly changing weather conditions and listen for later statements and possible warnings. Stay tuned to NOAA Weather Radio, commercial radio and television outlets, or internet sources for the latest severe weather information.

The National Weather Service has issued severe thunderstorm watch number 298, effective until 04 a.m. Wednesday. Polk, Minnesota, and Grand Forks, North Dakota. Remember, a severe thunderstorm watch means the conditions are favorable for the development of severe weather, including large hail and damaging winds, in and close to the watch area. While severe weather may not be imminent, persons should remain alert for rapidly changing weather conditions and listen for later statements and possible warnings. Stay tuned to NOAA Weather Radio, commercial radio and television outlets, or internet sources for the latest...

The National Weather Service has issued severe thunderstorm watch number 298, effective until 04 a.m. Wednesday. This watch includes the following counties in Minnesota, Becker and Otter Tail. Remember, a severe thunderstorm watch means the conditions are favorable for the development of severe weather, including large hail and damaging winds, in and close to the watch area. While severe weather may not be imminent, persons should remain alert for rapidly changing weather conditions and listen for later statements and possible warnings. Stay tuned to NOAA Weather Radio, commercial radio and television outlets, or internet sources for the latest severe weather information.

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National Weather Service in Omaha has issued a severe thunderstorm warning for Southern Colfax County in northeastern Nebraska, southeastern Platte County in northeastern Nebraska, northern Seward County in southeastern Nebraska, Butler County, west central Saunders County, until 10:15 p.m. At 9:14 p.m., severe thunderstorms were located along a line extending from 4 miles southeast of Duncan to 3 miles south of Shelby to 2 miles northeast of Waco, moving northeast at 30 miles per hour. Expected hazards include 60 miles per hour wind gusts and penny-sized hail. This is a radar-indicated threat. Impact. Expect damage to roofs, siding, and trees. Severe thunderstorms will be near Rising City and Surprise around 9:20 p.m. Bellwood, Ulysses p.m. Other locations in the path of these severe thunderstorms include Staplehurst, David City, Schuyler, Dwight, Octavia, Brainerd, Bruno, Linwood, and Abbey. A tornado watch remains in effect until 3 a.m. for southeastern, northeastern, and east central Nebraska. For your protection, move to an interior room on the lowest floor of a building. Repeating, a severe thunderstorm warning has been issued until 10:15 p.m. for the following counties in Nebraska: Butler, Colfax, Platte, Saunders, and Seward.

Be with Thunderstorm Watch number 298, effective until 4 a.m. Wednesday. This watch includes the following county, Yellow Medicine, Minnesota. Remember, a severe thunderstorm watch means the conditions are favorable for the development of severe weather, including large hail and damaging winds, in and close to the watch area. While severe weather may not be imminent, persons should remain alert for rapidly changing weather conditions and listen for later statements and possible warnings. Stay tuned to NOAA Weather Radio, commercial radio and television outlets, or internet sources for the latest severe weather information.

The National Weather Service in Bismarck has issued a severe thunderstorm warning for Eastern Wells County in south-central North Dakota, Foster County in southeastern North Dakota, until 10:30 p.m. Central Daylight Time. At 9:27 p.m. Central Daylight Time, severe thunderstorms were located along the line from 9 miles northeast of Harvey to 15 miles south of Cathay, or along the line from 9 miles northeast of Harvey to 17 miles southwest of Carrington, moving east at 45 miles per hour. Expected hazards include 60 miles per hour wind gusts. This is a radar-indicated threat. The following impacts are expected. Expect damage to roofs, siding, and trees. Locations impacted include Carrington, Fessenden, Glenfield, Borgilick, Gray City, McHenry, Cathay, Sykeston, Heimdall, Bremen, Manford, Melville, Hamburg, Barlow, Emmerich, Heaton, Wellsburg, and Oneida. Seek shelter inside a well-built structure and stay away from windows. These storms are capable of producing damaging winds. Tornadoes can develop quickly from severe thunderstorms. Seek shelter immediately in an interior room on the lowest floor of a well-built structure. A tornado watch remains in effect until midnight Central Daylight Time for portions of south-central and southeast North Dakota.

National Weather Service in Bismarck has issued a severe thunderstorm warning for Eastern Wells County in south-central North Dakota, Foster County in southeastern North Dakota, until 10:30 p.m. Central Daylight Time. At 9:27 p.m. Central Daylight Time, severe thunderstorms were located along a line from 9 miles northeast of Harvey to 15 miles south of Cathay, or along a line from 9 miles northeast of Harvey to 17 miles southwest of Carrington, moving east at 45 miles per hour. Expected hazards include 60 miles per hour wind gusts. This is a radar-indicated threat. The following impacts are expected. Expect damage to roofs, siding, and trees. Locations impacted include Carrington, Fessenden, Glenfield, Borgelick, Gray City, McHenry, Cathay, Sykeston, Heimdall, Bremen, Manford, Melville, Hamburg, Barlow, Emmerich, Heaton, Wellsburg, and Juanita. Seek shelter inside a well-built structure and stay away from windows. These storms are capable of producing damaging winds. Tornadoes can develop quickly from severe thunderstorms. Seek shelter immediately in an interior room on the lowest floor of a well-built structure. A tornado watch remains in effect until midnight Central Daylight Time for portions of south-central and southeast North Dakota.

The National Weather Service in Grand Forks has issued a tornado warning for western Benson County in northeastern North Dakota until 10:15 p.m. At 9:35 p.m., a severe thunderstorm capable of producing a tornado was located near Mattock, or 16 miles northeast of Harvey's, moving northeast at 50 miles per hour. Hazard, tornado. Source, radar indicated rotation. Impact, flying debris will be dangerous to those caught without shelter. Mobile homes will be damaged or destroyed. Damage to roofs, windows, and vehicles will occur. Tree damage is likely. Locations impacted include Leeds, Mattock, Minnewaukin, Esmond, Harlow, Brinsmade, and Flora. Take cover now. 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If you are outdoors, in a mobile home, or in a vehicle, move to the closest substantial shelter and protect yourself from flying debris. Tornadoes are extremely difficult to see and confirm at night. Do not wait to see or hear the tornado. Take cover now.

Urgent weather message. The National Weather Service in Cleveland has issued a severe thunderstorm warning for northwestern Huron County, Ottawa County in northwestern Ohio, Erie County, Sandusky County in northwestern Ohio, until 11:30 p.m. Eastern Daylight Time. At 10:51 p.m. Eastern Daylight Time, a severe thunderstorm was located near Fremont, moving east at 20 miles per hour. Hazard, 60 miles per hour wind gusts. Source, radar indicated. Impact, expects damage to trees and power lines. Locations impacted include Sandusky, Fremont, Port Clinton, Bellevue, Clyde, Oak Harbor, Gibsonburg, Genoa, Woodville, Elmore, Green Springs, Castalia, Beauville, Catawba Island, Bayview, Lindsay, Rocky Ridge, Clay Center, Helena, and Burgoon. For your protection, move to an interior room on the lowest floor of a building. Torrential rainfall is occurring with this storm and may lead to flash flooding. Do not drive your vehicle through flooded roadways. Repeating, a severe thunderstorm warning has been issued until 11:30 p.m. Eastern Daylight Time for the following counties in Ohio, Erie, Huron, Ottawa, and Sandusky.

the National Weather Service in Bismarck has issued a severe thunderstorm warning for southeastern Wells County in south-central North Dakota, southern Foster County in southeastern North Dakota, northern Stutsman County in southeastern North Dakota, until 11 p.m. Central Daylight Time. At 9:57 p.m. Central Daylight Time, severe thunderstorms were located along a line from 10 miles southwest of Carrington to 9 miles north of Medina, or along a line from 10 miles southwest of Carrington to 32 miles west of Jamestown, moving east at 40 miles per hour. Expected hazards include 60 miles per hour wind gusts. This is a radar-indicated threat. The following impacts are expected. Expect damage to roofs, siding, and trees. Locations impacted include Kenzel, Glenfield, Buchanan, Spiritswood Lake, Bordelic, Dingree, Woodworth, Courtney, Edmonds, Melville, and Chase Lake. Seek shelter inside a well-built structure and stay away from windows. These storms are capable of producing damaging winds. A tornado watch remains in effect until midnight Central Daylight Time for portions of south-central and southeast North Dakota,

National Weather Service in Aberdeen has issued a severe thunderstorm warning for Western Hand County in central South Dakota, southeastern Sully County in central South Dakota, Hyde County in central South Dakota, northeastern Hughes County in central South Dakota, northern Buffalo County in central South Dakota, until 10:45 p.m. Central Daylight Time. At 9:59 p.m. Central Daylight Time, a severe thunderstorm was located 9 miles south of Holabird, or 12 miles southwest of Highmore, moving northeast at 35 miles per hour. Hazard, 60 miles per hour wind gusts. Source, radar indicated. Impact, expects damage to roofs, siding, and trees. This severe thunderstorm will be near Highmore around 10:10 p.m. Central Daylight Time. Other locations in the path of the severe thunderstorm include Rhea Heights. For your protection, move to an interior room on the lowest floor of a building. A tornado watch remains in effect until midnight Central Daylight Time for central South Dakota. Repeating, a severe thunderstorm warning has been issued until 10:45 p.m. Central Daylight Time for the following county: Hand, South Dakota,

The National Weather Service in Bismarck has issued a severe thunderstorm warning for southeastern Wells County in south-central North Dakota, southern Foster County in southeastern North Dakota, northern Stutzman County in southeastern North Dakota, until 11 p.m. Central Daylight Time. At 9:57 p.m. Central Daylight Time, severe thunderstorms were located along a line from 10 miles southwest of Carrington to 9 miles north of Medina, or along a line from 10 miles southwest of Carrington to 32 miles west of Jamestown, moving east at 40 miles per hour. Expected hazards include 60 miles per hour wind gusts. This is a radar-indicated threat. The following impacts are expected. Expect damage to roofs, siding, and trees. Locations impacted include Kendall, Glenfield, Buchanan, Spiritwood Lake, Borgelick, Bingree, Woodworth, Courtney, Edmonds, Melville, and Chase Lake. Seek shelter inside a well-built structure and stay away from windows. These storms are capable of producing damaging winds. A tornado watch remains in effect until midnight Central Daylight Time for portions of south-central and southeast North Dakota,

National Weather Service in Aberdeen has issued a severe thunderstorm warning for Western Edmonds County in north-central South Dakota, northwestern Fault County in north-central South Dakota, southeastern Campbell County in north-central South Dakota, northeastern Potter County in north-central South Dakota, western McPherson County in north-central South Dakota, until 11 p.m. Central Daylight Time. At 10:07 p.m. Central Daylight Time, severe thunderstorms were located along a line extending from 6 miles west of Hillsview to near Tolstoy, moving northeast at 50 miles per hour. Hazard, 60 miles per hour wind gusts. Source, radar indicated. Impact, expects damage to roofs, siding, and trees. Severe thunderstorms will be near Eureka, Hosmer, and Hillsview around 10:15 p.m. Central Daylight Time. Roscoe around 10:20 p.m. Central Daylight Time. Other locations in the path of these severe thunderstorms include Newtown Corner. For your protection, move to an interior room on the lowest floor of a building. A tornado watch remains in effect until midnight Central Daylight Time for North Central South Dakota. Repeating, a severe 11 p.m. Central Daylight Time for the following counties in South Dakota: Edmonds, Fault, and McPherson.

The National Weather Service in Grand Forks has issued a severe thunderstorm warning for northeastern Benson County in northeastern North Dakota, Towner County in northeastern North Dakota, western Cavalier County in northeastern North Dakota, Ramsey County in northeastern North Dakota,

until 11:15 p.m. At 10:13 p.m., severe thunderstorms were located along a line extending from Considine to near Penn to Spirit Lake Nation, moving northeast at 60 miles per hour. Hazard, 60 miles per hour wind gusts. Source, radar indicated. Impact, expect damage to roofs, siding, and trees. Locations impacted include Devil's Lake, Candu, Camp Grafton, Lakewood Park, Leeds, Minnewaukin, and Munich. Remain alert for a possible tornado. Tornadoes can develop quickly from severe thunderstorms. If you spot a tornado, go at once into the basement or small central room in a sturdy structure. For your protection, move to an in-building. Intense thunderstorm lines can produce brief tornadoes and widespread significant wind damage. Although a tornado is not immediately likely, it is best to move to an interior room on the lowest floor of a building. These storms may cause serious injury and significant property damage.

The National Weather Service in Omaha has issued a severe thunderstorm warning for Central Saunders County until 11:15 p.m. At 10:26 p.m., a severe thunderstorm was located 4 miles north of Ceresco, or 6 miles south of Wahoo, moving northeast at 30 miles per hour. Expected hazards include 60 miles per hour wind gusts and quarter-size hail. This is a radar-indicated threat. Impact, hail damage to vehicles is expected. Expect wind damage to roofs, siding, and trees. This severe thunderstorm will be near Wahoo and Ithaca around 10:30 p.m. Meet around 10:40 p.m. Other locations in the path of this severe thunderstorm include Utah and Lashara. A tornado watch remains in effect until 3. For your protection, move to an interior room on the lowest floor of a building. Repeating, a severe thunderstorm warning has been issued until 11:15 p.m. for the following county: Saunders, Nebraska,

National Weather Service in Aberdeen has issued a severe thunderstorm warning for southeastern Edmonds County in north-central South Dakota, northwestern Hand County in central South Dakota, northeastern Hyde County in central South Dakota, Fall County in north-central South Dakota, until 11:15 p.m. Central Daylight Time. At 10:31 p.m. Central Daylight Time, a severe thunderstorm was located near Falkton, moving east at 45 miles per hour. Hazard, 60 miles per hour wind gusts. Source, radar indicated. Impact, expects damage to roofs, siding, and trees. This severe thunderstorm will be near Falkton and Orion around 10:35 p.m. Central Daylight Time. Miranda around 10:40 p.m. Central Daylight Time. Devo around 10:50 p.m. Central Daylight Time. Other locations in the path of the severe thunderstorm include Chelsea. For your protection, move to an interior room on the lowest floor of a building. A tornado watch remains in effect until midnight Central Daylight Time for central and north-central South Dakota. Repeating, a severe thunderstorm warning has been issued until 11:15 p.m. Central Daylight Time for the following counties: in South Dakota, Edmonds, Falk, and Hand.

The National Weather Service in Grand Forks has issued a severe thunderstorm warning for Cavalier County in northeastern North Dakota, northeastern Ramsey County in northeastern North Dakota, Walsh County in northeastern North Dakota, Pembina County in northeastern North Dakota, until 11:45 p.m. At 10:41 p.m., severe thunderstorms were located along a line extending from near Klein to Derrick to near Brockett, moving east at 65 miles per hour. Hazard, 60 miles per hour wind gusts and nickel-sized hail. Source, radar indicated. Impact, expects damage to roofs, siding, and trees. Locations impacted include Grafton, Langdon, Park River, Cavalier, Walhalla, Minto, and St. Thomas. Remain alert for a possible tornado. Tornadoes can develop quickly from severe thunderstorms. If you spot a tornado, go at once into the basement or small central room in a sturdy structure. For your protection, move to an interior room on the lowest floor of a building. Intense thunderstorm lines can produce brief tornadoes and widespread significant wind damage. Although a tornado is not immediately likely, it is best to move to an interior room on the lowest floor of a building. These storms may cause serious injury and significant property damage.

National Weather Service at Aberdeen has issued a severe thunderstorm warning for southeastern Edmonds County in north-central South Dakota, northeastern Ann County in central South Dakota, southwestern Brown County in northeastern South Dakota, eastern Falk County in north-central South Dakota, Sabine County in northeastern South Dakota, until 11:30 p.m. Central Daylight Time. At 10:48 p.m. Central Daylight Time, severe thunderstorms were located along a line extending from 6 miles northeast of Bleminger Colony to 7 miles northeast of Wessington, moving northeast at 45 miles per hour. Hazard, 70 miles per hour wind gusts. Source, radar indicated. Impact, expect considerable tree damage. Damage is likely to mobile homes, roofs, and outbuildings. Severe thunderstorms will be near Redfield, Tulare, Zell, Chelsea, Divo, Twin Lakes, North Scatterwood Lake, Cottonwood Lake, South Scatterwood Lake, and Spotswood around at 10:55 p.m. Central Daylight Time. Athol around 11 p.m. Central Daylight Time. Northville and Ashton around 11:05 p.m. Central Daylight Time. Other locations in the path of these severe thunderstorms include Millette, Glendale Colony, Sabine Colony, Mansfield, and Frankfort. This is a dangerous situation. These storms are producing widespread wind damage across portions of central east central South Dakota. Seek shelter now inside a sturdy structure and stay away from windows. A tornado watch remains in effect until midnight central daylight time for central and north central South Dakota. Repeating, a severe thunderstorm warning has been issued until 11:30 p.m. central daylight time for the following counties in South Dakota: Brown, Edmonds, Falk, Hand, and Spink.

National Weather Service in Aberdeen has issued a severe thunderstorm warning for Eastern Edmonds County in north-central South Dakota, northwestern Brown County in northeastern South Dakota, eastern McPherson County in north-central South Dakota, until 11:45 p.m. Central Daylight Time. At 10:48 p.m. Central Daylight Time, severe thunderstorms were located along a line extending from 6 miles north of Long Lake to near Bleminger Colony, moving northeast at 35 miles per hour. Hazard, 60 miles per hour wind gusts. Source, radar indicated. Impact, expect damage to roofs, siding, and trees. Severe thunderstorms will be near Ipswich, Lella, Pembroke Colony, Plainview Colony, and Craven's Corner around 10:55 p.m. Central Daylight Time. Deerfield Colony around 11 p.m. Central Daylight Time. Spring Creek Colony and Long Lake Colony around 11:05 p.m. Central Daylight Time. Other locations in the path of these severe thunderstorms include Mina Lake Rec Area, Grassline Colony, Wetumpka, Mina, Forbes, Elm Lake and Richmond Lake Rec Area. For your protection, move to an interior room on the lowest floor of a building. A tornado watch remains in effect until midnight Central Daylight Time for north-central South Dakota. Repeating, a severe thunderstorm warning has been issued until 11:45 p.m. Central Daylight Time for the following counties in South Dakota: Brown, Edmonds, and McPherson.

National Weather Service in Sioux Falls has issued a severe thunderstorm warning for southern Davison County in southeastern South Dakota, southeastern Aurora County in south central South Dakota, Charles Mix County in south central South Dakota, southeastern Gregory County in south central South Dakota, Douglas County in south central South Dakota, southwestern Hanson County in southeast Hanson County in southeastern South Dakota, until 11:45 p.m. At 10:54 p.m., severe thunderstorms were located along a line extending from St. Charles to 7 miles east of Geddes to near Delmont, moving northeast at 50 miles an hour. Hazard, 70 miles an hour wind gusts and quarter-size hail. Source, public. At 10:43 p.m., a 73 miles an hour wind gust was reported 3 miles east of Fairfax. Impact, hail damage to vehicles is expected. Expect considerable tree damage. Wind damage is also likely to mobile homes, roofs, and outbuildings. Severe thunderstorms will be near Paxton, Armour, Corsica, and Geddes around 11 p.m. Dimmock and Harrison around 11:05 p.m. Ethan and New Holland around 11:10 p.m. Other locations in the path of these severe thunderstorms include Platt and Aurora Center. For your protection, move to an interior room on the lowest floor of a building. To report severe weather, contact your nearest law enforcement agency. They will send a report to the National Weather Service office in Sioux Falls. A tornado watch remains in effect until midnight for South Central South Dakota. A tornado watch also remains in effect until 3 a.m. for Southeast.

0: This is a test of the emergency alert system. 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

This is a test of the Oklahoma Emergency Alert System. 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This test is now concluded.

The National Weather Service in Sioux Falls has issued a severe thunderstorm warning for southern Davison County in southeastern South Dakota, southeastern Aurora County in south central South Dakota, Charles Mix County in south central South Dakota, southeastern Gregory County in south central South Dakota, Douglas County in south central South Dakota, southwestern Hanson County in southeastern South Dakota, northwestern Hutchinson County in southeastern South Dakota, until 11:45 p.m. Central Daylight Time. At 10:54 p.m. Central Daylight Time, severe thunderstorms were located along a line extending from St. Charles to 7 miles east of Geddes to near Dalemode, moving northeast at 50 miles per hour. Hazard, 70 miles per hour wind gusts and quarter-size hail. Source, public. At 10:43 p.m. Central Daylight Time, a 73 miles per hour wind gust was reported 3 miles east of Fairfax. Impact, hail damage to vehicles is expected. Expect considerable tree damage. Wind damage is also likely to mobile homes, roofs, and outbuildings. Severe thunderstorms will be near Parkston, Armour, Corsica, and Geddes around 11 p.m. Central Daylight Time. Dimmock and Harrison around 11:05 p.m. Central Daylight Time. Ethan and New Holland around 11:10 p.m. Central Daylight Time. Other locations in the path of these severe thunderstorms include Platte and Aurora Center. Interior room on the lowest floor of a building. To report severe weather, contact your nearest law enforcement agency. They will send your report to the National

warning. For the following counties in Ohio, Ottawa, and Sandusky, the National Weather Service in Cleveland has issued a flash flood warning for Ottawa County in northwestern Ohio, Sandusky County in northwestern Ohio, until 3:15 a.m. Eastern Daylight Time. At 12:16 a.m. Eastern Daylight Time, Doppler radar indicated thunderstorms producing heavy rain across the warned area. Between 2.5 and 3.5 inches of rain have fallen. Additional rainfall amounts of 1 to 2 inches are possible in the warned area. Flash flooding is ongoing or expected to begin shortly. Hazard: flash flooding caused by thunderstorms. Source: radar. Impact: flash flooding of small creeks and streams, urban areas, highways, streets and underpasses, as well as other poor drainage and low-lying areas. Some locations that will experience flash flooding include Fremont, Bellevue, Clyde, Gibsonburg, Woodville, Elmore, Green Springs, Beauville, Risingston, Lindsay, Helena, Burgoon, Stony Prairie, Viscouri, and White's Landing. Be especially cautious at night when it is harder to recognize the dangers of flooding. Repeating, a flash flood warning has been issued until 3:15 a.m. Eastern Daylight Time for the following counties in Ohio, Ottawa, and Sandusky.

National Weather Service in Sioux Falls has issued a severe thunderstorm warning for Davison County in southeastern South Dakota, Sanborn County in east central South Dakota, Aurora County in south central South Dakota, north central Charles Mix County in south central South Dakota, western Minor County in east central South Dakota, Douglas County in south central South Dakota, Hanson County in southeastern South Dakota, northwestern Hutchinson County in southeastern South Dakota, eastern Brule County in south central South Dakota, until 12:15 a.m. At 11:17 p.m., severe thunderstorms were located along a line extending from near Wessington Springs to 9 miles west of Storleton near New Holland, moving east at 40 miles an hour. Hazard, 60 miles an hour wind gusts and quarter-size hail. Source, radar indicated. Impact, hail damage to vehicles is expected. Expect wind damage to roofs, siding, and trees. Severe thunderstorms will be near Plankinton, New Holland, and Aurora Center around 11:20 p.m. Stickney, Harrison, and Stowell around 11:25 p.m. Mount Vernon around 11:35 p.m. Other locations in the path of these severe thunderstorms include Letcher, Loomis, Mitchell, Artesian, and Ethan. For your protection, move to an interior room on the lowest floor of a building. A tornado watch remains in effect until midnight for South Central and Central South Dakota. A tornado watch also remains in effect until 3 a.m. for Southeastern and East Central South Dakota. Repeating, a severe thunderstorm warning has been issued until 12:15 a.m. Wednesday for the following counties.

National Weather Service in Sioux Falls has issued a severe thunderstorm warning for Davison County in southeastern South Dakota, Sanborn County in east central South Dakota, Aurora County in south central South Dakota, north central Charles Mix County in south central South Dakota, western Minor County in east central South Dakota, Douglas County in south central South Dakota, Hanson County in southeastern South Dakota, northwestern Hutchinson County in southeastern South Dakota, eastern Brule County in south central South Dakota, until 12:15 a.m. At 11:17 p.m., severe thunderstorms were located along a line extending from near Lexington Springs to 9 miles west of Storrington near New Holland, moving east at 40 miles an hour. Hazard, 60 miles an hour wind gusts and quarter-size hail. Source, radar indicated. Impact, hail damage to vehicles is expected. Expect wind damage to roofs, siding, and trees. Severe thunderstorms will be near Plankinton, New Holland, and Aurora Center around 11:20 p.m. Stickney, Harrison, and Stone around 11:25 p.m. Mount Vernon around 11:35 p.m. Other locations in the path of these severe thunderstorms include Letcher, Loomis, Mitchell, Artesian, and Ethan. For your protection, move to an interior room on the lowest floor of a building. A tornado watch remains in effect until midnight for South Central and Central South Dakota. A tornado watch also remains in effect until 3 a.m. for Southeastern and East Central South Dakota. Repeating, a severe thunderstorm warning has been issued until 12:15 a.m. Wednesday for the following counties in South Dakota, Sanborn, Aurora,

This is a coordinated monthly test of the broadcast stations in your area. Equipment that can quickly warn you during emergencies is being tested. If this had been an actual emergency, official messages would have followed the alert tone. This concludes this test of the emergency alert system.

The National Weather Service in Sioux Falls has issued a severe thunderstorm warning for Davidson County in southeastern South Dakota, Sanborn County in east central South Dakota, Aurora County in south central South Dakota, north central Charles Mix County in south central South Dakota, western Minor County in east central South Dakota, Douglas County in south central South Dakota, Hanson County in southeastern South Dakota, northwestern Hutchinson County in southeastern South Dakota, eastern Brule County in south central South Dakota, until 12:15 a.m. Central Daylight Time. At 11:17 p.m. Central Daylight Time, severe thunderstorms were located along a line extending from near Wessington Springs to 9 miles west of Storlita near New Holland, moving east at 40 miles per hour. Hazard, 60 miles per hour in gusts and quarter-size hail. Source, radar indicated. Impact, hail damage to vehicles is expected. Expect wind damage to roofs, siding, and trees. Severe thunderstorms will be near Plankinton, New Holland, and Aurora Center around 11:20 p.m. Central Daylight Time. Stickney, Harrison, and Storm around 11:25 p.m. Central Daylight Time. Mount Vernon around 11:35 p.m. Central Daylight Time. Other locations in the path of these severe thunderstorms include Letcher, Loomis, Mitchell, Artesian, and even moved to an interior room on the lowest floor of a building. A tornado watch remains in effect until midnight Central Daylight Time for South Central and Central South Dakota. A tornado watch also remains in effect until 3 a.m.

National Weather Service in Bismarck has issued a severe thunderstorm warning for Dickey County in southeastern North Dakota, Lemoore County in southeastern North Dakota, southeastern Stutsman County in southeastern North Dakota, until 12:45 a.m. Central Daylight Time. At 11:41 p.m. Central Daylight Time, severe thunderstorms were located along a line from 6 miles west of Montpelier to 8 miles south of Ellendale, or along a line from 15 miles south of Jamestown to 8 miles south of Ellendale, moving northeast at 40 miles per hour. Hazard, 60 miles per hour wind gusts and small hail. Source, radar indicated. Impact, expects damage to roofs, siding, and trees. Locations impacted include Ellendale, Oaks, Lemoore, Marion, Ypsilanti, Lemoore, Adrian, Montpelier, Verona, Fullerton, Dickey, Ludden, Lemoore City, Grand Rapids, Sydney, Monongo, Berlin, Glover, Guelph, and Nortonville. Seek shelter if from windows. These storms are capable of producing damaging winds. A tornado watch remains in effect until midnight Central Daylight Time for a portion of southeast North Dakota. Repeating, a severe thunderstorm warning has been issued until 12:45 a.m. Central Daylight Time Wednesday for the following county, Dickey, North Dakota.

The National Weather Service in Bismarck has issued a severe thunderstorm warning for Dickey County in southeastern North Dakota, Lamar County in southeastern North Dakota, southeastern Stutsman County in southeastern North Dakota, until 12:45 a.m. Central Daylight Time. At 11:41 p.m. Central Daylight Time, severe thunderstorms were located along a line from 6 miles west of Montpelier to 8 miles south of Ellendale, or along a line from 15 miles south of Jamestown to 8 miles south of Ellendale, moving northeast at 40 miles per hour. Expected hazards include 60 miles per hour wind gusts and small hail. This is a radar-indicated threat. The following impacts are expected. Expect damage to roofs, siding, and trees. Locations impacted include Ellendale, Oaks, Lamar, Marion, Ypsilanti, Lamar, Adrian, Montpelier, Verona, Fullerton, Dickey, Lytton, Lamar City, Grand Rapids, Sydney, Monongo, Berlin, Glover, Guelph, and Mortonville. Seek shelter inside a well-built structure and stay away from windows. These storms are capable of producing damaging winds. A tornado watch remains in effect until midnight Central Daylight Time for a portion of southeast North Dakota,

The civil authorities have issued a required monthly test for Grays Harbor WA and Pacific WA, beginning at 12:50 a.m. and ending at 3:50 a.m. This is Grays Harbor County conducting a test of the emergency alert system. In the event of an emergency, this system would bring you important information. The following tones will conclude this test.

National Weather Service in Sioux Falls has issued a severe thunderstorm warning for western Kingsbury County in east central South Dakota, northern Sanborn County in east central South Dakota, Beadle County in east central South Dakota, eastern Girard County in central South Dakota, northwestern Minor County in east central South Dakota, until 12:30 a.m. At 11:47 p.m., severe thunderstorms were located along a line extending from near Willow Lake to 6 miles northeast of Iroquois to near Forestburg, moving northeast at 50 miles an hour. Hazard, 60 miles an hour wind gusts and quarter-size hail. Source, MesoNet. At 11:35 p.m., a 55 miles an hour wind gust was reported 11 miles northwest of Yale, South Dakota. Impact, hail damage to vehicles is expected. Expect wind damage to roofs, siding, and trees. Severe thunderstorms will be near Iroquois around 11:50 p.m. Delaware Smet around 11:55 p.m. For your protection, move to an interior room on the lowest floor of a building. A tornado watch remains in effect until 1 a.m. for South Central and Central South Dakota. A tornado watch also remains in effect until 3 a.m. for East Central South Dakota. Repeating, a severe thunderstorm warning has been issued until 12:30 a.m. Wednesday for the following counties in South Dakota: Beadle, Girard, Kingsbury, Sanborn, and Minor.

The National Weather Service in Sioux Falls has issued a severe thunderstorm warning for Western Kingsbury County in East Central South Dakota, Beadle County in East Central South Dakota, Eastern Girard County in Central South Dakota, Northwestern Minor County in East Central South Dakota, until 12:30 a.m. At 11:47 p.m., severe thunderstorms were located along a line extending from New Willow Lake to 6 miles northeast of Iroquois to near Forestburg, moving northeast at 50 miles an hour. Hazard, 60 miles an hour wind gusts and quarter-size hail. Source, MesoNet. At 11:35 p.m., a 55 miles an hour wind gust was reported 11 miles northwest of Yale, South Dakota. Impact, hail damage to vehicles is expected. Expect wind damage to roofs, siding, and trees. Severe thunderstorms will be near Iroquois around 11:50 p.m. Delaware Smet around 11:55 p.m. For your protection, move to an interior room on the lowest floor of a building. A tornado watch remains in effect until 1 a.m. for South Central and Central South Dakota. A tornado watch also remains in effect until 3 a.m. for East Central South Dakota. Repeating, a severe thunderstorm warning has been issued until 12:30 a.m. Wednesday for the following counties in South Dakota: Beadle, Girard, Kingsbury, Sanborn, and Minor.

The National Weather Service in Bismarck has issued a severe thunderstorm warning for eastern Foster County in southeastern North Dakota, eastern Stutsman County in southeastern North Dakota, until 12:30 a.m. Central Daylight Time. At 11:53 p.m. Central Daylight Time, severe thunderstorms were located along a line from 6 miles southwest of Glenfield to near Spiritwood, or along a line from 23 miles east of Carrington to 6 miles east of Jamestown, moving northeast at 80 miles per hour. Expected hazards include 70 miles per hour wind gusts and quarter-size hail. This is a radar-indicated threat. The following impacts are expected. Hail damage to vehicles is expected. Expect considerable tree damage. Wind damage is also likely to mobile homes, roofs, and outbuildings. Locations impacted include Jamestown, Kendall, Glenfield, Buchanan, Spiritwood Lake, Borgelick, Spiritwood, Ingree, McHenry, Courtney, Eldridge, Edmonds, Melville, and Juanita. Anyone outdoors should move to shelter inside a well-built structure and stay away from windows. These storms are capable of producing widespread damaging winds and large hail. A tornado watch remains in effect until midnight Central Daylight Time for a portion of southeast North Dakota,

The National Weather Service in Grand Forks has issued a severe thunderstorm warning for Ransom County in southeastern North Dakota, southwestern Cass County in southeastern North Dakota, Barnes County in southeastern North Dakota, Sargent County in southeastern North Dakota, until 12:45 a.m. At 11:51 p.m., severe thunderstorms were located along a line extending from near Ypsilanti to 6 miles southeast of Berlin to 7 miles southwest of Langford, moving northeast at 50 miles per hour. Hazard, 70 miles per hour wind gusts and penny-sized hail. Source, radar indicated. Impact, expect considerable tree damage. Damage is likely to mobile homes, roofs, and outbuildings. Locations impacted include Valley City, Lisbon, Inverlyn, Gwinner, Milner, Foreman, and Tower City. For your protection, move to an interior room on the lowest floor of a building.

National Weather Service in Aberdeen has issued a tornado warning for southeastern Day County in northeastern South Dakota, northwestern Grant County in northeastern South Dakota, northeastern Clark County in northeastern South Dakota, northern Coddington County in northeastern South Dakota, until 12:45 a.m. Central Daylight Time. At 11:54 p.m. Central Daylight Time, severe thunderstorms capable of producing both tornadoes and extensive straight-line wind damage were located over Bradley, or 15 miles west of Florence, moving east at 55 miles per hour. Hazard, tornado. Source, radar indicated rotation. Impact, flying debris will be dangerous to those caught without shelter. Mobile homes will be damaged or destroyed. Damage to roofs, windows, and vehicles will occur. Tree damage is likely. These dangerous storms will be near Wallace, Grass Lake, and Swan Lake around midnight Central Daylight Time. Florence around 12:10 a.m. Central Daylight Time. Other locations in the path of this tornadic thunderstorm include South Shore and Marvin. Take cover now. Move to a basement or an interior room on the lowest floor of a sturdy building. Avoid windows. If you are outdoors, in a mobile home, or in a vehicle, move to the closest substantial shelter and protect yourself from flying debris. Tornadoes are extremely difficult to see and confirm at night. Do not wait to see or hear the tornado. Take cover now. This cluster of thunderstorms is capable of producing tornadoes and widespread significant wind damage. Do not wait to see or hear the tornado. For your protection, move to an interior room on the lowest floor of a building. Repeating, a tornado warning has been issued until 12:45 a.m. Central Daylight Time Wednesday for the following counties, in South Dakota, Clark and Day,

National Weather Service in Aberdeen has issued a severe thunderstorm warning for southwestern Traverse County in west central Minnesota, northwestern Big Stone County in west central Minnesota, Duell County in northeastern South Dakota, Roberts County in northeastern South Dakota, Day County in northeastern South Dakota, Marshall County in northeastern South Dakota, northeastern Brown County in northeastern South Dakota, Hamlin County in northeastern South Dakota, Grant County in northeastern South Dakota, Clark County in northeastern South Dakota, Coddington County in northeastern South Dakota, until 1 a.m. At 11:56 p.m., severe thunderstorms were located along a line extending from near Hecla to near Pierrepont to near Wallace to near Willow Lake, moving east at 55 miles an hour. Hazard, 70 miles an hour wind gusts and nickel-size hail. Source, radar indicated. Impact, expects considerable tree damage. Damage is likely to mobile homes, roofs, and outbuildings. Severe thunderstorms will be near Webster, Bryant, Florence, Blanford, Henry, Hecla, Mayfield Colony, Sunset Colony, Newport Colony, and Hazel around midnight. Watertown, Britton, Goose Lake, Roslyn, Rush Lake, Minnewasta Lake, Opitz Lake, Cattail Lake, Bitter Lake, and Lake Kempiska around 12:05 a.m. Walby, Haytai, Enemy Swim Housing, Eden, Kidder, Grenville, Westwood Colony, Enemy Swim Lake, Campbell Slough, and Piers Lake around 12:10 a.m. Rawville, Ortley, Lake City, Clear Lake Rec Area, Buffalo Lakes, Roy Lake Rec Area, and Pico Lake Rec Area around 12:15 a.m.

National Weather Service in Aberdeen has issued a severe thunderstorm warning for southwestern Traverse County in west central Minnesota, northwestern Big Stone County in west central Minnesota, Duell County in northeastern South Dakota, Roberts County in northeastern South Dakota, Day County in northeastern South Dakota, Marshall County in northeastern South Dakota, northeastern Brown County in northeastern South Dakota, Cameron County in northeastern South Dakota, Grant County in northeastern South Dakota, Clark County in northeastern South Dakota, Connington County in northeastern South Dakota, until 1 a.m. Central Daylight Time. At 11:56 p.m. Central Daylight Time, severe thunderstorms were located along a line extending from near Hecla to near Pierrepont to near Wallace to near Willow Lake, moving east at 55 miles per hour. Hazard, 70 miles per hour wind gusts and nickel-size hail. Source, radar indicated. Impact, expect considerable tree damage. Damage is likely to mobile homes, roofs, and outbuildings. Severe thunderstorms will be near Webster, Bryant, Florence, Langford, Henry, Hecla, Mayfield Colony, Sunset Colony, Newport Colony, and Hazel around 12 a.m. Central Daylight Time. Watertown, Britton, Goose Lake, Roslyn, Rush Lake, Minnewasta Lake, Opitz Lake, Cattail Lake, Bitter Lake, and Lake Kempiska around 12:05 a.m. Central Daylight Time. Wabay, Haytai, Enemy Swim Housing, Eden, Kidder, Grenville, Westwood Colony, Enemy Swim Lake, Campbell Slough, and Diaz Lake around 12:10 a.m. Central Daylight Time. Rodville, Ortley, Lake City, Clear Lake Rec Area, Buffalo Lakes, Roy Lake Rec Area, and Tickle Lake Rec Area around 12:15 a.m. Central Daylight Time. Other locations in the path of these severe thunderstorms include Castlewood, Summit, Red Ash Corner, Red Iron Housing.

National Weather Service in Aberdeen has issued a severe thunderstorm warning for southwestern Traverse County, northwestern Big Stone County, South Dakota, Roberts County in northeastern South Dakota, Day County in northeastern South Dakota, Marshall County in northeastern South Dakota, northeastern Brown County in northeastern South Dakota, Hanlon County in northeastern South Dakota, Grant County in northeastern South Dakota, Clark County in northeastern South Dakota, Codington County in northeastern South Dakota, until 1 a.m. at 11:56 p.m. Severe thunderstorms were located along a line extending from near Hecla to near Pierpont to near Wallace to near Willow Lake, moving east at 55 miles per hour. Hazard, 70 miles per hour wind gusts and nickel-sized hail. Source, radar indicated. Impact, expect considerable tree damage. Damage is likely to mobile homes, roofs, and outbuildings. Severe thunderstorms will be near Webster, Bryant, Florence, Lakeford, Henry, Hecla, Mayfield Colony, Sunset Colony, Newport Colony, and Hazel around midnight. Watertown, Britton, Goose Lake, Roslyn, Rush Lake, Minnewasta Lake, Opitz Lake, Cattail Lake, Bitter Lake, and Lake Kempeska around 12:05 a.m. Wabi, Haiti, Enemy Swim Housing, Eden, Kidder, Grenville, Westwood Colony, Enemy Swim Lake, Campbell Slough, and Pia's Lake around 12:10 a.m. Roville, Ortley, Lake City, Clear Lake Wreck, Roy Lake Wreck Area, and Pickle Lake Wreck Area around

National Weather Service in Aberdeen has issued a tornado warning for central Grant County in northeastern South Dakota, east central Clark County in northeastern South Dakota, northern Connington County in northeastern South Dakota, until 12:45 a.m. At 11:58 p.m., severe thunderstorms capable of producing both tornadoes and extensive straight-line wind damage were located over Garden City, or 11 miles northeast of Clark, moving northeast at 55 miles an hour. Hazard, tornado. Source, radar indicated rotation. Impact, flying debris will be dangerous to those caught without shelter. Mobile homes will be damaged or destroyed. Damage to roofs, windows, and vehicles will occur. Tree damage is likely. These dangerous storms will be near Florence, Grass Lake, Long Lake, and Medicine Lake around 12:05 a.m. Dakota Sioux Casino around 12:15 a.m. Other locations in the path of this tornadic thunderstorm include South Shore and Marvin. Take cover now. Move to a basement or an interior room on the lowest floor of a sturdy building. Avoid windows. If you are outdoors, in a mobile home, or in a vehicle, move to the closest substantial shelter and protect yourself from flying debris. Tornadoes are extremely difficult to see and confirm at night. Do not wait to see or hear the tornado. Take cover now. This cluster of thunderstorms is capable of producing tornadoes and widespread significant wind damage. Do not wait to see or hear the tornado. For your protection, move to an interior room on the lowest floor of a building. Repeating, a tornado warning has been issued.

Weather Service in Sioux Falls has issued a severe thunderstorm warning for Lincoln County in southwestern Minnesota, northwestern Pipestone County in southwestern Minnesota, northern Moody County in east central South Dakota, northeastern Lake County in east central South Dakota, Brookings County in east central South Dakota, until 12:45 a.m. At 12:06 a.m., severe thunderstorms were located along a line extending from Sinai to near Ward, moving northeast at 55 miles an hour. Hazard, 60 miles an hour wind gusts and nickel-size hail. Source, radar indicated. Impact, expect damage to roofs, siding, and trees. Severe thunderstorms will be near Brookings, Volga, Elkton, Lake Benton, Aurora, and Ward around 12:10 a.m. Bruce around 12:15 a.m. White around 12:20 a.m. Arco around 12:25 a.m. Other locations in the path of these severe thunderstorms include Hendricks and Ivanhoe. For your protection, move to an interior room on the lowest floor of a building. To report severe weather, contact your nearest law enforcement agency. They will send a report to the National Weather Service office in Sioux Falls. A tornado watch remains in effect until 3 a.m. for southwestern Minnesota and east central South Dakota. Repeating, a severe thunderstorm warning has been issued until 12:45 a.m. for the following counties in Minnesota, Pipestone and Lincoln, and the following counties in South Dakota, Lake, Moody and Brookings.

broadcast stations of your area. Equipment that can quickly warn you during emergencies is being tested. If this had been an actual emergency, such as a natural or man-made disaster, official messages would have followed the alert tone. This station serves the New York operational area. This concludes this test of the emergency alert system.

National Weather Service in Sioux Falls has issued a severe thunderstorm warning for Kingsbury County in East Central South Dakota, Sanborn County in East Central South Dakota, Northwestern Lake County in East Central South Dakota, Eastern Beetle County in East Central South Dakota, Eastern Girard County in Central South Dakota, Minor County in East Central South Dakota, Northwestern Brookings County in East Central South Dakota, until 1 a.m. At 12:13 a.m., severe thunderstorms were located along a line extending from 6 miles south of Cavour to Lake Thompson State Recreation Area to near Sinai, moving northeast at 55 miles an hour. Hazard, 70 miles an hour wind gusts and penny-size hail. Source, radar indicated. Impact, expect considerable tree damage. Damage is likely to mobile homes, roofs, and outbuildings. Locations impacted include Huron, Lake Thompson State Recreation Area, Delaware Smet, Arlington, Howard, Woonsocket, Lake Preston, Iroquois, Ramona, Winford, Carthage, Artesian, Oldham, Cavour, Yale, Badger, Forestburg, Lane, Hetland, and Fedora. Prepare immediately for large hail and damaging winds. People outside should move immediately to shelter inside a strong building. Stay away from windows. A tornado watch remains in effect until 1 a.m. for South Central and Central South Dakota. A tornado watch also remains in effect until 3 a.m. for East Central South Dakota. Repeating, a severe thunderstorm warning has been issued until 1 a.m. for the following counties in South Dakota: Lake, Beetle, Girard, Kingsbury, Sanborn, Minor, and Brookings.

National Weather Service in Sioux Falls has issued a severe thunderstorm warning for Kingsbury County in East Central South Dakota, Sanborn County in East Central South Dakota, Northwestern Lake County in East Central South Dakota, Eastern Beetle County in East Central South Dakota, Eastern Girard County in Central South Dakota, Minor County in East Central South Dakota, Northwestern Brookings County in East Central South Dakota, until 1 a.m. At 12:13 a.m., severe thunderstorms were located along a line extending from 6 miles south of Cavour to Lake Thompson State Recreation Area to near Sinai, moving northeast at 55 miles an hour. Hazard, 70 miles an hour wind gusts and penny-size hail. Source, radar indicated. Impact, expect considerable tree damage. Damage is likely to mobile homes, roofs, and outbuildings. Locations impacted include Huron, Lake Thompson State Recreation Area, Delaware Smet, Arlington, Howard, Woonsocket, Lake Preston, Iroquois, Ramona, Winford, Carthage, Artesian, Oldham, Cavour, Yale, Badger, Forestburg, Lane, Hetland, and Fedora. Prepare immediately for large hail and damaging winds. People outside should move immediately to shelter inside a strong building. Stay away from windows. A tornado watch remains in effect until 1 a.m. for South Central and Central South Dakota. A tornado watch also remains in effect until 3 a.m. for East Central South Dakota. Repeating, a severe thunderstorm warning has been issued until 1 a.m. for the following counties in South Dakota: Lake, Beetle, Girard, Kingsbury, Sanborn, Minor, and Brookings.

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1: Zuhl County in northeastern South Dakota. Roberts County in northeastern South Dakota. Eastern Day County in northeastern South Dakota. Eastern Marshall County in northeastern South Dakota. Hamlin County in northeastern South Dakota. Grant County in northeastern South Dakota. Connington County in northeastern South Dakota. Until 1:45 a.m. Central Daylight Time. At 12:52 a.m. Central Daylight Time, severe thunderstorms were located along a line extending from 6 miles southwest of Windmere to near Victor to Bonanza Grove to near Bullhead Lake, moving northeast at 55 miles per hour. Hazard, 60 miles per hour wind gusts. Source, radar indicated. Impact, expect damage to roofs, siding, and trees. Severe thunderstorms will be near Millbank, Ortonville, Wheaton, Graceville, Big Stone City, Clinton, Rossholt, Revillo, La Bolt, and LB around 1 a.m. Central Daylight Time. Dumont and Collis around 1:05 a.m. Central Daylight Time. Odessa, Johnson, Emmanuel Church, and Trinity Lutheran Country Church around 1:10 a.m. Central Daylight Time. Other locations in the path of these severe thunderstorms include Tinta, Charlesville, Artichoke, Corral, and Artichoke Lake. Remain alert for a possible tornado. Tornadoes can develop quickly from severe thunderstorms. If you spot a tornado, go at once into the basement or small central room in a sturdy structure. For your protection, move to an interior room on the lowest floor of a building. To report severe weather, contact your nearest law enforcement agency. They will send a report to the National Weather Service office in Aberdeen. Intense thunderstorm lines can produce brief tornadoes and widespread significant wind damage. Although a tornado...

The National Weather Service in Aberdeen has issued a severe thunderstorm warning for Travers County in west central Minnesota, Big Stone County in west central Minnesota, Duell County in northeastern South Dakota, Roberts County in northeastern South Dakota, Eastern Day County in northeastern South Dakota, Eastern Marshall County in northeastern South Dakota, Hanlon County in northeastern South Dakota, Grant County in northeastern South Dakota, Coddington County in northeastern South Dakota, until 1:45 a.m. At 12:52 a.m., severe thunderstorms were located along a line extending from 6 miles southwest of Windmere to near Victor to Bonanza Grove to near Bullhead Lake, moving northeast at 55 miles an hour. Hazard, 60 miles an hour wind gusts. Source, radar indicated. Impact, expects damage to roofs, siding, and trees. Severe thunderstorms will be near Millbank, Ortonville, Wheaton, Graceville, Big Stone City, Clinton, Rochelle, Revillo, La Bold, and LB around 1 a.m. Dumont and Collis around 1:05 a.m. Odessa, Johnson, Emmanuel Church, and Trinity Lutheran Country Church around 1:10 a.m. Other locations in the path of these severe thunderstorms include Tinta, Charlesville, Artichoke, Corral, and Artichoke Lake. Remain alert for a possible tornado. Tornadoes can develop quickly from severe thunderstorms. If you spot a tornado, go at once into the basement or small central room in a sturdy structure. For your protection, move to an interior room on the lowest floor of a building. To report severe weather, contact your nearest law enforcement agency. They will send your report to the National Weather Service office in Aberdeen.

Severe thunderstorm watch number 298 remains in effect until 4 o'clock a.m., and now includes the following counties, in Minnesota, Brown, Martin and Watonwan. Remember, a severe thunderstorm watch means the conditions are favorable for the development of severe weather, including large hail and damaging winds, in and close to the watch area. While severe weather may not be imminent, persons should remain alert for rapidly changing weather conditions and listen for later statements and possible warnings. Stay tuned to NOAA Weather Radio, commercial radio and television outlets, or internet sources for the latest severe weather information.

Weather Service in Aberdeen has issued a severe thunderstorm warning for Travers County, Big Stone County, Douyle County in northeastern South Dakota, Roberts County in northeastern South Dakota, Eastern Day County in northeastern South Dakota, Eastern Marshall County in northeastern South Dakota, Hanlon County in northeastern South Dakota, Grant County in northeastern South Dakota, Codington County in northeastern South Dakota, until 1:45 a.m. At 12:52 a.m., severe thunderstorms were located along a line extending from 6 miles southwest of Windermere to near Victor to Bonanza Grove to near Bullhead Lake, moving north. Hazard, 60 miles per hour wind gusts. Source, radar indicated. Impact, expect damage to roofs, siding, and trees. Severe thunderstorms will be near Millbank, Ortonville, Wheaton, Graceville, Big Stone City, Clinton, Rochelle, Revillo, Lobel, and LB around 1 a.m. Dumont and Collis around 1:05 a.m. Odessa, Johnson, Emmanuel Church, and Trinity Lutheran Country Church around 1:10 a.m. Other locations in the path of these severe thunderstorms include Tinta, Charlesville, Artichoke, Corral, and Artichoke Lake. Remain alert for a possible tornado. Tornadoes can develop quickly from severe thunderstorms. If you spot a tornado, go at once into the basement or small central room in a sturdy structure. 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To report severe weather, contact your nearest law enforcement agency.

the National Weather Service in Wilmington has issued a flash flood warning for Northern Ripley County until 5:15 a.m. At 2:12 a.m., radar and automated rain gauges indicated thunderstorms producing heavy rain across the warned area. Between 1 and 3 inches of rain have fallen. Additional rainfall amounts of 0.5 to 2 inches are possible. Flash flooding is ongoing or expected to begin shortly. Hazard: flash flooding caused by thunderstorms. Source: radar and automated gauges. Impact: flash flooding of small creeks and streams, urban areas, highways, streets and underpasses, as well as other poor drainage and low-lying areas. 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Turn around, don't drown when encountering flooded roads. Most flood deaths occur in vehicles. 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

National due to severe thunderstorm warning for Southern Clay County in northwestern Minnesota, Wilkin County. Southeastern Cass County in southeastern North Dakota, eastern Richland County in southeastern North Dakota, until 2:15 a.m. At 1:14 a.m., severe thunderstorms were located along a line extending from near Leonard to Colfax to Fairmount, moving east at 45 miles per hour. Hazard, 60 miles per hour wind gusts and penny-size hail. Source, radar indicated. At 1:10 a.m., a 58 miles per hour wind gust was reported at Ecker, North Dakota. Impact, expects damage to roofs, siding, and trees. Locations impacted include Fargo, Wahpeton, Moorhead, West Fargo, Dilworth, Breckenridge, and Barnesville. For your protection, move to an in-building,

National Weather Service in the Twin Cities has issued a severe thunderstorm warning for northwestern Chippewa County, Swift County, until 2 a.m. At 1:19 a.m., a severe thunderstorm was located 8 miles south of Appleton, or 18 miles northwest of Montevideo, moving northeast at 55 miles per hour. This is a destructive storm for Milan, Appleton, Poway, Lake Oliver, Danvers. Expected hazards include 80-mile-per-hour wind gusts and small hail. Source, weather station reported. The following impacts are expected. Flying debris will be dangerous to those caught without shelter. Mobile homes will be heavily damaged. Expect considerable damage to roofs, windows, and vehicles. Extensive tree damage and power outages are likely. Locations impacted include Watson, Milan, Appleton, Appleton Airport, Hagen, Big Bend City, Poway, Lake Oliver, Danvers, Benson Airport, Benson, Clontarf, and Lake Castle. This is a dangerous situation with winds expected to produce damage similar to a tornado. Move to an interior room on the lowest floor of a well-built structure. Mobile homes and high-profile vehicles are at an enhanced risk for damage. Repeating, a severe thunderstorm warning has been issued until 2 o'clock a.m. for the following counties in Minnesota, Chippewa, and Swift.

National Weather Service in Grand Forks has issued a severe thunderstorm warning for Western Otter Tail County, Grant County, until 2:30 a.m. At 1:26 a.m., severe thunderstorms were located along a line extending from near Kent to near Campbellton near Collis, moving east at 50 miles per hour. Hazard, 60 miles per hour wind gusts and penny-sized hail. Source, radar indicated. Impact, expect damage to roofs, siding, and trees. Locations impacted include Fergus Falls, Pelican Rapids, southwestern Otter Tail Lake, Lake Lida, and Hoffman. For your protection, move to an interior room on the lowest floor of a building.

The National Weather Service has issued severe thunderstorm watch number 299, effective until 7 a.m. This watch includes the following counties in Minnesota: Anoka, Carver, Chisago, Dakota, Goodhue, Hennepin, Ramsey, Rice, Scott, Washington, and Wright, and the following counties in Wisconsin: Pierce, Polk, and St. Croix. Remember, a severe thunderstorm watch means the conditions are favorable for the development of severe weather, including large hail and damaging winds, in and close to the watch area. While severe weather may not be imminent, persons should remain alert for rapidly changing weather conditions and listen for later statements and possible warnings. Stay tuned to NOAA Weather Radio, commercial radio and television outlets, or internet sources for the latest severe weather information.

National Weather Service has issued severe thunderstorm watch number 299, effective until 7 a.m. This watch includes the following counties in Minnesota, Faribault, and Freeborn. Remember, a severe thunderstorm watch means the conditions are favorable for the development of severe weather, including large hail and damaging winds in and close to the watch area. While severe weather may not be imminent, persons should remain alert for rapidly changing weather conditions and listen for later statements and possible warnings. Stay tuned to NOAA Weather Radio, commercial radio and television outlets, or internet sources for the latest severe weather information.

The National Weather Service in the Twin Cities has issued a severe thunderstorm warning for Candy, Ohio County, southwestern Meeker County, northeastern Renville County, northeastern Chippewa County, southeastern Pope County, eastern Swift County, until 2:15 a.m. At 1:35 a.m., severe thunderstorms were located along a line from 11 miles south of Benson to near Olivia, or along a line from 15 miles north of Montevideo to 20 miles south of Wilmer, moving northeast at 45 miles per hour. Expected hazards include 60 mile per hour wind gusts and small hail. This is a radar indicated threat. The following impacts are expected: expect damage to roofs, siding, and trees. Locations impacted include Clara City, Danube, Olivia, Prinsburg, Bird Island, Raymond, Pennock, Carrickhoven, Lake Lillian, Murdoch, Wilmer, Cosmos, Candy, Ohio, Norway Lake, Atwater, New London, Spicer, Green Lake, Grove City, and Litchfield. Seek shelter and stay away from windows. These storms are capable of producing damaging winds. Repeating, a severe fell 2:15 a.m. for the following counties: in Minnesota, Chippewa, Candy, Ohio, Meeker, Pope, Renville, and Swift.

The National Weather Service in the Twin Cities has issued a severe thunderstorm warning for Western Pope County, Stevens County, until 2:30 a.m. At 1:40 a.m., a severe thunderstorm was located 6 miles north of Lake Oliver, or 13 miles southwest of Morris, moving northeast at 45 miles per hour. Expected hazards include 70 miles per hour wind gusts and small hail. This is a radar-indicated threat. The following impacts are expected. Expect considerable tree damage. Damage is likely to mobile homes, roofs, and outbuildings. Locations impacted include Lake Hattie, Chocayo, Alberta, Morris Airport, Hancock, Fish Lake, Morris, Lake Emily, Donnelly, Cyrus, and Glacial Lake State Park. Anyone outdoors should move to shelter inside a well-built structure and stay away from windows. The storm is damaging winds. Repeating, a severe thunderstorm warning has been issued until 2:30 a.m. for the following counties in Minnesota, Pope and Stephen.

Your thunderstorm watch number 298 remains in effect until 4 a.m. and now includes the following counties in Minnesota, Hubbard, and Wadena. Remember, a severe thunderstorm watch means the conditions are favorable for including large hail and damaging winds in and close to the watch area. While severe weather may not be imminent, persons should remain alert for rapidly changing weather conditions and listen for later statements and possible warnings. Stay tuned to NOAA Weather Radio, commercial radio and television outlets, or internet sources for the latest severe weather information.

The National Weather Service has issued severe thunderstorm watch number 299, effective until 7 a.m. This watch includes the following counties in Minnesota: Blue Earth, Dodge, Faribault, Freeborn, Le Sueur, Maurer, Nicolet, Rice, Steele, and Waseca. Remember, a severe thunderstorm watch means the conditions are favorable for the development of severe weather, including large hail and damaging winds, in and close to the watch area. While severe weather may not be imminent, persons should remain alert for rapidly changing weather conditions and listen for later statements and possible warnings. Stay tuned to NOAA Weather Radio, commercial radio and television outlets, or internet sources for the latest severe weather information.

The National Weather Service in Grand Forks has issued a severe thunderstorm warning for Clay County in northwestern Minnesota, Norman County in northwestern Minnesota, Menominee County in northwestern Minnesota, Becker County in northwestern Minnesota, southwestern Clearwater County in northwestern Minnesota, northeastern Cass County in southeastern North Dakota, until 3 a.m. At 1:53 a.m., severe thunderstorms were located along a line extending from near Grandin to near Muskoda to near Lawndale, moving northeast at 60 miles per hour. Hazard, 60 miles per hour wind gusts and penny-size hail. Source, radar indicated. Impact, expect damage to roofs, siding, and trees. Locations impacted include Detroit, Glendon, Fersee, Menominee, and Twin Valley. For your protection, move to an interior room on the lowest floor of a building.

National Weather Service in Grand Forks has issued a severe thunderstorm warning for Clay County in northwestern Minnesota, Norman County in northwestern Minnesota, Menomon County in northwestern Minnesota, Becker County in northwestern Minnesota, southwestern Clearwater County in northwestern Minnesota, northeastern Cass County in southeastern North Dakota, until 3 a.m. At 1:53 a.m., severe thunderstorms were located along a line extending from near Grandin to near Muskoda to near Lawndale, moving northeast at 60 miles per hour. Hazard, 60 miles per hour wind gusts and penny-sized hail. Source, radar indicated. Impact, expect damage to roofs, siding, and trees. Locations impacted include Detroit Lakes, Holly, Ada, Glendon, Farzee, Menomon, and Twin Valley. For your protection, move to an interior room on the lowest floor of a building.

the National Weather Service in Grand Forks has issued a severe thunderstorm warning for Clay County in northwestern Minnesota, Norman County in northwestern Minnesota, Menomon County in northwestern Minnesota, Becker County in northwestern Minnesota, southwestern Clearwater County in northwestern Minnesota, northeastern Cass County in southeastern North Dakota, until 3 a.m. At 1:53 a.m., severe thunderstorms were located along a line extending from near Grandin to near Muscoda to near Lawndale, moving northeast at 60 miles per hour. Hazard, 60 miles per hour wind gusts and penny-sized hail. Source, radar indicated. Impact, expect damage to roofs, siding, and trees. Locations impacted include Detroit Lakes, Holly, Ada, Glendon, Frazee, Menomon, and Twin Valley. For your protection, move to an interior room on the lowest floor of a building.

The National Weather Service in the Twins warning for northwestern Stearns County, Todd County, Douglas County, northeastern Pope County, until 2:45 a.m. At 1:58 a.m., severe thunderstorms were located along a line from 7 miles northeast of Donnelly to 7 miles west of Bruton, or along a line from 11 miles north of Morris to 26 miles northwest of Wilmer, moving northeast at 70 miles per hour. Expected hazards include 70 miles per hour wind gusts and small hail. This is a radar-indicated threat. The following impacts are expected. Expect considerable tree damage. Damage is likely to mobile homes, roofs, and outbuildings. Locations impacted include Starbucks, Islington, Bruton, Alexandria, Brandon, Evansville, Carlos, Sauk Center, Lake Osakes, Little Sauk, Gray Eagle, Long Prairie, Eagle Bend, Swanville, Clarissa, Browerville, Bertha, and Hewitt. Anyone outdoors should move to shelter inside a well-built structure and stay away from windows. These storms are capable of producing widespread damaging winds. Repeating, a severe thunderstorm warning has been issued until 2:45 a.m. for the following counties in Minnesota: Douglas, Pope, Stearns, and Todd.

The National Weather Service in Grand Forks has issued a severe thunderstorm warning for Clay County in northwestern Minnesota, Norman County in northwestern Minnesota, Menominee County in northwestern Minnesota, Becker County in northwestern Minnesota, southwestern Clearwater County in northwestern Minnesota, northeastern Cass County in southeastern North Dakota, until 3 a.m. At 1:53 a.m., severe thunderstorms were located along a line extending from near Grandin to near Muskoda to near Lawndale, moving northeast at 60 miles per hour. Hazard, 60 miles per hour wind gusts and penny-sized hail. Source, radar indicated. Impact, expect damage to roofs, siding, and trees. Locations impacted include Detroit Lakes, Holly, Ada, Glendon, Frisee, Menominee, and Twin Valley. For your protection, move to an interior room on the lowest floor of a building.

County. Grant County. Until 3:15 a.m. At 2:16 a.m., severe thunderstorms were located along a line extending from near Fergus Falls to near Melby to near Kensington, moving northeast at 50 miles per hour. Wind gusts to 82 miles per hour have been reported with this storm. These are destructive storms for northeast Grant County and southern Otter Tail County. Hazard, 80 miles per hour wind gusts. Source, radar indicated. Impact, flying debris will be dangerous to those caught without shelter. Mobile homes will be heavily damaged. Expect considerable damage to roofs, windows, and vehicles. Extensive tree damage and power outages are likely. Locations impacted include Wabena, Purim, Otter Tail Lake, New York Mills, Elbow Lake, Parker's Prairie, and Battle Lake. Remain alert for a possible tornado. Tornadoes can develop quickly from severe thunderstorms. If you spot a tornado, go at once into the basement or small central room in a sturdy structure. This is an extremely dangerous situation with tornado-like wind speeds expected. Mobile homes and high-profile vehicles are especially susceptible to winds of this magnitude and may be overturned. For your protection, move to an interior room on the lowest floor of a building. These storms have the potential to cause serious injury and significant property damage.

The National Weather Service in Grand Forks has issued a severe thunderstorm warning for Otter Tail County in west central Minnesota, Crab County in west central Minnesota, until 3:15 a.m. Central Daylight Time. At 2:16 a.m. Central Daylight Time, severe thunderstorms were located along a line extending from near Fergus Falls to near Melby to near 10 miles per hour. Wind gusts to 82 miles per hour have been reported with this storm. These are destructive storms for northeast Grant County and southern Otter Tail County. Expected hazards include 80 mile per hour wind gusts. This is a radar indicated threat. The following impacts are expected. Flying debris will be dangerous to those caught without shelter. Mobile homes will be heavily damaged. Expect considerable damage to roofs, windows, and vehicles. Extensive tree damage and power outages are likely. Locations impacted include Wadena, New York Mills, Elbow Lake, Parker's Prairie, and Battle Lake. The main alert for a possible tornado. Tornadoes can develop quickly from severe thunderstorms. If you spot a tornado, go at once into the basement or small central room in a sturdy structure. This is an extremely dangerous situation with tornado-like wind speeds expected. Mobile homes and high-profile vehicles are especially susceptible to winds of this magnitude and may be overturned. For your protection, move to an interior room on the lowest floor of a building. These storms have the potential to cause serious injury and significant property damage. Repeating, a severe thunderstorm warning has been issued until 3:15 a.m. Central Daylight Time for the following county: Otter Tail, Minnesota,

The National Weather Service in Grand Forks has issued a tornado warning for north central Norman County in northwestern Minnesota, south central Polk County in northwestern Minnesota until 3 a.m. At 2:17 a.m., severe thunderstorms capable of producing both tornadoes and extensive straight-line wind damage were located over Beltrami, or 35 miles southeast of Grand Forks, moving northeast at 55 miles per hour. Hazard, tornado. Source, radar indicated rotation. Impact, flying debris will be dangerous to those caught without shelter. Mobile homes will be damaged or destroyed. Damage to roofs, windows, and vehicles will occur. Tree damage is likely. Locations impacted include Crookston, Beltrami, Gently, Lockhart, Harold, Greenview, and Melvin. Take cover now. Move to a basement or an interior room on the lowest floor of a sturdy building. Avoid windows. If you are outdoors, in a mobile home, or in a vehicle, move to the closest substantial shelter and protect yourself from flying debris. This cluster of thunderstorms is capable of producing tornadoes and widespread significant wind damage. Do not wait to see or hear the tornado. For your protection, move to an interior room on the lowest floor of a building.

National Weather Service has issued severe thunderstorm watch number 300, effective until 8 a.m. Central Daylight Time. This watch includes the following marine locations: Duluth, Minnesota to Port Wayne, Wisconsin, and two harbors to Duluth, Minnesota. Remember, a severe thunderstorm watch means the conditions are favorable for the development of severe weather, including large hail and damaging winds in and close to the watch area. While severe weather may not be imminent, persons should remain alert for rapidly changing weather conditions and listen for later statements and possible warnings. Stay tuned to NOAA Weather Radio, commercial radio and television outlets, or internet sources for the latest severe weather information.

The National Weather Service has issued severe thunderstorm watch number 300, effective until 8 a.m. Central Daylight Time. This watch includes the following counties in Minnesota, Cass, and Crow Wing. Remember, a severe thunderstorm watch means the conditions are favorable for the development of severe weather, including large hail and damaging winds, in and close to the watch area. While severe weather may not be imminent, persons should remain alert for rapidly for later statements and possible warnings. Stay tuned to NOAA Weather Radio, commercial radio and television outlets, or internet sources for the latest severe weather information.

National Weather Service has issued severe thunderstorm watch number 300, effective until 8 a.m. Central Daylight Time. This watch includes the following counties in Minnesota, Coosicking, and St. Louis. Remember, a severe thunderstorm watch means the conditions are favorable for the development of severe weather, including large hail and damaging winds in and close to the watch area. While severe weather may not be imminent, persons should remain alert for rapidly changing weather conditions and listen for later statements and possible warnings. Stay tuned to NOAA Weather Radio, commercial radio and television outlets, or internet sources for the latest severe weather information.

The National Weather Service in the Twin Cities has issued a severe thunderstorm warning for northwestern Morrison County in central Minnesota, northern Todd County in central Minnesota, until 3:30 a.m. Central Daylight Time. At 2:49 a.m. Central Daylight Time, a severe thunderstorm was located near Brownville, or 25 miles northwest of Little Falls, moving northeast at 50 miles per hour. Expected hazards include 60 mile per hour wind gusts and small hail. This is a radar indicated threat. The following impacts are expected: lighting entries. Locations impacted include Clarissa, Eagle Bend, Bertha, Hewitt, Randall, Cushing, Philbrook, Staples, Motley, and Crow Wing State Park. Seek shelter inside a well-built structure and stay away from windows. The storm is capable of producing damaging winds. Repeating, a severe thunderstorm warning has been issued until 3:30 a.m. Central Daylight Time for the following counties.

The National Weather Service in Grand Forks has issued a severe thunderstorm warning for Hubbard County, Wabena County, northeastern Otter Tail County, Menominee County in northwestern Minnesota, Becker County in northwestern Minnesota, Southern Clearwater County in northwestern Minnesota, until 4 a.m. At 2:58 a.m., severe thunderstorms were located along a line extending from White Earth Nation to Bluffton, moving east at 65 miles per hour. Hand gusts. Source, radar indicated. Impact, expect damage to roofs, siding, and trees. Locations impacted include Wabena, Park Rapids, Monaga, Menominee, Sabika, Verndale, and Toad Lake. For your protection, move to an interior room on the lowest floor of a building,

National Weather Service in Duluth, Minnesota has issued a severe thunderstorm warning for Cass County, Crow Wing County in east central Minnesota until 4 a.m. At 3:02 a.m., severe thunderstorms were located along a line extending from near Deer Creek to 7 miles southwest of Motley to near Holdingford, moving northeast at 55 miles per hour. Hazard, 60 miles per hour wind gusts. Source, radar indicated. Impact, expect damage to roofs, siding, and trees. Severe thunderstorms will be near Pillager and Fort Ripley around 3:15 a.m. Crow Wing State Park and Leader around 3:20 a.m. Other locations in the path of these severe thunderstorms include Poplar, St. Matthias, Brainerd, Pequot Lakes, Nisswa, Breezy Point, Merrifield, South Long Lake, Pine River, Upper South Long Lake, Cross Lake, Ironton, 50 Lakes, Backus, Crosby, Deerwood, Cuyuna, Hackensack, Garrison and Cuyuna Country State Park. For your protection, move to an interior room on the lowest floor of a building.

The National Weather Service in Duluth, Minnesota has issued a severe thunderstorm warning for Cass County in north-central Minnesota, Crow Wing County in east-central Minnesota, until 4 a.m. Central Daylight Time. At 3:02 a.m. Central Daylight Time, severe thunderstorms were located along a line extending from near Deer Creek to 7 miles southwest of Motley to near Holdingford, moving northeast at 55 miles per hour. Expected hazards include 60-mile-per-hour wind gusts. This is a radar-indicated threat. The following impacts are expected. Expect damage to roofs, siding, and trees. Severe thunderstorms will be near Pillager and Fort Ripley around 3:15 a.m. Central Daylight Time. Baxter, Gull Lake, Crow Wing State Park, and Leader around 3:20 a.m. Central Daylight Time. Other locations in the path of these severe thunderstorms include Pequot Lakes, Nisswa, Breezy Point, Merrifield, South Long Lake, Pine River, Upper South Long Lake, Cross Lake, Ironton, 50 Lakes, Backus, Crosby, Deerwood, Cuyuna, Hackensack, Garrison, and Cuyuna Country State Park. For your protection, move to an interior room on the lowest floor of a building. Repeating, a severe thunderstorm warning has been issued until 4 a.m. Central Daylight Time for the following counties in Minnesota: Crow Wing, North Cass, and South Cass,

National Weather Service in the Twin Cities has issued a severe thunderstorm warning for southeastern Arnolka County, southeastern Chisago County, Ramsey County, northern Washington County, south central Polk County in northwestern Wisconsin, northwestern St. Croix County until 4 a.m. At 3:19 a.m., severe thunderstorms were located along a line from Over Shoreview to Over Oakdale, or along a line from 12 miles northeast of Minneapolis to 8 miles east of St. Paul, moving northeast at 55 miles per hour. Expected hazards include 60 mile per hour wind gusts and small hail. This is a radar indicated threat. The following impacts are expected: expect damage to roofs, siding, and trees. Locations impacted include St. Paul, Roseville, Fridley, Columbia Heights, Maplewood, New Brighton, Arden Hills, Shoreview, Vadmus Heights, Oakdale, Mound View, White Bear Lake, Blaine, Leno Lakes, Hugo, Stillwater, and Forest Lake. Seek shelter inside a well-built structure and stay away from windows. These storms are capable of producing damaging winds. Repeating, a severe thunderstorm warning has been issued until 4 a.m. for the following counties in Minnesota, Anoka, Chisago, Ramsey, and Washington, and the following counties in Wisconsin, Polk, and St. Croix.

to the Binghamton, New York Emergency Alert System. 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This test of the Emergency Alert System is now concluded.

National Weather Service in Duluth, Minnesota has issued a severe thunderstorm warning for Aitkin County in east central Minnesota, Pine County in east central Minnesota, southeastern Crow Wing County in east central Minnesota, Burnett County in northwestern Wisconsin, until 4:45 a.m. Central Daylight Time. At 3:44 a.m. Central Daylight Time, severe thunderstorms were located along a line extending from near Garrison to near Graston to near Center.

City, moving northeast at 55 miles per hour. Expected hazards include 60 miles per hour wind gusts and quarter-size hail. This is a radar-indicated threat. The following impacts are expected. Hail damage to vehicles is expected. Expect wind damage to roof, siding, and trees. Severe thunderstorms will be near Pine City, Mille Lacs Lake, Rock Creek, Garrison, and Brook Park around 3:50 a.m. Central Daylight Time. Hinckley, Grantsburg, Malmo, McGrath, and Brandstad around 4 a.m. Central Daylight Time. Other locations in the path of these severe thunderstorms include Sandstone, Aitken, Trade Lake, St. Croix State Park, Benning State Park, Ascot, Rutledge, Willow River, McGregor, Mille Lacs Band Lena Lake Area, Mille Lacs Band East Lake Area, Palisades, Bruno, Tamarack, Duxbury, and Danbury. For your protection, move to an interior room on the lowest floor of a building. Repeating, a severe thunderstorm warning has been issued until 4:45 a.m. Central Daylight Time for the following counties in Minnesota, Crow Wing, Pine and South Aitken, and Burnett, Wisconsin,

Weather Service in Duluth, Minnesota has issued a special marine warning for Duluth, Minnesota to Port Wayne, Wisconsin, Lake Superior west of a line from Sac, Minnesota beyond 5 nautical miles, Outer Apostle Islands beyond 5 nautical miles from mainland, Port Wayne to Sand Island, Wisconsin, Sand Island to Bayfield, Wisconsin, Silver Bay Harbor to Two Harbors, Minnesota, Taconite Harbor to Silver Bay Harbor, Minnesota, Two Harbors to Duluth, Minnesota, until 6:30 a.m. Central Daylight Time. At 4:32 a.m. Central Daylight Time, strong thunderstorms were located along a line extending from 7 nautical miles southeast of St. Croix and Sand Lake area, moving northeast at 45 knots. Expected hazards include wind gusts 34 knots or greater and small hail. Source, radar. The following impacts are expected. Small craft could be damaged in briefly higher winds and suddenly higher waves. Locations impacted include Superior Entry, Sand Island, Barker's Island, Twin Points Safe Harbor, Beaver Bay, McQuaid Harbor, Kerbster, Myers Beach, Superior Harbor, Larsmont, Split Rock Lighthouse, Eagle Island, Port Wayne Harbor, Knife River Marina, Castle Danger, Duluth Harbor, Duluth Lethbridge Channel, Sisquid Bay, Apostle Island Sea Caves, and Two Harbors Protected Access Agate Bay. Move to safe harbor until hazardous weather passes.

The National Weather Service in La Crosse has issued a severe thunderstorm warning for northeastern Wabasha County in southeastern Minnesota, northern Buffalo County in west central Wisconsin, northwestern Trempealeau County in west central Wisconsin, until 5:45 a.m. At 5:12 a.m., a severe thunderstorm was located over Alma, moving northeast at 40 miles per hour. Hazard, 60 miles per hour wind gusts and quarter-size hail. This is a radar-indicated threat. Impact, hail damage to vehicles is expected. Expect wind damage to roofs, siding, and trees. This severe thunderstorm will be near Alma around 5:15 a.m. Modena around 5:20 a.m. Mondovi around 5:30 a.m. Other locations impacted by this severe thunderstorm include Gilmanton, Nelson, Pioneer Campground, West Newton, Cream, Mondovi Airfield, and County Roads F and KK. For your protection, move to an interior room on the lowest floor of a building. Repeating, a severe thunderstorm warning has been issued until 5:45 a.m. for the following counties in Wisconsin, Buffalo and Trempealeau, and Wabasha, Minnesota.

The National Weather Service in La Crosse has issued a severe thunderstorm warning for northeastern Wabusha County in southeastern Minnesota, northern Buffalo County, northwestern Trempealeau County, until 5:45 a.m. At 5:12 a.m., a severe thunderstorm was located over Alma, moving northeast at 40 miles per hour. Expected hazards include 60 mile per hour wind gusts and quarter-size hail. This is a radar-indicated threat. The following impacts are expected. Hail damage to vehicles is expected. Expect wind damage to roofs, siding, and trees. This severe thunderstorm will be near Alma around 5:15 a.m. Modena around 5:20 a.m. Mondovi around 5:30 a.m. Other locations impacted by the severe thunderstorm include Gilmanton, Nelson, Pioneer Campground, West Newton, Cream, Mondovi Airfield, and County Roads F and KK. For your protection, move to an interior room on the lowest floor of a building. Repeating, a severe thunderstorm warning has been issued on following counties in Wisconsin, Buffalo and Trempealeau, and Wabusha, Minnesota.

Weather Service in the Twin Cities has issued a severe thunderstorm warning for Eau Claire County in west central Wisconsin until 6 a.m. At 5:22 a.m., a severe thunderstorm was located 15 miles south of Eau Claire, moving northeast at 50 miles per hour. Hazard, 60 miles per hour wind gusts and quarter-size hail. This is a radar-indicated threat. Impact, hail damage to vehicles and damage to roofs, siding, and trees. Locations impacted include Allen, Foster, Eau Claire, Brackett, Altoona, Seymour, Fall Creek, Augusta, Lake Eau Claire County Park, and Ludington. Seek shelter inside a well-built structure and stay away from windows. The storm is capable of producing damaging winds and large hail. Repeating, a severe thunderstorm warning has been issued until 6 a.m. for the following county, Eau Claire, Wisconsin,

0: 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This is only a test.
1: The New Hampshire State Police has activated the New Hampshire Emergency Alert System in order to conduct a practice demo. This concludes this test of the New Hampshire Emergency Alert System.

The National Weather Service in La Crosse has issued a severe thunderstorm warning for East Central Buffalo County in West Central Wisconsin, Southwestern Clark County in Central Wisconsin, Northwestern Jackson County in West Central Wisconsin, Northern Trapolo County in West Central Wisconsin, until 6:30 a.m. At 5:47 a.m., a severe thunderstorm was located over Independence, or near Whitehall, moving northeast at 45 miles per hour. Hazard, 60 miles per hour wind gusts and quarter-size hail. This is a radar-indicated threat. Impact, hail damage to vehicles is expected. Expect wind damage to roofs, siding, and trees. This severe thunderstorm will be near Whitehall around 5:55 a.m. Price around 6:15 a.m. Fairchild around 6:20 a.m. Other locations impacted by this severe thunderstorm include Hickston, Highway 10 and 12, York, Chimney Rock, North Branch, Elk Creek, and the Borst Valley area. This includes Interstate 94 between mile markers 88 and 107. For your protection, move to an interior room on the lowest floor of a building. Repeating, a severe thunderstorm warning has been issued until 6:30 a.m. for the following counties in Wisconsin, Buffalo, Clark, Jackson, and Trapolo.

is a severe weather bulletin. The National Weather Service in La Crosse has issued a severe thunderstorm warning for East Central Buffalo County, Southwestern Clark County, Northwestern Jackson County, Northern Trapolo County, until 6:30 a.m.

At 5:47 a.m., a severe thunderstorm was located over Independence, or near Whitehall, moving northeast at 45 miles an hour. Hazard, 60 miles an hour wind gusts and quarter-size hail. Source, radar indicated. Impact, hail damage to vehicles is expected. Expect wind damage to roofs, siding, and trees. This severe thunderstorm will be near Whitehall around 5:55 a.m. Price around 6:15 a.m. Fairchild around 6:20 a.m. Other locations impacted by the severe thunderstorm include Hixton, Highway 10 and 12, York, Chimney Rock, North Branch, Elk Creek, and the Borst Valley area. This includes Interstate 94 between mile markers 88 and 107. For your protection, move to an interior room on the lowest floor of a building. Repeating, a severe thunderstorm warning has been issued until 6:30 a.m. for the following county, Clark, Wisconsin.

National Weather Service in the Twin Cities has issued a severe thunderstorm warning for eastern Eau Claire County in west central Wisconsin until 6:30 a.m. At 5:51 a.m., a severe thunderstorm was located near Augusta, or 21 miles south, 45 miles per hour. Hazard, 60 miles per hour wind gusts and quarter-size hail. This is a radar-indicated threat. Impact, hail damage to vehicles is expected. Expect wind damage to roofs, siding, and trees. Locations impacted include Foster, Augusta, Lake Eau Claire County Park, Fairchild, and Ludington. Seek shelter inside a well-built structure and stay away from windows. The storm is capable of producing damaging winds and large hail. Tornadoes can develop quickly from severe thunderstorms. Seek shelter immediately in an interior room on the lowest floor of a well-built structure. Repeating, a severe thunderstorm warning has been issued until 6:30 a.m. for the following counties: Eau

Dear Weather Bulletin. The National Weather Service in La Crosse has issued a severe thunderstorm warning for Clark County, Eastern Taylor County, until 6:45 a.m. At 6:07 a.m., severe thunderstorms were located along a line extending from near Thorpe to near Fairchild, moving northeast at 45 miles an hour. Hazard, 60 miles an hour wind gusts and quarter-size hail. Source, radar indicated. Impact, hail damage to vehicles is expected. Expect wind damage to roofs, siding, and trees. Severe thunderstorms will be near Thorpe around 6:10 a.m. Greenwood around 6:20 a.m. Owen around 6:25 a.m. Loyal around 6:35 a.m. Other locations impacted by these severe thunderstorms include Highway 73 and 98, Atwood, Tioga, Christie, East Outer Lake, Eadsvold, and Longwood. Remain alert for a possible tornado. Tornadoes can develop quickly from severe thunderstorms. If you spot a tornado, go at once into the basement or small central room in a sturdy structure. For your protection, move to an interior room on the lowest floor of a building. Repeating, a severe thunderstorm warning has been issued until 6:45 a.m. for the following counties in Wisconsin, Clark and Taylor.

The National Weather Service in La Crosse has issued a severe thunderstorm warning for southwestern Clark County in central Wisconsin, northwestern Jackson County in west central Wisconsin, until 6:45 a.m. At 6:20 a.m., a severe thunderstorm was located 9 miles east of Blair, or 9 miles west of Black River Falls, moving northeast at 45 miles per hour. Hazard, 60 miles per hour wind gusts and quarter-size hail. This is a radar-indicated threat. Impact, hail damage to vehicles is expected. Expect wind damage to roofs, siding, and trees. This severe thunderstorm will be near Alma Center around 6:30 a.m. Maryland around 6:35 a.m. Hatfield around 6:40 a.m. Other locations impacted by this severe thunderstorm include Hickston, East Fork Campground, San Pillow, Wildcat Mound, the Majestic Pines Casino, Taylor, and Hickston Alma Center KOA. This includes Interstate 94 between mile markers 103 and 116. For your protection, move to an interior room on the lowest floor of a building. Repeating, a severe thunderstorm warning has been issued until 6:45 a.m. for the following counties in Wisconsin, Clark and Jackson.

is a severe weather bulletin. The National Weather Service in La Crosse has issued a severe thunderstorm warning for southwestern Clark County, northwestern Jackson County, until 6:45 a.m. At 6:20 a.m., a severe thunderstorm was located 9 miles east of Blair, or 9 miles west of Black River Falls, moving northeast at 45 miles an hour. Hazard, 60 miles an hour wind gusts and quarter-size hail. Source, radar indicated. Impact, hail damage to vehicles is expected. Expect wind damage to roofs, siding, and trees. This severe thunderstorm will be near Alma Center around 6:30 a.m. Marillion around 6:35 a.m. Hatfield around 6:40 a.m. Other locations impacted by this severe thunderstorm include Hixton, East Fork Campground, Sam Pillow, Wildcat Mound, the Majestic Pines Casino, Taylor, and Hixton Alma Center KOA. This includes Interstate 94 between mile markers 103 and 116. For your protection, move to an interior room on the lowest floor of a building. Repeating, a severe thunderstorm warning has been issued until 6:45 a.m. for the following county, Clark, Wisconsin,

severe weather bulletin. The National Weather Service in Green Bay has issued a severe thunderstorm warning for Western Marathon County, Northern Wood County, until 7:30 a.m. At 6:41 a.m., severe thunderstorms were located along a line from 10 miles northwest of Dorchester to 29 miles west of Babcock, or along a line from 42 miles west of Wausau to 45 miles west of Wisconsin Rapids, moving east at 45 miles an hour. Hazard, 60 miles an hour wind gusts and quarter-size hail. Source, radar indicated. Impact, hail damage to vehicles is expected. Expect wind damage to roofs, siding, and trees. This severe thunderstorm will be near Spencer and Abbotsford around 6:45 a.m. Marshfield around 6:50 a.m. Pittsville around 7:15 a.m. Mosinee around 7:20 a.m. Other locations impacted by the severe thunderstorm include Unity, Colby, Lindsay, Nassenville, Bakerville, Milan, Marsh Rapids, Cherokee, Stratford, and Fenwood. Seek shelter inside a well-built structure and stay away from windows. These storms are capable of producing damaging winds and large hail. Repeating, a severe thunderstorm warning has been issued until 7:30 a.m. for the following counties in Wisconsin, Marathon, and Wood.

The National Weather Service in La Crosse has issued a severe thunderstorm warning for Clark County in central Wisconsin, central Jackson County in west central Wisconsin, southern Taylor County in north central Wisconsin, until 7:15 a.m. At 6:42 a.m., severe thunderstorms were located along a line extending from 7 miles northwest of Dorchester to 6 miles southwest of Spencer to 6 miles north of Millston, moving east at 45 miles per hour. Hazard, 60 miles per hour wind gusts and quarter-size hail. This is a radar-indicated threat. Impact, hail damage to vehicles is expected. Expect wind damage to roofs, siding, and trees. Severe thunderstorms will be near Abbotsford, Spencer, Colby, and Dorchester around 6:50.

National Weather Service in Marquette has issued a severe thunderstorm warning for central Gogebe County in western Upper Michigan until 7:45 a.m. Central Daylight Time. At 6:44 a.m. Central Daylight Time, a severe thunderstorm was located per hour. Expected hazards include 60-mile-per-hour wind gusts and quarter-size hail. This is a radar-indicated threat. The following impacts are expected. Hail damage to vehicles is expected. Expect wind damage to roofs, siding, and trees. Locations impacted include Ironwood, Bessemer, Wakefield, Maranisco, Thomaston, Lake Gogebe State Park, and Cheney Lake. For your protection, move to an interior room on the lowest floor of a building. Repeating, a severe thunderstorm warning has been issued until 7:45 a.m. Central Daylight Time for the following county, Gogebe, Michigan.

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1: This is a required weekly test from the North Carolina State Emergency Operations Center.

your weather bulletin. The National Weather Service in La Crosse has issued a severe thunderstorm warning for Eastern Taylor County until 7:30 a.m. At 7:08 a.m., a severe thunderstorm was located 10 miles east of Medford, moving northeast at 45 miles an hour. Hazard, 60 miles an hour wind gusts and penny-size hail. Source, radar indicated. Impact, expects damage to roofs, siding, and trees. This severe thunderstorm will remain over mainly rural areas of eastern Taylor County, including the following locations: Highway M and Joe Martin Road, Wood Lake, Gad, Highway 13 and County Road M, and Goodrich. For your protection, move to an interior room on the lowest floor of a building. Repeating, a severe thunderstorm warning has been issued until 7:30 a.m. for the following county: Taylor, Wisconsin,

The severe weather bulletin. The National Weather Service in Green Bay has issued a severe thunderstorm warning for Marathon County, southern Lincoln County, until 8:15 a.m. At 7:18 a.m., severe thunderstorms were located along a line from near Newwood Wildlife Area to near Marsh Field, or along a line from 27 miles northwest of Wausau to 23 miles northwest of Wisconsin Rapids, moving east at 45 miles an hour. Hazard, 60 miles an hour wind gusts and quarter-size hail. Source, radar indicated. Impact, hail damage to vehicles is expected. Expect wind damage to roofs, siding, and trees. This severe thunderstorm will be near Wausau around 7:20 a.m. Rig Mountain and Merrill around 7:25 a.m. Council Ground State Park and Weston around 7:30 a.m. Mosinee and Birch Trail Girl Scout Camp around 7:35 a.m. Disc Corners around 7:45 a.m. Bevan around 8:05 a.m. Other locations impacted by the severe thunderstorm include Little Chicago, Hamburg, Marathon City, Rib Falls, Halder, Rib Mountain State Park, Big O Plain County Park, Bill Cross Rapids Wildlife Area, Schofield, and Rothschild. Seek shelter inside a well-built structure and stay away from windows. These storms are capable of producing damaging winds and large hail. Repeating, a severe thunderstorm warning has been issued until 08:15 a.m. for the following counties in Wisconsin, Lincoln, and Marathon.

the severe weather bulletin. The National Weather Service in Green Bay has issued a severe thunderstorm warning for northwestern Portage County, Wood County, until 8:30 a.m. Severe thunderstorms were located along a line from over Marshfield to 21 miles west of Pittsville, or along a line from 26 miles northwest of Wisconsin Rapids to 36 miles west of Wisconsin Rapids, moving east at 50 miles an hour. Hazard, 60 miles an hour wind gusts and quarter-size hail. Source, radar indicated. Impact, hail damage to vehicles is expected. Expect wind damage to roofs, siding, and trees. This severe thunderstorm will be near Marshfield around 7:35 a.m. Pittsville around 7:55 a.m. Wisconsin Rapids and Stevens Point around 8:15 a.m. Whiting around 8:20 a.m. Other locations impacted by the severe thunderstorm include Naperville, Lindsay, Nassenville, Hewitt, Northwood County Park, Auburndale, Arpin, Powers Bluff County Park, Bethel and Sherry. Seek shelter inside a well-built structure and stay away from windows. These storms are capable of producing damaging winds and large hail. Repeating, a severe thunderstorm warning has been issued until 8:30 a.m. for the following counties in Wisconsin, Portage and Wood,

following is a severe weather bulletin. The National Weather Service in La Crosse has issued a severe thunderstorm warning for southeastern Clark County until 8 a.m. At 7:40 a.m., a severe thunderstorm was located 8 miles northeast of Shortville, or 10 miles east of Neillsville, moving northeast at 35 miles an hour. Hazard, 60 miles an hour wind gusts and penny-size hail. Source, radar indicated. Impact, expect damage to roofs, siding, and trees. This severe thunderstorm will remain over mainly rural areas of southeastern Clark County, including the following locations: Chile, Lynn, the Cunningham Airfield, Chile Corners, Granton, and Nevins. For your protection, move to an interior room on the lowest floor of a building. Repeating, a severe thunderstorm warning has been issued until 8 a.m. for the following county: Clark, Wisconsin,

County, Putnam, West Virginia. Issued at 8:56 a.m. Eastern Daylight Time. The National Weather Service in Charleston has issued a flash flood warning for West Central Putnam County in western West Virginia until noon Eastern Daylight Time. At 8:56 a.m. Eastern Daylight Time, Doppler radar indicated thunderstorms producing heavy rain across the warned area. Between 1.5 and 1.75 inches of rain have fallen. Additional rainfall amounts of up to 0.50 inches are possible in the warned area. Flash flooding is ongoing or expected to begin shortly. Hazard, flash flooding caused by thunderstorms. Source, radar indicated. Impact, flash flooding of small creeks and streams, urban areas, highways, streets and underpasses, as well as other poor drainage and low-lying areas. Some locations that will experience flash flooding include Hurricane, Poca and Taze Valley. This includes Interstate 64 in West Virginia between mile markers 33 and 44. Repeating, a flash flood warning has been issued until noon Eastern Daylight Time for the following county, Putnam, West Virginia.

Virginia, Boone, Kanawha, Lincoln and Wayne, and Lawrence, Kentucky. Issued at 9:16 a.m. Eastern Daylight Time. The National Weather Service in Charleston has issued a flash flood warning for northeastern Lawrence County in northeastern Kentucky, northwestern Boone County in central West Virginia, west central Kanawha County in central West Virginia, Lincoln County in central West Virginia, central Wayne County in western West Virginia, until 1:15 p.m. Eastern Daylight Time. At 9:16 a.m. Eastern Daylight Time, Doppler radar indicated thunderstorms producing heavy rain across the warned area. Between 1 and 1.5 inches of rain have fallen. Additional rainfall amounts up to 1 inch are possible in the warned area. Flash flooding is ongoing or expected to begin shortly. Hazard, flash flooding caused by thunderstorms. Source, radar indicated. Impact, flash flooding of small creeks and streams, urban areas, highways, streets and underpasses, as well as other poor drainage and low-lying areas. Some locations that will experience flash flooding include Madison, Louisa, Wayne, Fort Gay, Ranger, Jill, Hearts, Spurlockville, Kiosville, Eastland Lake, Julian, Howland Creek, Centerville, Danville, Branchland, Myra, Palermo, Mud, Eastland and Griffithsville. This includes Route 119 between mile markers 51 and 66, in between mile markers 68 and 69. Repeating, a flash flood warning has been issued until 1:15 p.m. Eastern Daylight Time for the following counties, in West Virginia, Boone, Kanawha, Lincoln and Wayne, and Lawrence, Kentucky.

National Weather Service in Pleasant Hill has issued a severe thunderstorm warning for southeastern Davies County, central Caldwell County, Livingston County until 9:30 a.m. At 8:37 a.m., a severe thunderstorm was located near Hamilton, moving east at 50 miles per hour. Expected hazards include 60 miles per hour wind gusts and penny-sized hail. This is a radar-indicated threat. The following impacts are expected. Expect damage to roofs, siding, and trees. Locations impacted include Chillicothe, Hamilton, Breckenridge, Kingston, Utica, Ludlow, Mooresville, Lock Springs, Dawn, Spring Hill, and Avalon. For your protection, move to an interior room on the lowest floor of a building. Large hail, damaging wind, and continuous cloud-to-ground lightning are occurring with this storm. Move indoors immediately. Lightning is one of nature's leading killers. Remember, if you can hear thunder, you are close enough to be struck by lightning. Torrential rainfall is occurring with this storm and may lead to flash flooding. Do not drive your vehicle through flooded roadways. Repeating, a severe thunderstorm warning has been issued until 9:30 a.m. for the following counties in Missouri, Caldwell, Davies, and Livingston.

The National Weather Service in Pleasant Hill has issued a severe thunderstorm warning for southeastern Davies County, central Caldwell County, Livingston County, until 9:30 a.m. At 8:37 a.m., a severe thunderstorm was located near Hamilton, moving east at 50 miles per hour. Expected hazards include 60 miles per hour wind gusts and penny-sized hail. This is a radar-indicated threat. The following impacts are expected. Expect damage to roofs, siding, and trees. Locations impacted include Chillicothe, Hamilton, Breckenridge, Kingston, Utica, Ludlow, Mooresville, Lock Springs, Dawn, Spring Hill, and Avalon. For your protection, move to an interior room on the lowest floor of a building. Large hail, damaging wind, and continuous cloud-to-ground lightning are occurring with this storm. Move indoors immediately. Lightning is one of nature's leading killers. Remember, if you can hear thunder, you are close enough to be struck by lightning. Torrential rainfall is occurring with this storm and may lead to flash flooding. Do not drive your vehicle through flooded roadways. Repeating, a severe thunderstorm warning has been issued until 9:30 a.m. for the following counties, Davies and Livingston.

0: This is a test of the emergency alert system. This is only a test.
1: The civil authorities have issued a required weekly test for all of New Jersey beginning at 10 o'clock a.m. and ending at 12 o'clock p.m. The New Jersey Office of Emergency Management is conducting a test of the emergency alert system. Had this been an actual emergency, the attention signal you have just heard would have been followed by official information or instructions. This concludes the test of the emergency alert system.

The civil authorities have issued a required monthly test for Clowland WA, beginning at 10:10 a.m. and ending at 1:10 p.m. This is a test. This is only a test of the emergency alert system in Clowland County issued by Clowland County Emergency Management. In the event of an emergency, this system would bring you important information. The following tones will conclude this test from Clowland County Emergency Management.

16 p.m. Eastern Daylight Time this afternoon. What? Flooding caused by excessive rainfall overnight. Where? Including the following county, Sandusky. When? Until 1:15 p.m. Eastern Daylight Time. Impacts, flooding of rivers, creeks, streams, and other low-lying and flood-prone locations is imminent or occurring. Additional details, at 10:08 a.m. Eastern Daylight Time, local law enforcement reported several road closures in the warned area due to thunderstorms overnight. Flooding is already occurring. Some locations that will experience flooding include Fremont, Clyde, Beauville, Lindsay, Viscurry, Stony Prairie, and White's Landing. 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Turn around, don't drown when encountering flooded roads. Most flood deaths occur in vehicles. Repeating, an aerial flood warning has been issued until 1:15 p.m. Eastern Sandusky, Ohio.

The following is a severe weather bulletin. The National Weather Service in Green Bay has issued a severe thunderstorm warning for northeastern Outagamie County, eastern Shawano County, northeastern Waupaca County until 10:15 a.m. At 9:21 a.m., a severe thunderstorm was located over Navarino Wildlife Area, or 9 miles south of Shawano, moving east at 30 miles an hour. Hazard, 60 miles an hour wind gusts and quarter-size hail. Source, radar indicated. Impact, hail damage to vehicles is expected. Expect wind damage to roofs, siding, and trees. This severe thunderstorm will be near Navarino Wildlife Area around 9:25 a.m. Pulaski around 9:55 a.m. Other locations impacted by the severe thunderstorm include Lunds, Lehman, Navarino, Nichols, Landstedt, Bonduel, Briarton, Fraser Corners, Hoffa Park, and Zacco. Seek shelter inside a well-built structure and stay away from windows. The storm is capable of producing damaging winds and large hail. Repeating, a severe thunderstorm warning has been issued until 10:15 a.m. for the following counties in Wisconsin, Outagamie, Shawano, and Waupaca.

following is a severe weather bulletin. The National Weather Service in Green Bay has issued a severe thunderstorm warning for northeastern Outagamie County, eastern Shawano County, northeastern Waupaca County, until 10:15 a.m. At 9:21 a.m., a severe thunderstorm was located over Navarino Wildlife Area, or 9 miles south of Shawano, moving east at 30 miles an hour. Hazard, 60 miles an hour wind gusts and quarter-size hail. Source, radar indicated. Impact, hail damage to vehicles is expected. Expect wind damage to roofs, siding, and trees. This severe thunderstorm will be near Navarino Wildlife Area around 9:25 a.m. Pulaski around 9:55 a.m. Other locations impacted by the severe thunderstorm include Lunds, Lehman, Navarino, Nichols, Lanstedt, Bonduelle, Briarton, Fraser Corners, Hoffer Park, and Zacco. Seek and stay away from windows. The storm is capable of producing damaging winds and large hail. Repeating, a severe thunderstorm warning has been issued until 10:15 a.m. for the following counties in Wisconsin, Outagamie, Shawano, and Waupaca.

National Weather Service in Green Bay has issued a special marine warning for Central and Southern Bay of Green Bay until 10:45 a.m. At 9:32 a.m., strong thunderstorms were located along the line from 19 nautical miles north of Crivitz to 17 nautical miles southeast of Shawano, nautical miles northwest of Marinette to 17 nautical miles southeast of Shawano, moving east at 25 knots. Hazard, wind gusts to nearly 50 knots. Source, radar indicated. Impact, small craft could be damaged in briefly higher winds and suddenly higher waves. A strong thunderstorm will be near Green Bay around 9:55 a.m. Oconto around 10 a.m. Green Bay Harbor entrance light around 10:10 a.m. Peshtigo Reef light around 10:20 a.m. Chambers Island around 10:25 a.m. Other locations impacted by the strong thunderstorm include Sister Bay. Move to safe harbor until hazardous weather passes.

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1: Durante situaciones de emergencias, esta alarma será activada. La prueba se realiza los miércoles entre las 11 y 12 de mediodía, si las condiciones del tiempo así lo permiten. De no ser así, se llevará a cabo el próximo miércoles. The National Weather Service in San Juan has interrupted the normal broadcast to conduct the weekly test of the emergency alert system for Puerto Rico and the U.S. Virgin Islands. During emergencies, this alarm will be activated. This test is conducted every Wednesday between 11 and 12 noon. If weather conditions are unfavorable, the test will be done on the following Wednesday. Now we return to our regular programming. Ahora regresamos a nuestra programación regular.

0: 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This is only a test.
1: This station is participating in a test of the Illinois Emergency Alert System. This system was developed to provide information to the public during emergencies. This was a test.

This is a test of the weather radio's warning device. During potentially dangerous weather situations or other emergencies, specially built receivers are automatically activated to warn of the impending hazard. Tests of these receivers are normally conducted by the National Weather Service every Wednesday between 11 a.m. and noon. Reception of this program and the warning alarm will vary at any given location. The variability becomes more noticeable at greater distances from the transmitter. To provide the most consistent warning service possible, the warning alarm will be activated for warnings, selected watches, and other environmental emergencies affecting the following North Carolina counties: Alamance, Alexander, Allegheny, Anson, Bertie, Cabarrus, Caswell, Chatham, Davidson, Davie, Durham, Edgecombe, Forsyth, Franklin, Grahamville, Greene, Guilford, Halifax, Harnett, Hoke, Iredell, Johnston, Lee, Martin, Montgomery, Moore, Nash, Northampton, Orange, Pearson, Pitt, Randolph, Richmond, Rockingham, Rouen, Scotland, Stanley, Stokes, Surrey, Union, Vance, Wake, Warren, Wayne, Wilkes, Wilson, and Yadkin. The warning alarm will also be activated for the following counties in South Carolina: Chesterfield and Marlborough, and the following counties in Virginia: Brunswick, Carroll, Floyd, Grayson, Henry, Mecklenburg, Patrick, and Pittsylvania. This includes the independent cities of Galax, Martinsville, and Danville. Repeating, the National Weather Service has just activated the public warning alarm tone in the test of the Weather Radio's warning alarm system.

Whatcom County Sheriff's Office Division of Emergency Management is conducting a test of the emergency alert system for Whatcom County. This is a test only and no action by the public is required. If this were a real event, instructions would follow this message. This concludes the test of the emergency alert system.

is the National Weather Service Office in State College, Pennsylvania. The tones you just heard were a test of the specific area message encoding and tone alert systems. During dangerous weather events, NOAA weather radio receivers can be activated by these systems. A message with information about a watch or warning would follow. Tests of these systems are normally conducted by the National Weather Service between 11 a.m. and noon each Wednesday. If there is a threat of severe weather, the test may be postponed until the next good weather day. Repeating, this was a test of the specific area message encoding and tone alert systems.

0: 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This is only a test.
1: The National Weather Service office in Amarillo. The preceding signal was a test of the NOAA All Hazards Radio Public Warning System. During potentially dangerous weather situations, specially built receivers can be automatically activated by the signal to warn of the impending hazard. Tests of the signal and receiver's performance are normally conducted by the National Weather Service between 10 a.m. and noon on Wednesdays. If there is a threat of severe weather, the test will be postponed to the next available good weather day. Reception of this broadcast, and especially the warning alarm tone, will vary at any given location. This variability, normally more noticeable at greater distances from the transmitted good quality receiver in good working order. The warning alarm tone will be activated for hazardous watches and warnings. 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

This is a test of the all-hazards NOAA weather radio warning device. During potentially dangerous weather situations, specially built weather radios will be automatically activated to warn of the impending hazard. Tests of these radios and the warning alarm system will be conducted by the National Weather Service every Wednesday between 11 a.m. and noon. If there is a threat of severe weather, the test will be postponed to the next available good weather day. Reception of this broadcast and the warning alarm will vary at any given location. This variability, normally more noticeable at greater distances from the transmitter, will occur even though you are using a good quality receiver in perfect working order. Provide the most consistent warning service possible. The warning alarm will only be activated for warnings in selected watches affecting the listening area.

This is a weekly test of the No Weather Radio All Hazards Warning Device for station KZZ31 in Hamburg, New Jersey. During potentially dangerous weather situations, specially built receivers are automatically activated to warn of the impending hazard. Tests of the signal are normally conducted by the National Weather Service in Mount Holly, New Jersey, every Wednesday between 11 a.m. and noon. If there is a threat of severe weather during the normal test time, the test will be postponed to the next good weather day. Reception of this broadcast, and especially the warning alarm tone, will vary at any given location. This variability, normally more noticeable at greater distances from the transmitter, can occur even though you are using a good quality receiver in perfect working order. The warning alarm tone will be activated for hazardous weather watches and warnings for the following counties in northern New Jersey, South Pennsylvania, in New Jersey, Bergen, Essex, Hunterdon, Morris, Passaic, Somerset, Sussex, Union, and Warren. In Pennsylvania, Monroe, Northampton, Pike and Wayne. And in New York, Orange, Rockland and Sullivan. 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

This has been a test of the NOAA National Weather Service normally conducts this test every... ...other day. You will be informed between 7 a.m. and 11:30 a.m. each test day if the test will or will not be conducted. This test is conducted to give you the proper... Radio alarm system is in good working order. This has been a test.

The civil authorities have issued a required weekly test for Churchill NV, Clark NV, Douglas NV, Elko NV, Esmeralda NV, Eureka NV, Humboldt NV, Lander NV, Lincoln NV, Lyon NV, Mineral NV, Nye NV, Pershing NV, Story NV, Washoe NV, White Pine NV, and Carson City City NV, beginning at 11:48 a.m. and ending at 12:48 p.m. This is a test of the emergency alert system. This is only a test. No action is required.

0: This is a test of the emergency alert system. This is only a test.
1: The civil authorities have issued a required weekly test for Carson City, City NV, beginning at 11:53 a.m. and ending at 12:08 p.m.

The National Weather Service in Des Moines has issued a severe thunderstorm warning for northern Story County in central Iowa, Hardin County in central Iowa, northwestern Marshall County in central Iowa, southern Grundy County in central Iowa, southeastern Hamilton County in central Iowa, until 11:30 a.m. At 10:41 a.m., severe thunderstorms were located along a line extending from near Story City to near Clemens, moving northeast at 45 miles per hour. Hazard, 60 miles per hour wind gusts. This is a radar-indicated threat. The following impacts are expected. Expect damage to roofs, siding, and trees. Locations impacted include Iowa Falls, Eldora, Grundy Center, Story City, Roland, Conrad, Hubbard, Alden, Wellsburg, Ziering, Radcliffe, Albion, Union, McCowlsburg, Steamboat Rock, Liscombe, Holland, New Providence, Witten, and Clemens. This includes Interstate 35 between mile markers 119 and 130. For your protection, move to an interior room on the lowest floor of a building. Repeating, a severe thunderstorm warning has been issued until 11:30 a.m. for the following counties in Iowa: Grundy, Hamilton, Hardin, Marshall, and Story.

The National Weather Service in Des Moines has issued a severe thunderstorm warning for northeastern Marshall County in central Iowa, southwestern Black Hawk County in northeastern Iowa, Tama County in central Iowa, southeastern Grundy County in central Iowa, until noon. At 11:08 a.m., severe thunderstorms were located along a line extending from Beeman to 5 miles east of Darwin to 4 miles west of Chelsea, moving northeast at 40 miles per hour. Hazard, 60 miles per hour wind gusts. Source, Marshalltown Airport reported a wind gust of 59 miles per hour at 10:57 a.m. The following impacts are expected. Expect damage to roofs, siding, and trees. Location town, Toledo, Tama, LaPorte City, Hudson, Traer, Rhinebeck, Dysart, Conrad, Meskwaki Casino, Glanbrook, LeGrand, Garwin, Chelsea, Montour, Cloutier, Elberon, Beeman, Lincoln, and Green Mountain. For your protection, move to an interior room on the lowest floor of a building. Repeating, a severe thunderstorm warning has been issued until noon for the following counties, in Iowa, Black Hawk, Grundy, Marshall, and Tama.

National Weather Service in the Quad Cities has issued a severe thunderstorm warning for Rock Island County, Northern Mercer County, Northwestern Lewisa County, Cedar County, Scott County, Southeastern Johnson County, Muscatine County, Southwestern Clinton County, until 12:30 p.m. At 11:26 a.m., severe thunderstorms were located along a line extending from near Sharon Center to near Nichols to Morning Sun, moving northeast at 50 miles an hour. Miles an hour wind gusts. The following impacts are expected. Expects damage to roofs, siding, and trees. Locations impacted include Davenport, Iowa City, Moline, Rock Island, Bettendorf, Muscatine, East Moline, Tipton, West Branch, Columbus Junction, Durant, Eldridge, Milan, Coal Valley, West Liberty, Wilton, Walcott, Blue Grass, Lone Tree, and Buffalo. This includes the following highways: Interstate 74 in Iowa between mile markers 1 and 5. Interstate 80 in Iowa between mile markers 247 and 302. Interstate 74 in Illinois between mile markers 1 and 8. Interstate 280 between mile markers 1 and 18. Take cover now.

The National Weather Service in Des Moines has issued a severe thunderstorm warning for southern Black Hawk County in northeastern Iowa until noon. At 11:33 a.m., severe thunderstorms were located along a line extending from Hudson to 5 miles northeast of Dysart to Van Horn, moving northeast at 50 miles per hour. Hazard, 60 miles per hour wind gusts. This is a radar-indicated threat. The following impacts are expected. Expect damage to roofs, siding, and trees. Locations impacted include Waterloo, Evansdale, Jessup, Lockport City, Hudson, Elk Run Heights, Washburn, Raymond, and Gilbertville. This includes Interstate 380 between mile markers 56 and 71. For your protection, move to an interior room on the lowest floor of a building. Repeating, a severe thunderstorm warning has been issued until noon for the following county: Black Hawk, Iowa,

National Weather Service in the Quad Cities has issued a severe thunderstorm warning for Buchanan County, Northern Linn County, until 12:30 p.m. At 11:36 a.m., severe thunderstorms were located along a line extending from near Washburn to near Benton County Fairgrounds, moving northeast at 50 miles an hour. Expected hazards include 60 miles an hour wind gusts and vehicle-sized hail. The following impacts are expected: expect damage to roofs, siding, and trees. Locations impacted include Independence, Jessup, Center Point, Central City, Fairbank, Winthrop, Hazleton, Walker, Congdon, Quasqueton, Lamont, Brandon, Rowley, Aurora, Stanley, Troy Mills, Paris, Wetsuponican Golf Course, Fontana County Park, and Mauti. This includes Interstate 380 between mile markers 32 and 39, and between mile markers 49 and Powell. Continuous cloud-to-ground lightning is occurring with these storms. Move indoors immediately. Lightning is one of nature's leading killers. Remember, if you can hear thunder, you are close enough to be struck by lightning. Torrential rainfall is occurring with these storms and may lead to flash flooding. Do not drive your vehicle through flooded roadways.

The National Weather Service in the Quad Cities has issued a severe thunderstorm warning for northern Cedar County, northern Johnson County, southeastern Benton County, Jones County, Linn County, until 12:45 p.m. At 11:38 a.m., severe thunderstorms were located along a line extending from near Newhall to near University of Iowa, moving northeast at 50 miles an hour. Expected hazards include 60 miles an hour wind gusts. The following impacts are expected: expect damage to roofs, siding, and trees. Locations impacted include Cedar Rapids, Iowa City, Anamosa, Tipton, West Branch, Mechanicsville, Stanwood, Marion, Coralville, North Liberty, Hiawatha, Mount Vernon, Monticello, Robbins, Cascade, Lisbon, Fairfax, Solon, Tiffin, and Ely. This includes the following highways: Interstate 80 in Iowa between mile markers 235 and 252. Interstate 380 between mile markers 1 and 34. Take cover now. Continuous cloud-to-ground lightning is occurring with these storms. Move indoors immediately. Lightning is one of nature's leading killers. Remember, if you can hear thunder, you are close enough to be struck by lightning. Torrential rainfall is occurring with these storms and may lead to flash flooding. Do not drive your vehicle through flooded roadways.

National Weather Service in the Quad Cities has issued a severe thunderstorm warning for Northern Cedar County, Northern Johnson County, Southeastern Benton County, Jones County, Linn County, until 12:45 p.m. At 11:38 a.m., severe thunderstorms were located along a line extending from near Newhall to near University of Iowa, moving northeast at 50 miles an hour. Expected hazards include 60 miles an hour wind gusts. The following impacts are expected. Expect damage to roofs, siding, and trees. Locations impacted include Cedar Rapids, Iowa City, Anamosa, Tipton, West Branch, Mechanicsville, Stanwood, Hiawatha, Mount Vernon, Monticello, Robbins, Cascade, Lisbon, Fairfax, Solon, Tiffin, and Ely. This includes the following highways: Interstate 80 in Iowa between 5 and 252. Interstate 380 between mile markers 1 and 34. Take cover now. Continuous cloud-to-ground lightning is occurring with these storms. Move indoors immediately. Lightning is one of nature's leading killers. Remember, if you can hear thunder, you are close enough to be struck by lightning. Torrential rainfall is occurring with these storms.

The National Weather Service in the Twin Cities has issued a severe thunderstorm warning for East Central Goodhue County in southeastern Minnesota, northwestern Pepin County, southeastern Pierce County, until 12:45 p.m. At 11:51 a.m., a severe thunderstorm was located 5 miles southeast of Red Wing, moving northeast at 25 miles per hour. Expected hazards include ping pong ball size hail and 60 mile per hour wind gusts. This is a radar-indicated threat. The following impacts are expected. People and animals outdoors will be injured. Expect hail damage to roofs, siding, windows, and vehicles. Expect wind damage to roofs, siding, and trees. This severe thunderstorm will be near Red Wing around noon. Bay City and Frontenac around 12:05 p.m. Other locations impacted by the severe thunderstorm include Wekuta and Frontenac State Park. Seek shelter inside a well-built structure and stay away from windows. The storm is capable of producing damaging winds and large hail. Repeating, a severe thunderstorm warning has been issued until 12:45 p.m. for the following county, Goodhue, Minnesota, and the following counties, in Wisconsin, Pepin and Pierce.

National Weather Service in the Twin Cities has issued a severe thunderstorm warning for East Central Goodhue County in southeastern Minnesota, northwestern Pepin County, southeastern Pierce County, until 12:45 p.m. At 11:51 a.m., a severe thunderstorm was located 5 miles southeast of Red Wing, moving northeast at 25 miles per hour. Expected hazards include ping pong ball size hail and 60 mile per hour wind gusts. This is a radar indicated threat. The following impacts are expected: people and animals outdoors will be injured. Expect hail damage to roofs, siding, windows, and vehicles. Expect wind damage to roofs, siding, and trees. This severe thunderstorm will be near Red Wing around noon, Bay City and Frontenac around 12:05 p.m. Other locations impacted by the severe thunderstorm include Wekuta and Frontenac State Park. Seek shelter inside a well-built structure and stay away from windows. The storm is capable of producing damaging winds and large hail. Repeating, a severe thunderstorm warning has been issued until 12:45 p.m. for the following county: Goodhue, Minnesota, and the following counties in Wisconsin: Pepin and Pierce.

The National Weather Service in Des Moines has issued a severe thunderstorm warning for eastern Black Hawk County in northeastern Iowa until 12:30 p.m. At 11:58 a.m., a severe thunderstorm was located over Independence Airport, or 5 miles west of Independence, moving northeast at 45 miles per hour. Hazard, 60 miles per hour wind gusts. Source, personal weather stations from LaPorte City to Gilbertville gusting from 50 to 60 miles per hour. The following impacts are expected. Expect damage to roofs, siding, and trees. Locations impacted include Waterloo, Evansdale, Jessup, LaPorte City, Elk Run Heights, Washburn, Dunkerton, Raymond, and Gilbertville. This includes Interstate 380 between mile markers 56 and 72. For your protection, move to an interior room on the lowest floor of a building. Repeating, a severe thunderstorm warning has been issued until 12:30 p.m. for the following county: Black Hawk, Iowa,

National Weather Service has issued severe thunderstorm watch number 301, effective until 7 p.m. This watch includes the following county, Goodhue, Minnesota, and the following counties, in Wisconsin, Pierce, Polk, and St. Croix. Remember, a severe thunderstorm watch means the conditions are favorable for the development of severe weather, including large hail and damaging winds, in and close to the watch area. While severe weather may not be imminent, persons should remain alert for rapidly changing weather conditions and listen for later statements and possible warnings. Stay tuned to NOAA Weather Radio, commercial radio and television outlets, or internet sources for the latest severe weather information.

The National Weather Service has issued severe thunderstorm watch number 301, effective until 7 p.m. This watch includes the following counties in Iowa, Buchanan, and Fayette. Remember, a severe thunderstorm watch means the conditions are favorable for the development of severe weather, including large hail and damaging winds in and close to the watch area. While severe weather may not be imminent, persons should remain alert for rapidly changing weather conditions and listen for later statements and possible warnings. Stay tuned to NOAA Weather Radio, commercial radio and television outlets, or internet sources for the latest severe weather information.

flood warning now in effect until 4:15 p.m. Eastern Daylight Time this afternoon. What? Flooding caused by excessive rainfall overnight. Where? A portion of Northwest Ohio, including the following county, Sandusky. When? Until 4:15 p.m. Eastern Daylight Time. Impacts, flooding of rivers, creeks, streams, some roads, and other low-lying and flood-prone locations is occurring. Additional details, at 1:01 p.m. Eastern Daylight Time, local law enforcement reported that due to thunderstorms overnight, flooding is already occurring. Some locations that will experience flooding include Fremont, Clyde, Beauville, Lindsay, Viscuri, Stony Prairie, and White's Landing. 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Turn around, don't drown when encountering flooded roads. Most flood deaths occur in vehicles. Repeating, the aerial flood warning has been extended until 4:15 p.m. Eastern Daylight Time for the following county, Sandusky, Ohio,

Service has issued severe thunderstorm watch number 301, effective until 7 p.m. This watch includes the following counties in Iowa: Buchanan, Clayton, Delaware, Dubuque, Fayette, Jones, and Lynn. Remember, a severe thunderstorm watch means that conditions are favorable for the development of severe weather, including large hail and damaging winds, in and close to the watch area. While severe weather may not be imminent, persons should remain alert for rapidly changing weather conditions and listen for later statements and possible warnings. Stay tuned to NOAA Weather Radio, commercial radio and television outlets, or internet for the latest severe weather information.

National Weather Service in the Quad Cities has issued a severe thunderstorm warning for Jackson County, southeastern Dubuque County, Clinton County, until 1:15 p.m. At 12:06 p.m., severe thunderstorms were located along a line extending from near Morley to near Donahue, moving northeast at 40 miles an hour. Expected wind gusts and penny-size hail. Severe weather has been confirmed by train spotters. The following impacts are expected. Expect damage to roofs, siding, and trees. Locations impacted include Dubuque, Clinton, Maquoketa, DeWitt, Comanche, Asbury, Bellevue, Cascade, East Dubuque, Piasta, Preston, Wheatland, Grand Mound, Sabula, Delmer, Lost Nation, Miles, Calamus, Andrew, and Charlotte. Take cover now. Continuous cloud-to-ground lightning is occurring with these storms. Move indoors immediately. Lightning is one of nature's leading killers. Remember, if you can hear thunder, you are close enough to be struck by lightning. Torrential rainfall is occurring with these storms and may lead to flash flooding. Do not drive your vehicle through flooded roadways.

National Weather Service in State College, Pennsylvania has issued a severe thunderstorm warning for northwestern Juniata County in central Pennsylvania, central Mifflin County in central Pennsylvania, until 2:15 p.m. At 1:23 p.m., a severe thunderstorm was located over Lewistown, moving east at 35 miles per hour. Hazard, 60 miles per hour wind gusts. Source, radar indicated. Impact, expects damage to roofs, siding, and trees. Locations impacted include Lewistown, Burnham, Belleville, Highland Park, Yeagertown, McAllisterville, Spruce Creek, Strode's Mills, Reedsville, Juniata Terrace, Mexico, and Alpharetta. Stay inside a well-built structure and keep away from windows. Repeating, a severe thunderstorm warning has been issued until 2:15 p.m. for the following counties, Juniata and Mifflin.

National Weather Service in the Twin Cities has issued a severe thunderstorm warning for southern Dunn County, north central Pepin County, east central Pierce County, until 1:30 p.m. At 12:24 p.m., a severe thunderstorm was located over Plum City, or 20 miles east of Red Wing, moving northeast at 35 miles per hour. Expected hazards include ping pong ball-sized hail and 60-mile-per-hour wind gusts. This is a radar-indicated threat. The following impacts are expected. People and animals outdoors will be injured. Expect hail damage to roofs, siding, windows, and vehicles. Expect wind damage to roofs, siding, and trees. This severe thunderstorm will be near O'Galley around 12:40 p.m. Other locations impacted by the severe thunderstorm include Arkansas and Downsville. Seek shelter inside a well-built structure and stay away from windows. The storm is capable of producing damaging winds and large hail. Repeating, a severe thunderstorm warning has been issued until 1:30 p.m. for the following counties in Wisconsin, Dunn, Pepin, and Pierce.

National Weather Service in Wakefield has issued a severe thunderstorm warning for southwestern Cumberland County, northern Prince Edward County, until 2:15 p.m. At 1:27 p.m., severe thunderstorm was located near Andersonville, or 10 miles, moving east at 25 miles per hour. Pea-sized hail. Source, radar indicated. Impact, expected. Farmville around 1:55 p.m. Locations impacted by the severe thunderstorm include Rains Tavern, Tunnel, Reeves, Angola, Stoddard, McRae, and Hawk. For your protection, on the lowest floor of a building, please report severe weather by calling 757-899-Wakefield Facebook page, or using X at NWS Wakefield, V.

National Weather Service in the Quad Cities has issued a severe thunderstorm warning for Dubuque County, Delaware County, until 1:30 p.m. At 12:26 p.m., severe thunderstorms were located along a line extending from Lamont to Hopkinton to near Camp Gracious, moving northeast at 45 miles an hour. Expected hazards include 60 miles an hour wind gusts. The following impacts are expected: expect damage to roofs, siding, and trees. Locations impacted include Dubuque, Manchester, Asbury, Dyersville, Cascade, Epworth, Farley, Piasta, Edgewood, Earlville, Hopkinton, Delhi, New Vienna, Coles, Ryan, Greeley, Luxembourg, and Rickardsville. Take cover now. Continuous cloud-to-ground lightning is occurring with these storms. Move indoors immediately. Lightning is one of nature's leading killers. Remember, if you can hear thunder, you are close enough to be struck by lightning. Torrential rainfall is occurring with these storms and may lead to flash flooding. Do not drive your vehicle through flooded roadways.

National Weather Service in La Crosse has issued a severe thunderstorm warning for Clayton County in northeastern Iowa, southeastern Fayette County in northeastern Iowa, Grant County in southwestern Wisconsin, until 1:30 p.m. At 12:27 p.m., severe thunderstorms were located along a line extending from Arlington to near Cascade, moving northeast at 55 miles per hour. Hazard, 60 miles per hour wind gusts and penny-size hail. Winds of 50 to 55 miles per hour have been reported with these storms. This is a radar-indicated threat. Impact, expect damage to roofs, siding, and trees. Severe thunderstorms will be near Strawberry Point, Edgewood, Arlington, and Volga around 12:30 p.m., 40 p.m. Gutenberg and Garnavillo around 12:45 p.m. Dubuque and Cassville around 12:50 p.m. Hazel Green, Ditkaville, and Bloomington around 1 p.m. Lancaster and Cuba City around 1:05 p.m. Platteville around 1:10 p.m. Fenimore around 1:15 p.m. Other locations impacted by these severe thunderstorms include Meaderville, Arthur, Highway 3 and 187, Turkey River, B-Town, Bixby State Park, and Highway 13 and County C-24. For your protection, move to an interior room on the lowest floor of a building. Repeating, a severe thunderstorm warning has been issued until 1:30 p.m. for the following counties in Iowa, Clayton and Fayette, and Grant, Wisconsin,

The National Weather Service in the Quad Cities has issued a severe thunderstorm warning for Joe Davies County, northwestern Carroll County, northwestern Stevenson County, until 1:30 p.m. Severe thunderstorms were located along a line extending from near Dubuque Regional Airport to Van Buren, moving northeast at 55 miles an hour. Expected hazards include 70 miles an hour wind gusts. The following impacts are expected. Expect considerable tree damage. Damage is likely to mobile homes, roofs, and outbuildings. Locations impacted include Galena, Savannah, Lena, Starkton, East Dubuque, Warren, Hanover, Pearl City, Elizabeth, Cedarville, Woodbine, Winslow, Menominee, Council Hill, Nora, Shaftville, Mossback, and Buena Vista. This also includes Apple River Canyon State Park, Lake Lackawanna State Recreation Area, and Mississippi Palisades State Park. Take cover now.

The National Weather Service in Milwaukee-Sullivan has issued a severe thunderstorm warning for Lafayette County in south-central Wisconsin, southwestern Greene County in south-central Wisconsin until 2 p.m. At 12:38 p.m., severe thunderstorms were located along a line extending from near Earlville to near Lamont to Albany, moving northeast at 45 miles an hour. Hazard, 70 miles an hour wind gusts and penny-sized hail. Source, radar indicated. Impact, expect considerable tree damage. Damage is likely to mobile homes, roofs, and outbuildings. Locations impacted include Monroe, Darlington, Shelburne.

severe thunderstorm watch number 301 remains in effect until 7 p.m. Central Daylight Time, and now includes the following counties in Wisconsin: Ashland, Mayfield, and Iron. Remember, a severe thunderstorm watch means the conditions are favorable for the development of severe weather, including large hail and damaging winds, in and close to the watch area. While severe weather may not be imminent, persons should remain alert for rapidly changing weather conditions and listen for later statements and possible warnings. Stay tuned to NOAA Weather Radio, commercial radio and television outlets, or internet sources for the latest severe weather information.

National Weather Service in the Quad Cities has issued a severe thunderstorm warning for northwestern Whiteside County, southeastern Joe Davies County, Carroll County, Stevenson County, until 2 p.m. At 12:44 p.m., severe thunderstorms were located along a line extending from near Miles to East Clinton, moving northeast at 45 miles an hour. Expected hazards include 60 miles an hour wind gusts. The following impacts are expected: expect damage to roofs, siding, and trees. Locations impacted include Freeport, Mount Carroll, Fulton, Savannah, Lanark, Fairhaven, Pearl City, Cheyenne, Cedarville, Davis, Sabula, Chadwick, Dakota, German Valley, Rock City, Rideout, East Clinton, Argo, Fay, Lauren, and Rock Road. Take cover now. Continuous cloud-to-ground lightning is occurring with these storms. Move indoors immediately. Lightning is one of nature's leading killers. Remember, if you can hear thunder, you are close enough to be struck by lightning. Torrential rainfall is occurring with these storms and may lead to flash flooding. Do not drive your vehicle through flooded roadways.

The National Weather Service has issued severe thunderstorm watch number 302, effective until 08 p.m. This watch includes the following counties in Minnesota: Becker, Hubbard, Otter Tail, and Wadena. Remember, a severe thunderstorm watch means the conditions are favorable for the development of severe weather, including large hail and damaging winds, in and close to the watch area. While severe weather may not be imminent, persons should remain alert for rapidly changing weather conditions and listen for later statements and possible warnings. Stay tuned to NOAA Weather Radio, commercial radio and television outlets, or internet sources for the latest severe weather information.

National Weather Service has issued severe thunderstorm watch number 302, effective until 8 p.m. Central Daylight Time. This watch includes the following counties in Minnesota: Aitkin, Cass, Itasca, and St. Louis. Remember, a severe thunderstorm watch means the conditions are favorable for the development of severe weather, including large hail and damaging winds in and close to the watch area. While severe weather may not be imminent, persons should remain alert for rapidly changing weather conditions and listen for later statements and possible warnings. Stay tuned to NOAA Weather Radio, commercial radio and television outlets, or internet sources for the latest severe weather information.

The National Weather Service in Milwaukee Sullivan has issued a severe thunderstorm warning for Central Greene County in south-central Wisconsin, Iowa County in south-central Wisconsin, Western Rock County in south-central Wisconsin, southwestern Dane County in south-central Wisconsin, until 2:30 p.m. At 12:54 p.m., severe thunderstorms were located along a line extending from near Guttenberg to near Council Hill to near Fulton, moving northeast at 45 miles an hour. Hazard, 70 miles an hour wind gusts and penny-sized hail. Source, radar indicated. Impact, expect considerable tree damage. Damage is likely to mobile homes, roofs, and outbuildings. Locations impacted include Beloit, Verona, Mount Horeb, Evansville, Dodgeville, Broadhead, Mineral Point, Belleville, New Glarus, Mesa-Omeny, Orfordville, Brooklyn, Black Earth, Monticello, Albany, Foothill, Newark, Barneville, Blue Mounds, and Highland. Other landmarks included are the following locations: York Memorial Church, Hyde Mill, the House on the Rock, and Iowa Grand School. Remain alert for a possible tornado. Tornadoes can develop quickly from severe thunderstorms. If you spot a tornado, go at once into the basement or small central room in a sturdy structure. For your protection, move to an interior room on the lowest floor of a building.

The National Weather Service has issued severe thunderstorm watch number 302, effective until 08 p.m. This watch includes the following counties in Minnesota: Clay, Norman, and Wilkin. Remember, a severe thunderstorm watch means the conditions are favorable for the development of severe weather, including large hail and damaging winds, in and close to the watch area. While severe weather may not be imminent, persons should remain alert for rapidly changing weather conditions and listen for later statements and possible warnings. Stay tuned to NOAA Weather Radio, commercial radio and television outlets, or internet sources for the latest severe weather information.

National Weather Service in Pleasant Hill has issued a flash flood warning for Eastern Macon County, Northern Randolph County until 4 p.m. At 1:04 p.m., Doppler radar indicated thunderstorms producing heavy rain across the warned area. Between 1.5 and 3.5 inches of rain have fallen. Additional rainfall amounts of 0.5 to 1.5 inches are possible in the warned area. Flash flooding is ongoing or expected to begin shortly. Expected hazards include flash flooding caused by thunderstorms. This is a radar-indicated threat. The following impacts are expected: flash flooding of small creeks and streams, urban areas, highways, streets, and underpasses, as well as other poor drainage and low-lying areas. Some locations that will experience flash flooding include Macon, Bevier, Atlanta, Cairo, Jacksonville, and Ixello. Turn around. Don't drown when encountering flooded roads. Most flood deaths occur in vehicles. Be aware of your surroundings and do not drive on flooded roads. Repeating, a flash flood warning has been issued until 4 p.m. for the following counties in Missouri, Macon, and Randolph.

Weather Service in the Twin Cities has issued a severe thunderstorm warning for southwestern Chippewa County in west central Wisconsin, east central Dunn County in west central Wisconsin, northwestern Eau Claire County in west central Wisconsin, until 1:45 p.m. At 1:01 p.m., severe thunderstorms were located along a line from over Telfex to 10 miles east of Durand, or along a line from 9 miles northeast of Menominee to 16 miles southeast of Menominee, moving northeast at 35 miles per hour. Hazard, 60 miles per hour wind gusts and quarter-size hail. This is a radar-indicated threat. Impact, hail damage to vehicles is expected. Expect wind damage to roofs, siding, and trees. This severe thunderstorm will be near Colfax around 1:05 p.m., Eau Claire around 1:10 p.m., Lake Holly around 1:20 p.m. Other locations impacted by the severe thunderstorm include Eau Claire Airport, Seymour, Tilden, Eagleton, and Jim Falls. Seek shelter inside a well-built structure and stay away from windows. These storms are capable of producing damaging winds and large hail. Repeating, a severe thunderstorm warning has been issued until 1:45 p.m. for the following counties in Wisconsin, Chippewa, and Eau Claire.

The National Weather Service in Milwaukee-Sullivan has issued a severe thunderstorm warning for northeastern Greene County in south-central Wisconsin, Iowa County in south-central Wisconsin, southwestern Dane County in south-central Wisconsin until 2:15 p.m. At 1:14 p.m., severe thunderstorms were located along a line extending from near Belmont to Lena, moving northeast at 55 miles an hour. These are destructive storms for eastern Iowa, southwestern Dane, and northeast Greene counties. Hazard, 80 miles an hour wind gusts and penny-sized hail. Source, radar indicated. Impact, flying debris will be dangerous to those caught without shelter. Mobile homes will be heavily damaged. Expect considerable damage to roofs, windows, and vehicles. Extensive tree damage and power outages are likely. Locations impacted include Verona, Mount Horeb, Dodgeville, Broadhead, Mineral Point, Belleville, New Glarus, Maysville, Maney, Brooklyn, Black Earth, Monticello, Albany, Barneville, Blue Mounds, Arena, Dayton, Ridgeway, Linden, Waldwick, and Cobb. Other landmarks included are the following locations: York Memorial Church, Hyde Mill, and the House on the Rock. Remain alert for a possible tornado. Tornadoes can develop quickly from severe thunderstorms. If you spot a tornado, go at once into the basement or small central room in a sturdy structure. For your protection, move to an interior room on the lowest floor of a building. This is an extremely dangerous situation with tornado-like wind speeds expected. Mobile homes and high-profile vehicles are especially susceptible to winds of this magnitude and may be overturned. For your protection, move to an interior room on the lowest floor of a building. These storms have the potential to cause serious injury and significant property.

The National Weather Service in Milwaukee-Sullivan has issued a tornado warning for Iowa County in south-central Wisconsin until 2 p.m. At 1:21 p.m., a severe thunderstorm capable of producing a tornado was located near Mineral Point, moving northeast at 50 miles an hour. Hazard: tornado. Source: radar indicated rotation. Impact: flying debris will be dangerous to those caught without shelter. Mobile homes will be damaged or destroyed. Damage to roofs, windows, and vehicles will occur. Tree damage is likely. This dangerous storm will be near Dodgeville around 1:25 p.m. Other locations impacted by this tornadic thunderstorm include Rui, Orion, Cobb, Governor Dodge St. Park, Arena, Edmond, Clyde, Avoca, Black Hawk Lake Rec Area, and Linden. Other landmarks included are the following locations: the House on the Rock and Iowa Grand School. Take cover now. Move to a basement or an interior room on the lowest floor of a sturdy building. Avoid windows. If you are outdoors, in a mobile home, or in a vehicle, move to the closest substantial shelter and protect yourself from flying debris.

The National Weather Service in La Crosse has issued a severe thunderstorm warning for northwestern Jackson County, northeastern Trempealeau County, until 2 p.m. At 1:24 p.m., a severe thunderstorm was located over Whitehall, moving northeast at 35 miles per hour. Expected hazards include 60 mile per hour wind gusts and penny-sized hail. This is a radar-indicated threat. The following impacts are expected. Expect damage to roofs, siding, and trees. This severe thunderstorm will remain over mainly rural areas of northwestern Jackson and northeastern Trempealeau counties, including the following locations: Highway 95 and County D, Pleasantville, Highway 53 and County East, and Levis. This includes Interstate 94 between mile markers 89 and 106. For your protection, move to an interior room on the lowest floor of a building. Repeating, a severe thunderstorm warning has been issued until 2 p.m. for the following county: Trempealeau, Wisconsin,

National Weather Service in the Twin Cities has issued a severe thunderstorm warning for eastern Chippewa County, Eau Claire County, until 2:30 p.m. At 1:29 p.m., severe thunderstorms were located along the line from near Bloomer to 13 miles south of Altoona, moving east at 30 miles per hour. Expected hazards include 60 miles per hour wind gusts and quarter-size hail. This is a radar-indicated threat. The following impacts are expected. Hail damage to vehicles is expected. Expect wind damage to roofs, siding, and trees. This severe thunderstorm will be near Lake Wissota around 1:35 p.m. Fall Creek around 1:40 p.m. Sudbury around 1:50 p.m. Other locations impacted by the severe thunderstorm include Brackett, Allen, Foster, Bateman, and Ludington. Seek shelter inside a well-built structure and stay away from windows. These storms are capable of producing damaging winds and large hail. Repeating, a severe thunderstorm warning has been issued until 2:30 p.m. for the following counties in Wisconsin, Chippewa, and Eau Claire.

National Weather Service in Lincoln has issued a severe thunderstorm warning for Fulton County, southeastern Knox County, west central Tazewell County, northeastern Mason County, southwestern Peoria County, until 2 p.m. At 1:34 p.m., a severe thunderstorm was located over Cuba, or 7 miles northwest of Lewistown, moving east at 55 miles per hour. Expected hazards include 60 miles per hour wind gusts and penny-size hail. This is a radar-indicated threat. The following impacts are expected: expect damage to roofs, siding, and trees. This severe thunderstorm will be near Canton, Cuba, and St. David around 1:40 p.m.

The National Weather Service in Milwaukee-Sullivan has issued a severe thunderstorm warning for Central Rock County in south-central Wisconsin, Columbia County in south-central Wisconsin, Dane County in south-central Wisconsin, Sauk County in south-central Wisconsin, until 3 p.m. At 1:38 p.m., severe thunderstorms were located along a line extending from 11 miles south of Muskogee to near Spring Green to near New Glarus to near German Valley, moving northeast at 55 miles an hour. These are destructive storms for Sauk, Columbia, Dane, and Rock counties. Hazard, 80 miles an hour wind gusts and penny-sized hail. Source, radar indicated. Impact, flying debris will be dangerous to those caught without shelter. Mobile homes will be heavily damaged. Expect considerable damage to roofs, windows, and vehicles. Extensive tree damage and power outages are likely. Locations impacted include Madison, Janesville, Beloit, Sun Prairie, Fitchburg, Middleton, Stoughton, Wanakee, Baraboo, Verona, Portage, Oregon, Reedsburg, McFarland, Monona, Windsor, Milton, Edgerton, Evansville, and Columbus. People attending Sun Prairie concerts in the park, the Dane County Farmers Market, and Capitol View Farmers Market in Madison should seek safe shelter immediately. Other landmarks included are the following locations: Wisconsin State Capitol, Gibraltar Rock Natural Area County Park, Pine Island State Wildlife Area, Historic Indian Agency House, and Alliant Energy Portage Power Plant. Remain alert for a possible tornado. Tornadoes can develop quickly from severe thunderstorms. If you spot a tornado, go at once into the basement or small central room in a sturdy structure. For your protection, move to an interior room on the lowest floor of a building. This is an extremely

National Weather Service in La Crosse has issued a severe thunderstorm warning for southern Jackson County, southeastern Trempealeau County, until 2:45 p.m. At 1:43 p.m., a severe thunderstorm was located near North Bend, or 15 miles southeast of Whitehall, moving east at 40 miles per hour. Miles per hour wind gusts and quarter-size hail. This is a radar-indicated threat. The following impacts are expected. Hail damage to vehicles is expected. Expect wind damage to roofs, siding, and trees. This severe thunderstorm will be near Black River Falls around 2:10 p.m. Other locations impacted by this severe thunderstorm include Franklin, East

a severe weather bulletin. The National Weather Service in La Crosse has issued a severe thunderstorm warning for Western Clark County, Northwestern Jackson County, until 2:45 p.m. At 1:50 p.m., severe thunderstorms were located along a line extending from 6 miles southeast of Lake Minnesota to near Price to 7 miles east of Blair, moving east at 35 miles an hour. Hazard, 60 miles an hour wind gusts and nickel-size hail. Source, radar indicated. Impact, expect damage to roofs, siding, and trees. Severe thunderstorms will be near Fairchild, Alma Center, and Price around 1:55 p.m. Humbert around 2 p.m. Marillion around 2:05 p.m. Hatfield around 2:15 p.m. Thorpe around 2:20 p.m. Other locations impacted by these severe thunderstorms include Wildcat Mound, Tioga, Highway 10 and Bald Peak Road, York, North Branch, Eadsvold, and Sterling Avenue and Starks Road. This includes Interstate 94 between mile markers 92 and 109. For your protection, move to an interior room on the lowest floor of a building. Repeating, a severe thunderstorm warning has been issued until 2:45 p.m. for the following county: Clark, Wisconsin,

National Weather Service in Milwaukee-Sullivan has issued a severe thunderstorm warning for western Walworth County in southeastern Wisconsin, northeastern Rock County in south-central Wisconsin, Jefferson County in southeastern Wisconsin, until 3:15 p.m. At 2:08 p.m., severe thunderstorms were located along a line extending from near Cottage Grove to 6 miles southwest of Edgerton to Rockford Airport, moving northeast at 45 miles an hour. Hazard, 70 miles an hour wind gusts and penny-sized hail. Source, radar indicated. Impact, expect considerable tree damage. Damage is likely to mobile homes, roofs, and outbuildings. Locations impacted include Watertown, Whitewater, Fort Atkinson, Elkhorn, Delavan, Jefferson, Lake Mills, Milton, Waterloo, Williams Bay, Walworth, Johnson Creek, Palmyra, Fontana on Geneva Lake, Charon, Darien, Cambridge, Lake Ripley, Lake Koshkonong, and Como. Remain alert for a possible tornado. Tornadoes can develop quickly from severe thunderstorms. If you spot a tornado, go at once into the basement or small central room in a sturdy structure. For your protection, move to an interior room on the lowest floor of a building.

National Weather Service in Milwaukee-Sullivan has issued a severe thunderstorm warning for western Walworth County in southeastern Wisconsin, northeastern Rock County in south-central Wisconsin, Jefferson County in southeastern Wisconsin, until 3:15 p.m. At 2:08 p.m., severe thunderstorms were located along a line extending from near Cottage Grove to 6 miles southwest of Edgerton to Rockford Airport, moving northeast at 45 miles an hour. Hazard, 70 miles an hour wind gusts and penny-sized hail. Source, radar indicated. Impact, expect considerable tree damage. Damage is likely to mobile homes, roofs, and outbuildings. Locations impacted include Watertown, Whitewater, Fort Atkinson, Elkhorn, Delavan, Jefferson, Lake Mills, Milton, Waterloo, Williams Bay, Walworth, Johnson Creek, Palmyra, Fontana on Geneva Lake, Charon, Darien, Cambridge, Lake Ripley, Lake Koshkonong, and Como. Remain alert for a possible tornado. Tornadoes can develop quickly from severe thunderstorms. If you spot a tornado, go at once into the basement or small central room in a sturdy structure. For your protection, move to an interior room on the lowest floor of a building.

National Weather Service in Grand Forks has issued a severe thunderstorm warning for eastern Marshall County in northwestern Minnesota, southeastern Roseau County in northwestern Minnesota, until 3 p.m. At 2:08 p.m., a severe thunderstorm was located 7 miles west of Espley, or 18 miles northeast of Thief River Falls, moving northeast at 45 miles per hour. Hazard, 60 miles per hour wind gusts and quarter-size hail. Source, radar indicated. Impact, hail damage to vehicles is expected. Expect wind damage to roofs, siding, and trees. Locations impacted include Grigla, Winaska, Getsky, Hayes Lake State Park, Panzer, Casperson, and Skyme. Remain alert for a possible tornado. Tornadoes can develop quickly from severe thunderstorms. If you spot a tornado, go at once into the basement or small central room in a sturdy structure. For your protection, move to an interior room on the lowest floor of a building.

The National Weather Service has issued tornado watch number 303, effective until 9 p.m. This watch includes the following county: Clark, Iowa. Remember, a tornado watch means the conditions are favorable for the development of severe weather, including tornadoes, large hail and damaging winds, in and close to the watch area. While severe weather may not be imminent, persons should remain alert for rapidly changing weather conditions and listen for later statements and possible warnings. Stay tuned to NOAA Weather Radio, commercial radio and television outlets, or internet sources for the latest severe weather information.

The National Weather Service has issued tornado watch number 303, effective until 9 p.m. This watch includes the following counties in Iowa, Davis, Monroe, and Wapello. Remember, a tornado watch means the conditions are favorable for the development of severe weather, including tornadoes, large hail, and damaging winds in and close to the watch area. While severe weather may not be imminent, persons should remain alert for rapidly changing weather conditions and listen for later statements and possible warnings. Stay tuned to NOAA Weather Radio, commercial radio and television outlets, or internet sources for the latest severe weather information.

The National Weather Service in Milwaukee-Sullivan has issued a severe thunderstorm warning for Fond du Lac County in east-central Wisconsin, Green Lake County in south-central Wisconsin, northeastern Columbia County in south-central Wisconsin, Marquette County in south-central Wisconsin, northwestern Washington County in southeastern Wisconsin, northern Sauk County in south-central Wisconsin, Dodge County in southeastern Wisconsin, until 3:30 p.m. At 2:16 p.m., severe thunderstorms were located along a line extending from near Portage to near Rye Oak to near Deerfield, moving northeast at 55 miles an hour. Hazard, 60 miles an hour wind gusts and penny-sized hail. Source, radar indicated. Impact, expect damage to roofs, siding, and trees. Locations impacted include Fond du Lac, Watertown, Beaver Dam, Waupun, Reedsburg, Ripon, Berlin, Mayville, North Fond du Lac, Columbus, Horicon, Juneau, Wisconsin Dells, Lake Delton, Lumira, Campbell's Fort, Randolph, Montello, Marcuson, and Theresa. Other landmarks included are the following locations: Horicon Marsh, Mirror Lake State Park, Kilbourne Dam, French Creek Wildlife Area, and Tuckaway Lake. Remain alert for a possible tornado. Tornadoes can develop quickly from severe thunderstorms into the basement or small central room in a sturdy structure. For your protection, move to an interior room on the lowest floor of a building.

a severe weather bulletin. The National Weather Service in Green Bay has issued a severe thunderstorm warning for Wood County, Western Marathon County, until 3:30 p.m. At 2:24 p.m., severe thunderstorms were located along a line extending from near Thorpe to near Neillsville to 6 miles northeast of Millston, moving east-northeast at 45 miles an hour. Hazard, 70 miles an hour wind gusts and quarter-size hail. Source, radar indicated. Impact, hail damage to vehicles is expected. Expect considerable tree damage. Wind damage is also likely to mobile homes, roofs, and outbuildings. Severe thunderstorms will be near Spencer around 2:35 p.m. Marshfield around 2:40 p.m. Abbotsford and Pittsville around 2:45 p.m. Babcock around 2:50 p.m. Wisconsin Rapids around 3:05 p.m. Lake Wazeecha around 3:15 p.m. Other locations impacted by these severe thunderstorms include Millador, Sand Hill Wildlife Area, Northwood County Park, Edgar, Big Old Plain County Park, Moon, Little Chicago, Auburndale, March Rapids, and Hamburg. Remain alert for a possible tornado. Tornadoes can develop quickly from severe thunderstorms. If you spot a tornado, go at once into the basement or small central room in a sturdy structure. For your protection, move to an interior room on the lowest floor of a building. Repeating, a severe thunderstorm warning has been issued until 3:30 p.m. for the following counties in Wisconsin, Marathon and Wood.

National Weather Service in Sterling, Virginia has issued a special marine warning for Chesapeake Bay from Pools Island to Sandy Point, Maryland. Chesapeake Bay north of Pools Island, Maryland. Potapsco River, including Baltimore Harbor, until 5:30 p.m. At 3:27 p.m., strong thunderstorms were located along a line extending from 23 nautical miles northwest of Gunpowder River to 20 nautical miles west of Middle River to 16 nautical miles north of Key Bridge, moving east at 25 knots. Hazard, wind gusts 34 knots or greater. Source, radar indicated. Impact, boaters and small craft could be thrown overboard by suddenly higher winds and waves capsizing their vessel. Locations impacted include Fort Smallwood State Park, Turkey Point, North Point State Park, Hart Miller Island, Chilchester Beach, Wharton Point, Pools Island, Spasuti Island, Gunpowder River, Northeast River, Seven Foot Knoll, Haverty Grace, and Aberdeen Proving Ground. Move to safe harbor until hazardous weather passes.

The National Weather Service in Milwaukee-Sullivan has issued a severe thunderstorm warning for southern Jefferson County in southeastern Wisconsin until 3:15 p.m. At 2:29 p.m., severe thunderstorms were located along a line extending from near Jefferson to near Fort Atkinson, moving east at 45 miles an hour. These are destructive storms for Fort Atkinson and southern Jefferson County. Hazard, 80 miles an hour wind gusts and penny-size hail. Source, radar indicated. Impact, flying debris will be dangerous to those caught without shelter. Mobile homes will be heavily damaged. Expect considerable damage to roofs, windows, and vehicles. Extensive tree damage and power outages are likely. Locations impacted include Whitewater, Fort Atkinson, Jefferson, Palmyra, Lake Koshkonong, Lake Ripley, Rome, Hebron, Sullivan, Bussaville, Helenville, and National Weather Service Milwaukee-Sullivan. Remain alert for a possible tornado. Tornadoes can develop quickly from severe thunderstorms. If you spot a tornado, go at once into the basement or small central room in a sturdy structure. For your protection, move to an interior room on the lowest floor of a building. This is an extremely dangerous situation with tornado-like wind speeds expected. Mobile homes and high-profile vehicles are especially susceptible to winds of this magnitude and may be overturned. For your protection, move to an interior room on the lowest floor of a building. These storms have the potential to cause serious injury and significant property damage.

National Weather Service in Lincoln has issued a severe thunderstorm warning for Marshall County, Woodford County, northeastern Tazewell County, northeastern Peoria County, until 3:15 p.m. At 2:35 p.m., severe thunderstorms were located along a line extending from near Henry to near Lake and to near Germantown Hills, moving northeast at 45 miles per hour. Expected hazards include 70 miles per hour wind gusts. This is a radar-indicated threat. The following impacts are expected. Expect considerable tree damage. Damage is likely to mobile homes, roofs, and outbuildings. Severe thunderstorms will be near Metamora, Henry, Washburn, and Varna around 2:40 p.m. Toluca around 2:45 p.m. Winona around 2:50 p.m. Benson around 2:55 p.m. Other locations in the path of these severe thunderstorms include Minook. This includes the following highways: Interstate 155 near mile marker 31, Interstate 39 between mile markers 10 and 40, Interstate 474 between mile markers 10 and 14, Interstate 74 between mile markers 93 and 112,

The National Weather Service in Grand Forks has issued a severe thunderstorm warning for eastern Red Lake County in northwestern Minnesota, east central Polk County in northwestern Minnesota, west central Beltrami County, eastern Pennington County in northwestern Minnesota, northwestern Clearwater County in northwestern Minnesota, until 3:30 p.m. At 2:34 p.m., a severe thunderstorm was located near Olga, or 34 miles southeast of Thief River Falls, moving northeast at 25 miles per hour. Hazard, 60 miles per hour wind gusts and quarter-size hail. Source, radar indicated. Impact, hail damage to vehicles is expected. Expect wind damage to roofs, siding, and trees. Locations impacted include Gully, Trail, Olga, Roland, and southwestern Red Lake Nation. Remain alert for a possible tornado. Tornadoes can develop quickly from severe thunderstorms into the basement or small central room in a sturdy structure. For your protection, move to an interior room on the lowest floor of a building,

The National Weather Service has issued severe thunderstorm watch number 304, effective until 10 p.m. This watch includes the following counties: in Illinois, Champaign, Coles, DeWitt, Douglas, Edgar, Ford, Moultrie, Piatt, and Vermilion. Remember, a severe thunderstorm watch means the conditions are favorable for the development of severe weather, including large hail and damaging winds, in and close to the watch area. While severe weather may not be imminent, persons should remain alert for rapidly changing weather conditions and listen for later statements and possible warnings. Stay tuned to NOAA Weather Radio, commercial radio and television outlets, or internet sources for the latest severe weather information.

National Weather Service has issued severe thunderstorm watch number 304, effective until 11 p.m. Eastern Daylight Time or 10 p.m. Central Daylight Time. This watch includes the following counties in Indiana: Benton, Jasper, Lake, Newton, and Porter, and the following counties in Illinois: Iroquois, Kankakee, and Vermilion. Remember, a severe thunderstorm watch means the conditions are favorable for the development of severe weather, including large hail and damaging winds, in and close to the watch area. While severe weather may not be imminent, persons should remain alert for rapidly changing weather conditions and listen for later statements and possible warnings. Stay tuned to NOAA Weather Radio, commercial radio and television outlets, or internet sources for the latest severe weather information.

The National Weather Service in Milwaukee-Sullivan has issued a severe thunderstorm warning for southwestern Ozaukee County in southeastern Wisconsin, Milwaukee County in southeastern Wisconsin, eastern Walworth County in southeastern Wisconsin, Racine County in southeastern Wisconsin, Waukesha County in southeastern Wisconsin, southern Washington County in southeastern Wisconsin, southeastern Dodge County in southeastern Wisconsin, Kenosha County in southeastern Wisconsin, until 4 p.m. At 2:39 p.m., severe thunderstorms were located along a line extending from near Watertown to near Capron, moving east at 45 miles an hour. Hazard, 70 miles an hour wind gusts and penny-sized hail. Source, radar indicated. Impact, expect considerable tree damage. Damage is likely to mobile homes, roofs, and outbuildings. Locations impacted include Milwaukee, Kenosha, Racine, Waukesha, West Allis, Wauwatosa, New Berlin, Brookfield, Greenfield, Menominee Falls, Oak Creek, Mount Pleasant, Muskego, Watertown, Mequon, South Milwaukee, Pleasant Prairie, Cudahy, Antioch, and Hartford. People attending Wednesday night live at State Fair and Glendale live at the Oasis should seek safe shelter immediately. Other landmarks included are the following locations: Schlitz-Odaben Nature Center, Borner Botanical Gardens, General Mitchell International Airport, Timmerman Airport, Frodert and the Medical College, Fisher Forum, Pewaukee Lake, Ottawa Lake Recreation Area, and Pinewoods Campground. Remain alert for a possible tornado. Tornadoes can develop quickly from severe thunderstorms. If you spot a tornado, go at once into the basement or small central room in a sturdy structure. For your protection, move to an interior room on the lowest floor of a building.

The National Weather Service in Milwaukee Sullivan has issued a special marine warning for Lake Michigan near shore and open waters to mid-lake from Port Washington, Wisconsin to Winthrop Harbor, Illinois, until 4:45 p.m. At 2:39 p.m., severe thunderstorms capable of producing waterspouts were located along a line extending from 29 nautical miles southwest of Oshkosh to 31 nautical miles west of Milwaukee to 24 nautical miles west of Elgin, moving east at 45 knots. Hazard, waterspouts, wind gusts in excess of 50 knots, and small hail. Source, radar. Impact, waterspouts can easily overturn boats and create locally hazardous seas. Boats could suffer significant structural damage in high winds. Small craft could capsize in suddenly higher waves. Severe thunderstorms will remain over mainly open waters.

The National Weather Service in Buffalo has issued a severe thunderstorm warning for Cuyahoga County until 4:30 p.m. at 3:42.

Wakefield has issued a severe thunderstorm warning for southwestern Mecklenburg County until 4:30 p.m. At 3:48 p.m., a severe thunderstorm was located near Dreeburg, or 9 miles southwest of Redock, moving east at 25 miles per hour. Hazard, 60 miles per hour wind gusts. Source, radar indicated. Impact, expect damage to trees and power lines. The severe thunderstorm will be near Buffalo Springs around 3:55 p.m. Clarksville around 4:05 p.m. Other locations impacted by the severe thunderstorm include Nelson, Richardson, Buffalo Junction, John H. Carr Dam, Finchley, Epps Fork, John H. Carr Reservoir, and Skipwith. 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Please report severe weather by calling 757-899-2415, posting to the National Weather Service Wakefield Facebook page, or using @wakefield.va. Repeating, a severe thunderstorm warning has been issued until 4:30 p.m. for the following county, Mecklenburg, Virginia.

The following is a severe weather bulletin. The National Weather Service in Green Bay has issued a severe thunderstorm warning for Calumet County, Winnebago County, until 4 p.m.

At 2:55 p.m., severe thunderstorms were located along a line extending from near Green Lake to Teresa to Okauchee Lake, moving northeast at 60 miles an hour. Hazard, 60 miles an hour wind gusts. Source, radar indicated. Impact, expects damage to roofs, siding, and trees. Severe thunderstorms will be near Rush Lake around 3 p.m. Oshkosh and Central Lake Winnebago around 3:10 p.m. Chilton, St. Anna, and Northern Lake Winnebago around 3:25 p.m. Appleton, Menasha, and High Cliff State Park around 3:30 p.m. Garboy around 3:35 p.m. Brilliant around 3:40 p.m. Other locations impacted by these severe thunderstorms include Pickett, Killsnake Wildlife Area, Butte Des Moines, Larson, Lake Butte Des Moines, Jericho, Rivermore, Charlesburg, Brothertown, and Winoconee. For your protection, move to an interior room on the lowest floor of a building. Repeating, a severe thunderstorm warning has been issued until 4 p.m. for the following counties in Wisconsin, Calumet, and Winnebago.

National Weather Service in Milwaukee-Sullivan has issued a severe thunderstorm warning for northern Ozaukee County in southeastern Wisconsin, eastern Fond du Lac County in east central Wisconsin, Washington County in southeastern Wisconsin, northeastern Dodge County in southeastern Wisconsin, Sheboygan County in east central Wisconsin, until 4 p.m. At 2:56 p.m., severe thunderstorms were located along a line extending from near Rush Lake to near Oakfield to near Iron Ridge to Oconomowoc, moving northeast at 55 miles an hour. Hazard, 60 miles an hour wind gusts and penny-sized hail. Source, radar indicated. Impact, expect damage to roofs, siding, and trees. Locations impacted include Sheboygan, Fond du Lac, West Bend, Hartford, Port Washington, Plymouth, Sheboygan Falls, Jackson, Mayville, Slinger, North Fond du Lac, Soakville, Kewaskum, Howard's Grove, Pittsburgh, Lumira, Belgium, Fredonia, Kohler, and Cedar Grove. Remain alert for a possible tornado. Tornadoes can develop quickly from severe thunderstorms. If you spot a tornado, go at once into the basement or small central room in a sturdy structure. For your protection, move to an interior room on the lowest floor of a building.

hazard, 60 miles per hour wind gusts. Source, radar indicated. Impact, expect damage to roofs, siding, and trees. Severe thunderstorms will be near Hunley, Hampshire, and Maple Park around 2:55 p.m. Crystal Lake, Lake in the Hills, Woodstock, Plano, Sandwich, Ingree Grove, Elburn, Wonder Lake, Lakewood, and Bull Valley around 3 p.m. Elgin, Carpentersville, Algonquin, McHenry, Yorkville, Campton Hills, Sugar Grove, Gilberts, Genoa City, and Prairie Grove around 3:05 p.m. Aurora, St. Charles, Geneva, South Elgin, Montgomery, Cary, North Aurora, West Dundee, Johnsburg, and Twin Lakes around 3:10 p.m. Prepare immediately for damaging winds and deadly cloud-to-ground lightning. Seek shelter inside a well-built structure. Stay away from windows,

National Weather Service in Lincoln has issued a severe thunderstorm warning for northeastern Menard County, Logan County, northeastern Sangamon County, southeastern Tazewell County, southwestern McLean County, eastern Mason County, until 3:30 p.m. At 3 p.m., severe thunderstorms were located along a line extending from near Green Valley to Mason City to near Petersburg, moving east at 40 miles per hour. Expected hazards include 60 miles per hour wind gusts. This is a radar-indicated threat. The following impacts are expected: expect damage to roofs, siding, and trees. Severe thunderstorms will be near Mason City, Delavan, Greenview, San Jose, and New Holland around 3:05 p.m. Hopedale, Emden, and Middletown around 3:10 p.m. Hartsburg around 3:15 p.m. Minier around 3:20 p.m. This includes the following highways: Interstate 155 between mile marker 0 and 22. Interstate 55 between mile markers 111 and 148. Interstate 74 between mile markers 121 and 125.

Service in Raleigh has issued a severe thunderstorm warning for Northern Vance County, Northeastern Granville County, until 4:30 p.m. At 4:05 p.m., a severe thunderstorm was located near Clarksville, or 14 miles east of Virgilina, moving southeast at 30 miles per hour. Hazard, 60 miles per hour wind gusts and nickel-size hail. Source, radar indicated. Impact, expects damage to roofs, siding, and trees. Locations impacted include Middleburg, Tungsten, Satterwhite Point Marina, Steel Creek Marina and Campground, Bullocksville, Carr Lake, and John H. Carr Reservoir. This includes Interstate 85 between mile markers 220 and 222. For your protection, move to an interior room on the lowest floor of a building. Repeating, a severe thunderstorm warning has been issued until 4:30 p.m. for the following counties in North Carolina, Granville and Vance.

National Weather Service in Lincoln has issued a severe thunderstorm warning for eastern Scott County, southwestern Sangamon County, southeastern Cass County, Morgan County, until 3:45 p.m. At 3:06 p.m., a severe thunderstorm was located over South Jacksonville, or near Jacksonville, moving northeast at 30 miles per hour. Expected hazards include 60 miles per hour wind gusts and quarter-size hail. This is a radar-indicated threat. The following impacts are expected. Hail damage to vehicles is expected. Expect wind damage to roofs, siding, and trees. This severe thunderstorm will be near Jacksonville and South Jacksonville around 3:10 p.m. Alexander around 3:20 p.m. This includes Interstate 72 between mile markers 52 and 85.

A safe alert has been issued for Maricopa County Sheriff's Office. This is the Arizona Department of Public Safety. Maricopa County Sheriff's Office is looking for Stanley Avellos, last seen driving a 2015 white Chevrolet Silverado with Arizona plate BXJ5265. If you have contact with this

The National Weather Service in Milwaukee Sullivan has issued a tornado warning for eastern Fond du Lac County and east central Wisconsin until 3:45 p.m. At 3:10 p.m., a severe thunderstorm capable of producing a tornado was located near Campbell's Fort, for 8 miles southeast of Fond du Lac, moving northeast at 60 miles an hour. Hazard, tornado. Source, radar indicated rotation. Impact, flying debris will be dangerous to those caught without shelter. Mobile homes will be damaged or destroyed. Damage to roofs, windows, and vehicles will occur. Tree damage is likely. This dangerous storm will be near Fond du Lac around 3:15 p.m. Other locations impacted by this tornadic thunderstorm include Calvary, Marytown, Town of Forest, Mount Calvary, St. Cloud, Eden, Johnsburg, Pipe, and Waukesha. Take cover now. 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If you are outdoors, in a mobile home, or in a vehicle, move to the closest substantial shelter and protect yourself from flying debris.

The National Weather Service in Pleasant Hill has issued a severe thunderstorm warning for southern Gentry County in northwestern Missouri, southeastern Andrew County in northwestern Missouri, DeKalb County in northwestern Missouri, until 4 p.m. At 3:11 p.m., a severe thunderstorm was located over Union Star, or 11 miles east of Savannah, moving northeast at 45 miles per hour. Expected hazards include 60 miles per hour wind gusts and quarter-size hail. This is a radar-indicated threat. The following impacts are expected. Hail damage to vehicles is expected. Expect wind damage to roofs, siding, and trees. Locations impacted include Maysville, King City, Union Star, Cosby, Weatherby, McFall, Amity, Fairport, Ford City, Helena, and Santa Rosa. For your protection, move to an interior room on the lowest floor of a building. Torrential rainfall is occurring with this storm and may lead to flash flooding. Do not drive your vehicle through flooded roadways. A tornado watch remains in effect until 9 p.m. for north central and northwestern Missouri. Repeating, a severe thunderstorm warning has been issued until 4 p.m. for the following counties in Missouri, Andrew, DeKalb, and Gentry.

The National Weather Service in Chicago has issued a severe thunderstorm warning for Will County in northeastern Illinois, Grundy County in northeastern Illinois, southeastern Cook County in northeastern Illinois, until 4:15 p.m. At 3:04 p.m., severe thunderstorms were located along a line extending from near Serena to near South Streeter, moving northeast at 65 miles per hour. Hazard, 70 miles per hour wind gusts. Source, radar indicated. Impact, expects considerable tree damage. Damage is likely to mobile homes, roofs, and outbuildings. Severe thunderstorms will be near Seneca around 3:10 p.m. Morris and Mazona around 3:15 p.m. Joliet, Shanahan, Minooka, Braidwood, Coal City, Diamond, Gardner, and Braceville around 3:25 p.m. Naperville, Bolingbrook, Romeoville, Plainfield, Wilmington, Shorewood, and Lakewood Shores around 3:30 p.m. Lockport, Crest Hill, Ingalls Park, and Elwood around 3:35 p.m. Woodridge, New Lenox, Homer 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Prepare immediately for damaging winds and deadly cloud-to-ground lightning. Seek shelter inside a well-built structure. 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

The National Weather Service in Milwaukee-Sullivan has issued a special marine warning for nearshore waters from Sheboygan, Wisconsin to North Port Light, Wisconsin. Lake Michigan from Sheboygan, Wisconsin to Port Washington, Wisconsin, 5 nautical miles offshore to mid-lake, until 4:45 p.m. At 3:11 p.m., strong thunderstorms were located along a line extending from 8 nautical miles south of Oshkosh to 20 nautical miles west of Cedar Grove to 10 nautical miles west of Milwaukee, moving northeast at 50 knots. Hazard, wind gusts to nearly 50 knots. Source, radar. Impact, small craft could be damaged in briefly higher winds and suddenly higher waves. Strong thunderstorms will remain over mainly open waters. Move to safe harbor immediately as gusty winds and high waves are expected.

National Weather Service in Lincoln has issued a severe thunderstorm warning for southeastern Marshall County, eastern Woodford County, eastern Tazewell County, northern McLean County, until 4 p.m. At 3:14 p.m., severe thunderstorms were located along a line extending from near Mammoth to 6 miles east of Benson to near Carlock, moving northeast at 45 miles per hour. Expected hazards include 60 miles per hour wind gusts and penny-size hail. This is a radar-indicated threat. The following impacts are expected: expect damage to roofs, siding, and trees. Severe thunderstorms will be near El Paso, Hudson, and Gridley around 3:20 p.m. Other locations in the path of these severe thunderstorms include Shenandoah. This includes the following highways: Interstate 39 between mile markers 0 and 34. Interstate 55 between mile markers 160 and 186. Interstate 74 between mile markers 116 and 120, in between mile markers 125 and 130.

The following is a special marine warning from the National Weather Service. The National Weather Service in Chicago has issued a special marine warning for nearshore waters from Winthrop Harbor to Calumet Harbor, nearshore waters from Calumet Harbor to Michigan City, open waters from Winthrop Harbor to Michigan City out to Mid Lake until 5 p.m. At 3:06 p.m., strong thunderstorms were located along a line extending from 8 nautical miles north of McHenry to 11 nautical miles southwest of Aurora, moving east at 50 knots. Hazard, wind gusts to nearly 50 knots. Source, radar. Impact, small craft could be damaged in briefly higher winds and suddenly higher waves. Locations impacted include Harrison Beaver, Crib, Wilmette Harbor, 31st Street Harbor, Monroe Harbor, Burns Harbor, Waukegan Harbor, Burnham Harbor, and Hammond Marina. Move to safe harbor immediately as gusty winds and high waves are expected.

The National Weather Service in Des Moines has issued a severe thunderstorm warning for Lucas County in south-central Iowa, western Monroe County in south-central Iowa, southern Marion County in south-central Iowa, southeastern Clark County in south-central Iowa, until 4 p.m. At 3:21 p.m., a severe thunderstorm was located over Lucas, or 6 miles west of Sheridan, moving east at 50 miles per hour. Hazard, ping pong ball size hail and 60 miles per hour wind gusts. This is a radar indicated threat. The following impacts are expected: people and animals outdoors will be injured. Expect hail damage to roofs, siding, windows, and vehicles. Expect wind damage to roofs, siding, and trees. Locations impacted include Sheridan, Russell, Lovilla, Bossy, Harvey, Lucas, Woodburn, Williamson, Hamilton, Derby, Melrose, Marysville, Red Hall Lake State Park, and Sheridan Municipal Airport. For your protection, move to an interior room on the lowest floor of a building. A tornado watch remains in effect until 9 p.m. for south-central Iowa. Repeating, a severe thunderstorm warning has been issued until 4 p.m. for the following counties in Iowa: Clark, Lucas, Marion, and Monroe.

following is a severe weather bulletin. The National Weather Service in Green Bay has issued a severe thunderstorm warning for Eastern Wood County, Portage County, Southeastern Marathon County, Western Washtenaw County, until 4:30 p.m. At 3:23 p.m., severe thunderstorms were located along a line extending from 12 miles southwest of Mosinee to Lake Wazicha to 9 miles southeast of New Rome, moving east at 40 miles an hour. Hazard, 60 miles an hour wind gusts. Source, radar indicated. Impact, expects damage to roofs, siding, and trees. Severe thunderstorms will be near Stevens Point around 3:30 p.m. Whiting and Plainfield around 3:35 p.m. Bevan and Amherst around 3:55 p.m. Other locations impacted by these severe thunderstorms include Big O'Plain County Park, Moon, Coddington, Kellner, Ellis, Nelsonville, Custer, Knowlton, Wild Rose, and Emmons Creek Barrens. Remain alert for a possible tornado. Tornadoes can develop quickly from severe thunderstorms. If you spot a tornado, go at once into the basement or small central room in a sturdy structure. For your protection, move to an interior room on the lowest floor of a building. Repeating, a severe thunderstorm warning has been issued until 4:30 p.m. for the following counties in Wisconsin: Marathon, Portage, Washtenaw, and Wood.

Following is a severe weather bulletin. The National Weather Service in Green Bay has issued a severe thunderstorm warning for southern Brown County, southwestern Kewaunee County, Calumet County, northeastern Winnebago County, southeastern Outagamie County, Manitowoc County, until 4:15 p.m. At 3:24 p.m., severe thunderstorms were located along a line extending from 10 miles east of Lake Poygan to 6 miles southwest of Elkhart Lake to near Jackson, moving northeast at 60 miles an hour. These are destructive storms for east central Wisconsin. Hazard, 80 miles an hour wind gusts. Source, radar indicated. Impact, flying debris will be dangerous to those caught without shelter. Mobile homes will be heavily damaged. Expect considerable damage to roofs, windows, and vehicles. Extensive tree damage and power outages are likely. Severe thunderstorms will be near Appleton, Menasha, Chilton, St. Anna, Northern Lake Winnebago, and Central Lake Winnebago around 3:30 p.m. Little Chute, Kimberly, High Cliff State Park, Garboy, and Camp Roachilio Scout Camp around 3:35 p.m. Concona, Brilliant, Cleveland, and St. Nazians around 3:40 p.m. Boulders around 3:45 p.m. Manitowoc around 3:50 p.m. Denmark around 4 p.m. Two Creeks around 4:05 p.m. Other locations impacted by these severe thunderstorms include Butte d'Amour, Curran, Wayside, Freedom, New Tonburg, Harbor Springs, Allenville, St. John, Shirley, and Potter. For your protection, move to an interior room on the lowest floor of a building.

National Weather Service in Lincoln has issued a severe thunderstorm warning for southeastern Menard County, Logan County, northeastern Sangamon County, DeWitt County, southeastern Tazewell, northwestern Macon County, until 4 p.m. At 3:31 p.m., severe thunderstorms were located along a line extending from near Normal to near Sherman, moving east at 30 miles per hour. Expected hazards include 60 miles per hour wind gusts. This is a radar-indicated threat. The following impacts are expected: expect damage to roofs, siding, and trees. Severe thunderstorms will be near Bloomington, Normal, Lincoln, Riverton, Atlanta, McLean, Dawson, Waynesville, Cornland, and Beeson around 3:35 p.m. Mount Pulaski and Buffalo around 3:40 p.m. Hayworth, Downs, and Chestnut around 3:45 p.m. Kenny around 3:50 p.m. This includes the following highways: Interstate 155 between mile marker 0 and 3. Interstate 55 between mile markers 102 and 160. Interstate 74 between mile markers 130 and 152.

National Weather Service in Lincoln has issued a severe thunderstorm warning for southeastern Menard County, Logan County, northeastern Sangamon County, DeWitt County, southeastern Tazewell County, southern McLean County, northwestern Macon County, until 4 p.m. At 3:31 p.m., severe thunderstorms were located along a line extending from near Normal to near Sherman, moving east at 30 miles per hour. Expected hazards include 60 miles per hour wind gusts. This is a radar-indicated threat. The following impacts are expected. Expect damage to roofs, siding, and trees. Severe thunderstorms will be near Bloomington, Normal, Lincoln, Riverton, Atlanta, McLean, Dawson, Waynesville, Cornland, and Beeson around 3:35 p.m. Mount Pulaski and Buffalo around 3:40 p.m. Hayworth, Downs, and Chestnut around 3:45 p.m. Kenny around 3:50 p.m. This includes the following highways: Interstate 155 between mile marker 0 and 3, Interstate 55 between mile markers 102 and 160, Interstate 74 between mile markers 130 and 152.

National Weather Service in Wakefield has issued a special marine warning for Chesapeake Bay from Little Creek, Virginia to Cape Henry, Virginia, including the Chesapeake Bay Bridge Tunnel. Chesapeake Bay from New Point Comfort to Little Creek, Virginia. James River from JRB to HRBT, including the Elizabeth River. James River from Jamestown to the James River Bridge, York River, until 6 p.m. At 4:33 p.m., strong thunderstorms were located along a line extending from near Burnwell Bay, moving east at 25 knots. Hazard, wind gusts 34 knots or greater. Source, radar. Impact, small craft could be damaged in briefly higher winds and suddenly higher waves. Locations impacted include Chesapeake Bay Bridge Tunnel, Burwell Bay, Thimble.

The National Weather Service in Sterling, Virginia has issued a special marine warning for Chesapeake Bay from Pools Island to Sandy Point, Maryland. Chesapeake Bay from Sandy Point to North Beach, Maryland. Chester River to Queenstown, Maryland until 6 p.m. At 4:37 p.m., strong thunderstorms were located along a line extending from 11 nautical miles southwest of Fort Smallwood State Park to 8 nautical miles west of Annapolis to 11 nautical miles west of Mayo, moving east at 20 knots, 4 knots or greater. Source, radar indicated. Impact, boaters and small craft could be thrown overboard by suddenly higher winds and waves capsizing their vessel. Locations impacted include Pinehurst, Kent Narrows Bridge, Magotsey River, Chester River, Gibson Island, Bodkin Point, Greenbury Point, Love Point, Naval Academy, Sandy Point State Park, Baltimore Light, Severn River, Mattapique, Chesapeake Bay Bridge, Seven Foot Knoll, and Annapolis. Move to safe harbor immediately as gusty winds and high waves are expected. Frequent lightning is occurring with these storms. If caught on the open water, stay below deck if possible. Keep away from ungrounded metal objects.

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1: The National Weather Service in Pleasant has issued a tornado warning for western Davies County, northeastern DeKalb County, and northwestern Missouri until 4:15 p.m. At 3:37 p.m., a severe thunderstorm capable of producing a tornado was located near Maysville, moving east at 45 miles per hour. Expected hazards include tornado and ping pong ball size hail. This is a radar-indicated text on expected. Flying debris will be dangerous to those caught without shelter. Mobile homes will be damaged or destroyed. Damaged roofs, windows, and vehicles will occur. Tree damage is likely. Locations impacted include Downton, Maysville, Pattonsburg, Winston, Altamont, Coffee, Jameson, Weatherby, Amity, Fairport, and Santa Rosa. This includes Interstate 35 in Missouri between mile marker 62 and 80. Take cover now. Move to a basement or an interior room on the lowest floor of a sturdy building. Avoid windows. If you are outdoors, in a mobile home, or in a vehicle, move to the closest substantial shelter and protect yourself from flying debris. Repeating, a tornado warning has been issued until 4:15 p.m. for the following counties: in Missouri, Davies, and DeKalb.

The National Weather Service in Chicago has issued a severe thunderstorm warning for northwestern Will County in northeastern Illinois, southeastern DuPage County in northeastern Illinois, southwest Cook County in northeastern Illinois, until 4:15 p.m. At 3:31 p.m., severe thunderstorms were located along a line extending from near Oswego to Minooka, moving east at 50 miles per hour. These are destructive storms for portions of the southwest suburbs of

Rockport, and in Galls Park around 3:40 p.m. Downers Grove, New Lenox, Homer Glen, Lamont, and Darien around 3:45 p.m. Portland Park, Mokena, Hinsdale, Burridge, Westmont, Willowbrook, Willow Springs, and Indian Head Park around 3:50 p.m. This is an extremely dangerous situation with tornado-like wind speeds expected. Mobile homes and high-profile vehicles are especially susceptible to winds of this magnitude and may be overturned. For your protection, move to an interior room on the lowest floor of a building. These storms have the potential to cause serious injury and significant property damage.

The National Weather Service in Pleasant Hill has issued a severe thunderstorm warning for southeastern northern Daviess County, eastern Gentry County in northwestern Missouri, Harrison County, northeastern DeKalb County in northwestern Missouri, until 4:30 p.m. At 3:45 p.m., severe thunderstorms were located along a line extending from 6 miles northwest of New Hampton to 8 miles north of Maysville, moving east at 50 miles per hour. Expected hazards include golf ball-size hail and 60 miles per hour wind gusts. This is a radar-indicated threat. The following impacts are expected. People and animals outdoors will be injured. Expect hail damage to roofs, siding, windows, and vehicles. Expect wind damage to roofs, siding, and trees. Locations impacted include Bethany, Albany, Ridgeway, Gilman City, Pattonsburg, Eagleville, New Hampton, Canesville, Blythedale, Coffee, Jameson, Darlington, McFall, Mount Moriah, Denver, Fairport, Martinsville, and Santa Rosa. This includes Interstate 35 in Missouri between mile markers 72 and 110. Remain alert for a possible tornado. Tornadoes can develop quickly from severe thunderstorms. If you spot a tornado, go at once into the basement or small central room in a sturdy structure. For your protection, move to an interior room on the lowest floor of a building. A tornado watch remains in effect until 9 p.m. for north central and northwestern Missouri. Repeating, a severe thunderstorm warning has been issued until 4:30 p.m. for the following counties in Missouri: Daviess, DeKalb, Gentry, Harrison, and Worth.

National Weather Service in St. Louis has issued a severe thunderstorm warning for southwestern Marion County in northeastern Missouri, northeastern Monroe County in northeastern Missouri, northwestern Rawls County in northeastern Missouri, southeastern Shelby County in northeastern Missouri, until 4:30 p.m. At 3:46 p.m., a severe thunderstorm was located over Paris, moving northeast at 30 miles per hour. Expected hazards include 60 miles per hour wind gusts and quarter-size hail. This is a radar-indicated threat. The following impacts are expected. Hail damage to vehicles is expected. Expect wind damage to roofs, siding, and trees. Locations impacted include Paris, Stoutsville, Honeywell, Indian Creek, and Monroe City. Seek shelter inside a well-built structure and stay away from windows. The storm is capable of producing damaging winds and large hail.

National Weather Service in Green Bay has issued a special marine warning for near shore and open waters of Lake Michigan from Sturgeon Bay to Sheboygan until 5:45 p.m. At 3:43 p.m., strong thunderstorms were located along a line extending from 16 nautical miles east of New London to near Cleveland to Cedar Grove, moving northeast at 50 knots. Hazard, wind gusts to nearly 50 knots. Source, radar. Impact, small craft could be damaged in briefly higher winds and suddenly higher waves. Locations impacted include Kewaunee Pirehead Light, Raleigh Point Light, Sturgeon Bay Ship Canal Light, Manitowoc, Sturgeon Bay, and Two Rivers.

severe weather bulletin. The National Weather Service in Green Bay has issued a severe thunderstorm warning for Pottawatomie County until 4:30 p.m. At 3:47 p.m., severe thunderstorms were located along a line extending from near New London to 7 miles northwest of Menasha, moving north at 40 miles an hour. Hazard, 60 miles an hour wind gusts. Source, radar indicated. Impact, expects damage to roofs, siding, and trees. Severe thunderstorms will be near New London around 3:55 p.m. Other locations impacted by these severe thunderstorms include Nichols, Lehman, McVille, Briarton, Sugar Bush, Murphy Corner, Roselawn, Greenville, Chicago Corners, and Shopton. For your protection, move to an interior room on the lowest floor of a building. Repeating, a severe thunderstorm warning has been issued until 4:30 p.m. for the following county, Pottawatomie, Wisconsin,

National Weather Service in Midland, Odessa has issued a flash flood warning for north-central Jeff Davis County in southwestern Texas, southwestern Reeves County in southwestern Texas, until 6:45 p.m. Central Time. At 3:47 p.m. Central Time, Doppler radar and automated rain gauges indicated thunderstorms producing heavy rain across the warned area. Between 0.5 and 1.5 inches of rainfall, amounts of 0.55 inches are possible in the ward. Flooding is ongoing or expected to begin shortly. Hazard: flash flooding caused by thunderstorms. Source: radar and automated gauges. Impact: flash flooding of small creeks and streams, urban areas, highways, streets, and underpasses, as well as other poor drainage and low-lying areas. Some locations that will experience flash flooding include mainly rural areas of north-central Jeff Davis and southwestern Reeves counties. Turn around. Don't drown when encountering flooded roads. Most flood deaths occur in vehicles. In heavy terrain, there are hundreds of low water crossings which are potentially dangerous in heavy rain. Do not attempt to cross flooded roads. Find an alternate route.

National Weather Service in northern Indiana has issued a special marine warning for Lake Michigan, Michigan City, Indiana to St. Joseph, Michigan, 5 nautical miles offshore to midline of lake. Michigan City, Indiana to New Buffalo, Michigan. New Buffalo, Michigan to St. Joseph, Michigan until 6:15 p.m. Eastern Daylight Time. At 4:47 p.m. Eastern Daylight Time, strong thunderstorms were located along a line extending from near Winthrop Harbor to 7 nautical miles northwest of Midway Airport to 15 nautical miles south of Joliet, moving east at 40 knots. Hazard, wind gusts to nearly 50 knots. Source, radar. Impact, small craft could be damaged in briefly higher wind and suddenly higher waves. Locations impacted include New Buffalo and Michigan City. Move to safe harbor until hazardous weather passes.

the severe weather bulletin. The National Weather Service in Green Bay has issued a tornado warning for northeastern Marathon County until 4:30 p.m. At 3:49 p.m., a severe thunderstorm capable of producing a tornado was located over Wausau, moving east at 40 miles per hour. Source, radar indicated rotation. Impact, flying debris will be dangerous to those caught without shelter. Mobile homes will be damaged or destroyed. Damage to roofs, windows, and vehicles will occur. Tree damage is likely. This dangerous storm will be near Wausau around 3:55 p.m. Other locations impacted by this tornadic thunderstorm include Sunset, Ringle, Glendon, Camp Phillips Scout Camp, Hogerty, Schofield, Nutterville, and Rib Mountain State Park. Take cover now. Move to a basement or an interior room on the lowest floor of a sturdy building. Avoid windows. If you are outdoors, in a mobile home, or in a vehicle, move to the closest substantial shelter and protect yourself from flying debris. Repeating, a tornado warning has been issued until 4:30 p.m. for the following county, Marathon, Wisconsin.

The National Weather Service in Chicago has issued a severe thunderstorm warning for southeastern Cook County in northeastern Illinois until 4:30 p.m. At 3:54 p.m., severe thunderstorms were located along a line extending from Justice to Oak Forest to Frankfort Square, moving east at 60 miles per hour. These are destructive storms for southern Cook County, including the city of Chicago south of the Stevenson Expressway. Hazard, 80 miles per hour wind gusts. Source, radar indicated. Impact, flying debris will be dangerous to those caught without shelter. Mobile homes will be heavily damaged. Expect considerable damage to roofs, windows, and vehicles. Extensive tree damage and power outages are likely. Severe thunderstorms will be near Chicago, Oak Lawn, Calumet City, Chicago Heights, Midway Airport, Roseland, Chicago Lawn, Englewood, Burbank, and Lansing around 4 p.m. Hammond, South Shore, and Hyde Park around 4:05 p.m. Remain alert for a possible tornado. Tornadoes can develop quickly from severe thunderstorms. If you spot a tornado, go at once into the basement or small central room in a sturdy structure. For your protection, move to an interior room on the lowest floor of a building. This is an extremely dangerous situation with tornado-like wind speeds expected. Mobile homes and high-profile vehicles are especially susceptible to winds of this magnitude and may be overturned. For your protection, move to an interior room on the lowest floor of a building. These storms have the potential to cause serious injury and significant property damage.

The National Weather Service in Des Moines has issued a severe thunderstorm warning for Eastern Lucas County in South Central Iowa, Monroe County in South Central Iowa, Southern Marion County in South Central Iowa, Western Wapello County in Southeastern Iowa, Miasca County in South Central Iowa, until 5 p.m. At 3:57 p.m., a severe thunderstorm was located east of Sheridan, moving east at 55 miles per hour. Hazard, 60 miles per hour wind gusts and quarter-size hail. This is a radar-indicated threat. The following impacts are expected. Hail damage to vehicles is expected. Expect wind damage to roofs, siding, and trees. Locations impacted include Ottumwa, Oskaloosa, Sheridan, Albia, Eddyville, Ottumwa Industrial Airport, Fremont, Russell, Lovilla, Beacon, University Park, Bossy, Bladesburg, Rose Hill, Kirkville, Blayton, Williamson, Hamilton, Melrose, and Chillicothe. For your protection, move to an interior room on the lowest floor of a building. A tornado watch remains in effect until 9 p.m. for South Central and Southeastern Iowa. Repeating, a severe thunderstorm warning has been issued until 5 p.m. for the following counties in Iowa: Lucas, Miasca, Marion, Monroe, and Wapello.

Tornado Watch number 303 remains in effect until 9 p.m. and now includes the following county, Mayaska, Iowa. Remember, a tornado watch means the conditions are favorable for the development of severe weather, including tornadoes, large hail and damaging winds, in and close to the watch area. While severe weather may not be imminent, persons should remain alert for rapidly changing weather conditions and listen for later statements and possible warnings. Stay tuned to NOAA Weather Radio, commercial radio and television outlets, or internet sources for the latest severe weather information.

National Weather Service in Lincoln has issued a severe thunderstorm warning for northwestern Fayette County, DeWitt County, eastern McLean County, northwestern Champaign County, until 4:45 p.m. At 3:59 p.m., severe thunderstorms were located along a line extending from 7 miles south of Fairbury to Kenny, moving east at 30 miles per hour. Expected hazards include 60 miles per hour wind gusts. This is a radar-indicated threat. The following impacts are expected: expect damage to roofs, siding, and trees. Severe thunderstorms will be near Clinton, Leroy, Wapella, and Kenny around 4:05 p.m. Saybrook around 4:15 p.m. Other locations in the path of these severe thunderstorms include Farmer City and Weldon. This includes Interstate 74 between mile markers 141 and 163.

The National Weather Service has issued tornado watch number 305, effective until 11 p.m. This watch includes the following county, Keokuk, Iowa. Remember, a tornado watch means the conditions are favorable for the development of severe weather, including tornadoes, large hail and damaging winds, in and close to the watch area. While severe weather may not be imminent, persons should remain alert for rapidly changing weather conditions and listen for later statements and possible warnings. Stay tuned to NOAA Weather Radio, commercial radio and television outlets, or internet sources for the latest severe weather information.

National Weather Service has issued tornado watch number 305, effective until 11 p.m. This watch includes the following counties in Iowa, Jones, and Linn. Remember, a tornado watch means the conditions are favorable for the development of severe weather, including tornadoes, large hail, and damaging winds in and close to the watch area. While severe weather may not be imminent, persons should remain alert for rapidly changing weather conditions and listen for later statements and possible warnings. Stay tuned to NOAA Weather Radio, commercial radio and television outlets, or internet for the latest severe weather information.

The National Weather Service in Green Bay has issued a special marine warning for open waters of Lake Michigan from Two Rivers to Sheboygan until 5 p.m. At 4:01 p.m., strong thunderstorming from 7 nautical miles southeast of Manitowoc to 15 nautical miles east of Sheboygan, moving northeast at 30 knots. Hazard, wind gusts 34 knots or greater. Source, radar. Impact, small craft could be damaged in briefly higher winds and suddenly higher waves. Strong thunderstorms will remain over mainly open waters. Move to safe harbor immediately as gusty winds and high waves are expected.

The National Weather Service in Chicago has issued a severe thunderstorm warning for Porter County in northwestern Indiana, Lake County in northwestern Indiana, until 5 p.m. At 4:03 p.m., severe thunderstorms were located along a line extending from Bridgeport to South Deerington near Beecher, moving northeast at 65 miles per hour. Hazard, 70 miles per hour wind gusts. Source, radar indicated. Impact, expects considerable tree damage. Damage is likely to mobile homes, roofs, and outbuildings. Severe thunderstorms will be near Hammond, Gary, East Chicago, Schererville, Highland, Munster, Cedar Lake, Griffith, Dyer, and St. John around 4:10 p.m. and around 4:15 p.m. Hobart, Lake Station, and New Chicago around 4:20 p.m. Portage, Burns Harbor, and Ogden Dunes around 4:25 p.m. Chesterton, South Haven, and Porter around Four Pines and Beverly Shores around 4:35 p.m. For your protection, move to an interior room on the lowest floor of a building.

National Weather Service in Pleasant Hill has issued a tornado warning for northern Davies County, southwestern Grundy County, northwestern Livingston County until 4:45 p.m. At 4:05 p.m., a confirmed tornado was located near Pattonsburg, or 8 miles northwest of Gallatin, moving east at 40 miles per hour. Expected hazards included a damaging tornado and golf ball-size hail. A tornado has been confirmed by train spotters. The following impacts are expected. Flying debris will be dangerous to those caught without shelter. Mobile homes will be damaged or destroyed. Damage to roof, windows, and vehicles will occur. Tree damage is likely. Locations impacted include Gallatin, Jamesport, Gilman City, Pattonsburg, Coffee, Jameson, and Brimson. This includes Interstate 35 in Missouri between mile marker 65 and 79. To repeat, a tornado is on the ground. Take cover now. Move to a basement or an interior room on the lowest floor of a sturdy building. Avoid windows. If you are outdoors, in a mobile home, or in a vehicle, move to the closest substantial shelter and protect yourself from flying debris. Repeating, a tornado warning has been issued until 4:45 p.m. for the following counties in Missouri, Davies, Grundy, and Livingston.

0: Sure.
1: The National Weather Service in Pleasant Hill has issued a tornado warning for Northern Davies County, Southwestern Grundy County, Northwestern Livingston County until 4:45 p.m. At 4:05 p.m., a confirmed tornado was located near Pattonsburg or 8 miles northwest of Gallatin. A tornado has been confirmed by trawling impacts are expected. Flying debris will be dangerous to those caught without shelter. Mobile homes will be damaged or destroyed. Damage to roofs, windows, and vehicles will occur. Tree damage is likely. Locations impacted include Gallatin, Jamesport, Gilman City, Pattonsburg, Coffee, Jameson, and Brinson. This includes Interstate 35 in Missouri between mile marker 65 and 79. To repeat, a tornado is on the ground. Take cover now. Move to a basement or an interior room on the lowest floor of a sturdy building. Avoid windows. If you are outdoors, in a mobile home, or in a vehicle, move to the closest substantial shelter and protect yourself from flying debris. Repeating, a tornado warning has been issued until 4:45 p.m. for the following counties in Missouri, Davies, Grundy, and Livingston.

Service in Grand Rapids has issued a special marine warning for near shore and open waters from Holland to Manistee, Michigan, until 7 p.m. Eastern Daylight Time. At 5.05 p.m. Eastern Daylight Time, strong thunderstorms were located along a line extending from 18 nautical miles east of Sheboygan to 31st Street Harbor, moving east at 35 knots. Hazard, wind gusts to nearly 50 knots. Source, radar. Impact, small craft could be damaged in briefly higher winds and suddenly higher waves. Locations impacted include White Lake Pierheads, Mona Lake Channel, Holland Light, the White Lake Pierheads, Little Fable Point Light, Grand Haven Light, and Muskegon Light. Move to safe harbor until hazardous weather passes.

The following is a severe weather bulletin. The National Weather Service in Green Bay has issued a severe thunderstorm warning for Southern Langlade County, Menominee County, Shawnee County, Northern Waupaca County until 5 p.m. At 4:10 p.m., severe thunderstorms were located along a line from 11 miles southeast of Dutch Corners to 5 miles north of Amherst, or along a line from 12 miles west of Antigo to 13 miles east of Stevens Point, moving east at 45 miles an hour. Hazard, 60 miles an hour wind gusts. Source, radar indicated. Impact, expects damage to roofs, siding, and trees. This severe thunderstorm will be near Wittenberg around 4:20 p.m. Antigo around 4:25 p.m. Neopit around 4:35 p.m. Clintonville and Embarrass around 4:45 p.m. White Lake, Keshina, Legend Lake and Big Smoky Falls around 4:50 p.m. Gardner Dam Scout Camp, Navarino Wildlife Area and South Branch around 4:55 p.m. Other locations impacted by the severe thunderstorm include Ackley Wildlife Area, Norske, Elon, Northland, Burnhamwood, Aniwa, Schmidt Corner, Elmhurst, Iola, and Scandinavia. Seek shelter inside a well-built structure and stay away from windows. These storms are capable of producing damaging winds. Tornadoes can develop quickly from severe thunderstorms. Seek shelter immediately in an interior room on the lowest floor of a well-built structure. Repeating, a severe thunderstorm warning has been issued until 5 p.m. for the following counties in Wisconsin, Langlade, Menominee, Shawnee, and Waupaca.

a severe weather bulletin. The National Weather Service in Green Bay has issued a severe thunderstorm warning for Southern Langlade County, Menominee County, Shawano County, Northern Waupaca County until 5 p.m. At 4:10 p.m., severe thunderstorms were located along a line from 11 miles southeast of Dutch Corners to 5 miles north of Amherst, or along a line from 12 miles west of Antigo to 13 miles east of Stevens Point, moving east at 45 miles an hour. Hazard, 60 miles an hour wind gusts. Source, radar indicated. Impact, expect damage to roofs, siding, and trees. This severe thunderstorm will be near Wittenberg around 4:20 p.m. Antigo around 4:25 p.m. Neopit around 4:35 p.m. Clintonville and Embarrass around 4:45 p.m. White Lake, Keshina, Legend Lake and Big Smoky Falls around 4:50 p.m. Gardner Dam Scout Camp, Navarino Wildlife Area and South Ranch around 4:55 p.m. Other locations impacted by the severe thunderstorm include Ackley Wildlife Area, Norski, Elon, Northland, Burnhamwood, Anawa, Schmidt Corner, Elmhurst, Iola and Scandinavia. Seek shelter inside a well-built structure and stay away from windows. These storms are capable of producing damaging winds. Tornadoes can develop quickly from severe thunderstorms. Seek shelter immediately in an interior room on the lowest floor of a well-built structure. Repeating, a severe thunderstorm warning has been issued until 5 p.m. for the following counties in Wisconsin, Langlade, Menominee, Shawano and Waupaca.

The National Weather Service in the Twin Cities has issued a severe thunderstorm warning for northwestern Pope County until 5:15 p.m. At 4:18 p.m., a severe thunderstorm was located near Starbuck, moving northeast at 35 miles per hour. Expected hazards include ping pong ball size hail and 60 mile per hour wind gusts. This is a radar indicated threat. The following impacts are expected: people and animals outdoors will be injured. Expect hail damage to roofs, siding, windows, and vehicles. Expect wind damage to roofs, siding, and trees. This severe thunderstorm will be near Starbuck around 4:25 p.m. Lowry around 4:30 p.m. Glenwood around 4:40 p.m. Other locations will include Lake Minnewaska, Long Beach, Glenwood Airport, Villard, and Westport. Seek shelter inside a well-built structure and stay away from windows. The storm is capable of producing damaging winds and large hail. Repeating, a severe thunderstorm warning has been issued until 5:15 p.m. for the following county: Pope, Minnesota.

The National Weather Service in Pleasant Hill has issued a tornado warning for northwestern Daviess County, southeastern Gentry County in northwestern Missouri, southwestern Harrison County, northeastern DeKalb County in northwestern Missouri until 5 p.m. At 4:21 p.m., a severe thunderstorm capable of producing a tornado was located 8 miles west of Hattiesburg, or 12 miles north of Maysville, moving east at 35 miles per hour. Expected hazards include tornado and ping pong ball size hail. This is a radar indicated threat. The following impacts are expected. Flying debris will be dangerous to those caught without shelter. Mobile homes will be damaged or destroyed. Damage to roofs, windows, and vehicles will occur. Tree damage is likely. Locations impacted include Hattiesburg, Coffee, and McFall. This includes Interstate 35 in Missouri between mile markers 74 and 88. Take cover now. Move to a basement or an interior room on the lowest floor of a sturdy building. Avoid windows. If you are outdoors, in a mobile home, or in a vehicle, move to the closest substantial shelter and protect yourself from flying debris. Repeating, a tornado warning has been issued until 5 p.m. for the following counties: in Missouri, Daviess, DeKalb, Gentry, and Harrison.

The National Weather Service in Mount Holly, New Jersey has issued a special marine warning for Upper Delaware Bay until 6:15 p.m. At 5:26 p.m., strong thunderstorms were located along a line extending from 19 nautical miles northwest of Pea Patch Island to 9 nautical miles southwest of Reedy Point to 10 nautical miles northeast of Chester River, moving east at 30 knots. Hazard, wind gusts 34 knots or greater and small hail. Source, radar. Impact, small craft could be damaged in briefly higher winds and suddenly higher waves. Locations impacted include Woodland Beach, Stony Point, Sea Breeze, and Shipjohn Shoal Light. Move to safe harbor until hazardous weather passes. Report severe weather to the Coast Guard or the National Weather Service.

The National Weather Service in Des Moines has issued a severe thunderstorm warning for western Lucas County in south-central Iowa, northeastern Decatur County in south-central Iowa, northwestern Wayne County in south-central Iowa, southeastern Clark County in south-central Iowa, until 5:15 p.m. At 4:26 p.m., a severe thunderstorm was located over Weldon, or 9 miles south of Osceola, moving northeast at 45 miles per hour. Hazard, 60 miles per hour wind gusts and quarter-size hail. This is a radar-indicated threat. The following impacts are expected. Hail damage to vehicles is expected. Expect wind damage to roofs, siding, and trees. Locations impacted include Sheraton, Homestown, Van Wert, Lucas, Woodburn, Weldon, Derby, Leroy, Red Hall Lake State Park, and Sheraton Municipal Airport. This includes Interstate 35 between mile markers 21 and 27. For your protection, move to an interior room on the lowest floor of a building. A tornado watch remains in effect until 9 p.m. for South Central.

The civil authorities have issued a required weekly test for all of Alaska beginning at 5:53 p.m. and ending at 6:08 p.m. A required weekly test has been issued for all of Alaska. This is only a test log on.

National Weather Service in Pleasant Hill has issued a severe thunderstorm warning for Davies County, Western Grundy County, Southeastern Gentry County in Northwestern Missouri, Southwestern Mercer County, Southern Harrison County, Northeastern DeKalb County in Northwestern Missouri, Northwestern Livingston County until 5:30 p.m. At 4:28 p.m., severe thunderstorms were located along a line extending from 6 miles north of Pattonsburg to 8 miles northeast of Maysville, moving northeast at 45 miles per hour. Expected hazards include golf ball-sized hail and 60 miles per hour wind gusts. This is a radar-indicated threat. The following impacts are expected. People and animals outdoors will be injured. Expect hail damage to roofs, siding, windows, and vehicles. Expect wind damage to roof, siding, and trees. Locations impacted include Bethany, Gallatin, Maysville, Princeton, Jamesport, Gilman City, Pattonsburg, Coffee, Jameson, Weatherby, McFall, Mount Moriah, Brimson, Modena, and Santa Rosa. This includes Interstate 35 in Missouri between mile marker 65 and 93. Remain alert for a possible tornado. Tornadoes can develop quickly from severe thunderstorms. If you spot a tornado, go at once into the basement or small central room in a sturdy structure. For your protection, move to an interior room on the lowest floor of a building. A tornado watch remains in effect until 9 p.m. for north central and northwestern Missouri. Repeating, a severe thunderstorm warning has been issued until 5:30 p.m. for the following counties in Missouri, Davies, DeKalb.

0: Southwest.
1: The National Weather Service in Pleasant has issued a tornado warning for Central Daviess County, northeastern DeKalb County, and northwestern Missouri until 5:15 p.m. At 4:30, capable of producing a tornado, was located 8 miles southwest of Pattonsburg, or 8 miles northeast of Maysville, moving northeast at 35 miles per hour. Expected hazards include tornado and golf ball-size hail. This is a apex unexpected. Flying debris will be dangerous to those caught without shelter. Mobile homes will be damaged or destroyed. Damage to roofs, windows, and vehicles will occur. Tree damage is likely. Locations impacted include Gallatin, Gilman City, Pattonsburg, Coffee, Jameson, Weatherby, and Santa Rosa. This includes Interstate 35 in Missouri between mile marker 65 and 79. Take cover now. Move to a basement or an interior room on the lowest floor of a sturdy building. Avoid windows. If you are outdoors, in a mobile home, or in a vehicle, move to the closest substantial shelter and protect yourself from flying debris. Repeating, a tornado warning has been issued until 5:15 p.m. for the following counties in Missouri, Daviess, and DeKalb.

National Weather Service in La Crosse has issued a severe thunderstorm warning for Olmsted County in southeastern Minnesota, south central Wabasha County in southeastern Minnesota, until 5:15 p.m. At 4:36 p.m., a severe thunderstorm was located over Rochester, moving east at 30 miles per hour. Hazard, 60 miles per hour wind gusts and quarter-size hail. This is a radar-indicated threat. Impact, hail damage to vehicles is expected. Expect wind damage to roofs, siding, and trees. This severe thunderstorm will be near Rochester around 4:40 p.m. Ada around 4:50 p.m. Other locations impacted by this severe thunderstorm include Ring, County Roads 9 and 10, Predmore, County Roads 137 and 136, Salem Corners, Century High School, and Cummingsville. This includes Interstate 90 in Minnesota between mile markers 209 and 232. For your protection, move to an interior room on the lowest floor of a building. Repeating, a severe thunderstorm warning has been issued until 5:15 p.m. for the following counties in Minnesota, Olmsted and Wabasha.

The following is a severe weather bulletin. The National Weather Service in Green Bay has issued a tornado warning for Menominee County, Western Shawano County, until 5:15 p.m. At 4:37 p.m., a severe thunderstorm capable of producing a tornado was located 8 miles southwest of Neopit, or 19 miles southeast of Antigo, moving northeast at 40 miles an hour. Hazard, tornado. Source, radar indicated rotation. Impact, flying debris will be dangerous to those caught without shelter. Mobile homes will be damaged or destroyed. Damage to roofs, windows and vehicles will occur. Tree damage is likely. This tornado will be near Neopit around 4:50 p.m. Big Smoky Falls around 5:05 p.m. South Branch around 5:10 p.m. Other locations impacted by the tornado include Bowler, Tillida, Zor, Middle Village, Lake Noceum, intersection of Highway 55 and County M, Fredenberg Lake and St. Joseph Lake. Move to an interior room on the lowest floor of a well-built building away from windows. If you are outdoors, in a mobile home, or in a vehicle, move to the closest substantial shelter and protect yourself from flying debris. Repeating, a tornado warning has been issued until 5:15 p.m. for the following counties in Shawano.

National Weather Service in the Twin Cities has issued a severe thunderstorm warning for Pepin County until 5:30 p.m. At 4:37 p.m., a severe thunderstorm was located near Pepin, or 23 miles east of Red Wing, moving. Expected hazards include 60-mile-per-hour wind gusts and half-dollar-size hail. This is a radar-indicated threat. The following impacts are expected. Hail damage to vehicles is expected. Expect wind damage to roofs, siding, and trees. This severe thunderstorm will be near Duran around 5 p.m. Other locations impacted by the severe thunderstorm include Ella, Porcupine, and Arkansas. Seek shelter inside a well-built structure and stay away from windows. The storm is capable of producing damaging winds and large hail. Repeating, a severe thunderstorm warning has been issued until 5:30 p.m. for the following county, Pepin, Wisconsin.

National Weather Service has issued severe thunderstorm watch number 306, effective until 11 p.m. Eastern Daylight Time. This watch includes the following counties in Indiana, Blackford, Grant, and Jay. Remember, a severe thunderstorm watch means the conditions are favorable for the development of severe weather, including large hail and damaging winds, in and close to the watch area. While severe weather may not be imminent, persons should remain alert for rapidly changing weather conditions and listen for later statements and possible warnings. Stay tuned to NOAA Weather Radio, commercial radio and television outlets, or internet sources for the latest severe weather information.

Weather Service has issued severe thunderstorm watch number 306, effective until 11 p.m. Eastern Daylight Time or 10 p.m. Central Daylight Time. This watch includes the following counties in Indiana: Carroll, Cass, Clinton, Fulton, Howard, Marshall, Miami, Pulaski, Starke, Tippecanoe, Warren, and White. Remember, a severe thunderstorm watch means the conditions are favorable for the development of severe weather, including large hail and damaging winds, in and close to the watch area. While severe weather may not be imminent, persons should remain alert for rapidly changing weather conditions and listen for later statements and possible warnings. Stay tuned to NOAA Weather Radio, commercial radio and television outlets, or internet sources for the latest severe weather information.

severe thunderstorm watch. The National Weather Service has issued severe thunderstorm watch number 306, effective until 11 p.m. Eastern Daylight Time. This watch includes the following counties in Indiana: Adams, Allen, Blackford, DeKalb, Grant, Huntington, Jay, Kosciuszko, Noble, Steuben, Wabash, Wells, and Whitley, and the following counties in Ohio: Defiance, Paulding, and Van Wert. Remember, a severe thunderstorm watch means the conditions are favorable for the development of severe weather, including large hail and damaging wind, in and close to the watch area. While severe weather may not be imminent, persons should remain alert for rapidly changing weather conditions and listen for later statements and possible warnings. Stay tuned to NOAA Weather Radio, commercial radio and television outlets, or internet sources for the latest severe weather information.

National Weather Service has issued severe thunderstorm watch number 306, effective until 11 p.m. This watch includes the following counties in Michigan, Hillsdale and Jackson, and Williams, Ohio. Remember, a severe thunderstorm watch means the conditions are favorable for the development of severe weather, including large hail and damaging winds, in and close to the watch area. While severe weather may not be imminent, persons should remain alert for rapidly changing weather conditions and listen for later statements and possible warnings. Stay tuned to NOAA Weather Radio, local radio and television outlets, or internet sources for the latest severe weather information.

The National Weather Service has issued severe thunderstorm watch number 306, effective until 11 p.m. Eastern Daylight Time. This watch includes the following counties in Michigan, Allegan, Muskegon, and Ottawa, and the following, Holland to Grand Haven, Michigan, and Lake Michigan, Holland to Grand Haven, Michigan, 5 nautical miles offshore to mid-lake. Remember, a severe thunderstorm watch means the conditions are favorable for the development of severe weather, including large hail and damaging winds, in and close to the watch area. While severe weather may not be imminent, persons should remain alert for rapidly changing weather conditions and listen for later statements and possible warnings. Stay tuned to NOAA Weather Radio, commercial radio and television outlets, or internet sources for the latest severe weather information.

The National Weather Service in Milwaukee-Sullivan has issued a special marine warning for Lake Michigan from Sheboygan, Wisconsin to Winthrop Harbor, Illinois, 5 nautical miles offshore to mid-lake until 5:30 p.m. At 4:42 p.m., strong thunderstorms were located along a line extending from 25 nautical miles east of Sheboygan to 31 nautical miles east of Winthrop Harbor, moving east at 40 knots. Hazard, wind gusts to nearly 50 knots and small hail. Source, radar. Impact, small craft could be damaged in briefly higher winds and suddenly higher waves. Strong thunderstorms will remain over mainly open waters. Move to safe harbor until hazardous weather passes.

National Weather Service in Green Bay has issued a special marine warning for nearshore waters from Washington Island to Sturgeon Bay, open waters of Lake Michigan from Rock Island Passage to Sturgeon Bay until 6:15 p.m. At 4:42 p.m., strong thunderstorms were located along a line extending from 6 nautical miles northwest of Peshtigo Reef Light to 13 nautical miles east of Algoma, moving northeast at 50 knots. Hazard, wind gusts 34 knots or greater. Source, radar. Impact, small craft could be damaged in briefly higher winds and suddenly higher waves. Locations impacted include Kenna Island Light, Rowley's Bay, Whitefish Point, and Detroit Island. Move to safe harbor immediately as gusty winds and high waves are expected.

The National Weather Service in northern Indiana has issued a severe thunderstorm warning for northwestern St. Joseph County, Indiana, Central Star County in northwestern Indiana, LaPorte County in northwestern Indiana, northwestern Cass County in southwestern Michigan, Berrien County in southwestern Michigan, until 6:45 p.m. Eastern Daylight Time or 5:45 p.m. Central Daylight Time. At 5:43 p.m. Eastern Daylight Time, or 4:43 p.m. Central Daylight Time, severe thunderstorms were located along a line extending from 31 miles northwest of St. Joseph to 9 miles northwest of Beverly Shores to near Shelby, moving east at 50 miles per hour. Hazard, 60 miles per hour wind gusts and nickel-size hail. Source, radar indicated. Impact, expects damage to roofs, siding, and trees. Locations impacted include Michigan City, LaPorte, Benton Harbor, St. Joseph, Westville, Buchanan, Knox, Trail Creek, Benton Heights, Fair Plain, Bridgman, New Buffalo, New Carlisle, Berrien Springs, North Judson, Waterleaf, Three Oaks, Coloma, Kingsford Heights, and Long Beach. This includes the following highways: Interstate 196 between mile marker 0 and 7. Interstate 80 in Indiana between mile markers 38 and 71. Interstate 94 in Indiana between mile markers 33 and 45. Interstate 94 in Michigan between mile marker 0 and 42. For your protection, move to an interior room on the lowest floor of a building. Repeating, a severe thunderstorm warning has been issued until 5:45 p.m. Central Daylight Time or 6:45 p.m. Eastern Daylight Time for the following counties in Indiana, LaPorte, St. Joseph and Stark, and the following counties in Michigan, Berrien and Cass.

The National Weather Service in Detroit. Pontiac has issued a special marine warning for Detroit River, Michigan waters of Lake Erie from Detroit River to North Cape, Michigan, until 7 p.m. At 5:44 p.m., a strong thunderstorm was located near Lake Erie Metro Park Harbor, moving northeast at 25 knots. Hazard, wind gusts to 40 knots and small hail. Source, radar. Impact, small craft could be damaged in briefly higher winds and suddenly higher waves. The strong thunderstorm will be near Lake Erie Metro Park Harbor and Gibraltar around 5:50 p.m. Elizabeth Park Marina and Gros Isle around 5:55 p.m. Wyandotte around 6 p.m. Other locations impacted by the strong thunderstorm include Woodland Beach, Stony Point, Gibraltar, Estrel Beach, and Detroit Beach. Move to safe harbor until hazardous weather passes.

the National Weather Service in Detroit. Pontiac has issued a special marine warning for Detroit River, Michigan waters of Lake Erie from Detroit River to North Cape, Michigan, until 7 p.m. At 5:44 p.m., a strong thunderstorm was located near Lake Erie Metro Park Harbor, moving northeast at 25 knots. Hazard, wind gusts to 40 knots and small hail. Source, radar. Impact, small craft could be damaged in briefly higher winds and suddenly higher waves. The strong thunderstorm will be near Lake Erie Metro Park Harbor and Gibraltar around 5:50 p.m. Elizabeth Park Marina and Gros Isle around 5:55 p.m. Wyandotte around 6 p.m. Other locations impacted by the strong thunderstorm include Woodland Beach, Stony Point, Gibraltar, Estrel Beach, and Detroit Beach. Move to safe harbor until hazardous weather passes.

National Weather Service in Grand Rapids has issued a severe thunderstorm warning for Mason County in west central Michigan, Muskegon County in west central Michigan, Oceana County in west central Michigan, until 6:45 p.m. Eastern Daylight Time. At 5:49 p.m. Eastern Daylight Time, severe thunderstorms were located along a line extending from 20 miles northwest of Ludington State Park to 32 miles southwest of Montague, moving east at 50 miles per hour. Hazard, 60 miles per hour in gusts and penny-sized hail. Source, radar indicated. Impact, expect damage to roofs, siding, and trees. Locations impacted include Muskegon, Ludington, Hart, Shelby, Muskegon Heights, Roosevelt Park, North Muskegon, Montague, Lakewood Club, Savannah, Scottsville, Fluidport, Hesperia, Edgewater, Fountain, Free Soil, Mears. 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

The National Weather Service in Duluth, Minnesota has issued a severe thunderstorm warning for northwestern Itasca County in north-central Minnesota, southwestern Cushing County in north-central Minnesota, until 5:45 at 4:49 p.m. Central Daylight Time. Severe thunderstorms were located along a line extending from 10 miles southeast of Wasquish to 8 miles northwest of LaPorte, moving east at 25 miles per hour. Expected hazards include 60-mile-per-hour wind gusts and quarter-size hail. This is a radar-indicated threat. The following impacts are expected. Hail damage to vehicles is expected. Expect wind damage to roofs, siding, and trees. Severe thunderstorms will be near North Home and Mistel around 5 p.m. Central Daylight Time. Other locations in the path of these severe thunderstorms include Alwood, Gimel, Lake Winnebagushish, and Margie. For your protection, move to an interior. Repeating, a severe thunderstorm warning has been issued until 5:45 p.m. Central Daylight Time for the following counties in Minnesota: Cushing, Northeast Itasca, Northwest Itasca, and South Itasca.

National Weather Service in Pleasant Hill has issued a flash flood warning for Northern Davies County, Western Grundy County, Southern Harrison County, Northwestern Livingston County, Northeastern DeKalb County in Northwestern Missouri, Southeastern Gentry County in Northwestern Missouri until 9 p.m. At 4:53 p.m., Doppler radar indicated thunderstorms producing heavy rain across the warned area. Between 0.5 and 2.5 inches of rain have fallen. Additional rainfall amounts up to 2 inches are possible in the warned area. Flash flooding is ongoing or expected to begin shortly. Expected hazards include flash flooding caused by thunderstorms. This is a radar-indicated threat. The following impacts are expected: flash flooding of small creeks and streams, urban areas, highways, streets, and underpasses, as well as other poor drainage and low-lying areas. Some locations that will experience flash flooding include Trenton, Jamesport, Gilman City, Pattonsburg, Spickard, Coffee, Jameson, McFall, Tyndall, Brimson, and Santa Rosa. Turn around. Don't drown when encountering flooded roads. Most flood deaths occur in vehicles. Repeating, a flash flood warning has been issued until 9 p.m. for the following county: Livingston, Missouri.

The National Weather Service in Grand Rapids has issued a severe thunderstorm warning for Van Buren County in southwestern Michigan, Allegan County in southwestern Michigan, Ottawa County in southwestern Michigan, until 7 p.m. Eastern Daylight Time. At 6:01 p.m. Eastern Daylight Time, severe thunderstorms were located along a line extending from 13 miles west of Roosevelt Park to 8 miles west of Lake Michigan Beach, moving east at 65 miles per hour. Hazard, 60 miles per hour wind gusts and penny-sized hail. Source, radar indicated. Impact, expect damage to roofs, siding, and trees. Locations impacted include Holland, Grand Haven, Allegan, South Haven, Paw Paw, Hudsonville, Zeelan, Coopersville, Wayland, Otsego, Plainwell, Ferrisburg, Hartford, Spring Lake, Matawan, Lawton, Bangor, Decatur, Fenville, Saugatuck. For your protection, move to an interior room on the lowest floor of a building.

National Weather Service has issued a severe thunderstorm warning for the following Michigan counties: Allegan, Ottawa, and Van Buren, effective until 7:02 p.m. The National Weather Service in Grand Rapids has issued a severe thunderstorm warning for Van Buren County in southwestern Michigan, Allegan County in southwestern Michigan, Ottawa County in southwestern Michigan, until 7 p.m. Eastern Daylight Time. At 6:01 p.m. Eastern Daylight Time, severe thunderstorms were located along a line extending from 13 miles west of Roosevelt Park to 8 miles west of Lake Michigan Beach, moving east at 65 miles per hour. Hazard: 60 miles per hour wind gusts and penny size hail. Source: radar indicated. Impact: expect damage to roofs, siding, and trees. 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

The National Weather Service in La Crosse has issued a severe thunderstorm warning for northwestern Winona County in southeastern Minnesota, east central Olmsted County in southeastern Minnesota, southeastern Wabasha County in southeastern Minnesota, southeastern Buffalo County in west central Wisconsin, until 6 p.m. At 5:04 p.m., a severe thunderstorm was located near Eota, or 15 miles east of Rochester, moving east at 30 miles per hour. Hazard, ping pong ball size hail and 60 miles per hour wind gusts. Severe weather has been confirmed by train spotters. Impact, people and animals outdoors will be injured. Expect hail damage to roofs, siding, windows, and vehicles. Expect wind damage to roofs, siding, and trees. This severe thunderstorm will be near Altura around 5:20 p.m. Rawlingstone around 5:30 p.m. Goodview around 5:40 p.m. Winona and Fountain City around 5:45 p.m. Other locations impacted by this severe thunderstorm include Whitewater State Park, Weaver, Checkville, Merrick State Park, Lock and Dam 5A, County Roads 9 and 10, and Elba,

National Weather Service in Midland, Odessa has issued a flash flood warning for southwestern Jeff Davis County in southwestern Texas until 8 p.m. Central Time. At 5.07 p.m. Central Time, Doppler radar indicated thunderstorms producing heavy rain across the warned area. Between 0.5 and 1.5 inches rainfall, amounts of 0.5 to 1 inch are possible in the warned area. Flash flooding is ongoing or expected. Flash flooding caused by thunderstorms. Source, radar indicated. Impact, flash flooding of small creeks and streams, urban areas, highways, streets and underpasses, as well as other poor drainage and low-lying areas. Some locations that will experience flash flooding include Valentine. Turn around, don't drown when encountering flooded roads. Most flood deaths occur in vehicles.

Forest Service in Duluth, Minnesota has issued a special marine warning for Schwamegan Bay, Mayfield to Oak Point, Wisconsin, Lake Superior west of a line from Saxon Harbor, Wisconsin to Grand Portage, Minnesota beyond 5 nautical miles, Oak Point to Saxon Harbor, Wisconsin, Outer Apostle Islands beyond 5 nautical miles from mainland, Sand Island to Bayfield, Wisconsin, until 6 p.m. Central Daylight Time. 5:07 p.m. Central Daylight Time, strong thunderstorms were located in Breakwater Lighthouse to 18 nautical miles southeast of Madeline Island, moving northeast at 25 knots. Expected hazards include wind gusts 34 knots or greater. Source, radar. The following impacts are expected. Small craft could be damaged in briefly higher winds and suddenly higher waves. Locations impacted include Rocky Island, Ashland Breakwater Lighthouse, Ironwood Island, Basswood Island, Marble Point, Oak Point, Saxon Harbor, Stockton Island, Oak Island, Madeline Island, Cat Island, Manitou Island, South Twin Island, Schwamegan Bay, Hermit Island, Otter Island, Apostle Islands National Lake Shore, La Pointe, Red Cliff, and Outer Island. Move to safe harbor immediately as gusty winds and high waves are expected.

Gilman City Central. National Weather Service in Pleasant Hill has issued a tornado warning for northeastern Davies County, central Grundy County, until 6 p.m. At 5:08 p.m., a severe thunderstorm capable of producing a tornado was located near Jamesport, or 10 miles northeast of Gallatin, moving east at 30 miles per hour. Expected hazards include tornado and golf ball-size hail. This is a radar-indicated threat. The following impacts are expected. Flying debris will be dangerous to those caught without shelter. Mobile homes will be damaged or destroyed. Damaged roofs, windows, and vehicles will occur. Tree damage is likely. Locations impacted include Trenton, Jamesport, Gilman City, Kindle, and Brimson. Take cover now. Move to a basement or an interior room on the lowest floor of a sturdy building. Avoid windows. If you are outdoors, in a mobile home, or in a vehicle, move to the closest substantial shelter and protect yourself from flying debris. Repeating, a tornado warning has been issued until 6 p.m. to the following county in Grundy.

The National Weather Service in Mount Holly, New Jersey has issued a special marine warning for Delaware Bay until 7:15 p.m. At 6:09 p.m., strong thunderstorms were located along a line extending from near Stony Point to 12 nautical miles southwest of Woodland Beach to 16 nautical miles east of Miles River, moving northeast at 30 knots. Hazard, wind gusts 34 knots or greater and small hail. Source, radar. Impact, small craft could be damaged in briefly higher winds and suddenly higher waves. Locations impacted include Fortesque Beach, Sea Breeze, 14-foot bank light, Slaughter Beach, East Point, Bowers Beach, Woodland Beach, Stony Point, Miamaw Light, Ship John Shield Light, and Cross Ledge Light. Move to safe harbor until hazardous weather passes. Report severe weather to the Coast Guard or the National Weather Service.

The National Weather Service in Duluth, Minnesota has issued a severe thunderstorm warning for Central Itasca County, Cass County, Northern Crow Wing County, and East Central Minnesota until 6:15 p.m. At 5:22 p.m., severe thunderstorms were located along a line extending from 8 miles west of Lake Winnipegoshish to near Poplar, moving east at 40 miles per hour. Hazard, 60 miles per hour wind gusts and quarter-size hail. Source, radar indicated. Impact, hail damage to vehicles is expected. Expect wind damage to roofs, siding, and trees. Severe thunderstorms will be near Hackensack, Backus, Leech Lake, and Lake Winnipegoshish around 5:25 p.m. Pine River, Bena, Federal Dam, and Woman Lake around 5:30 p.m. Longville around 5:35 p.m. Breezy Point, Pequot Lakes, Nisswa, Wabedo, Boy River, and Gull Lake around 5:40 p.m. Other locations in the path of these severe thunderstorms include Cross Lake, 50 Lakes, Ball Club, Deer River, Emily, Reamer, Zeppel, Days High Landing, Outing, Schoolcraft State Park, Cohasset, and Kuna. For your protection, move to an in-building,

The National Weather Service in the Twin Cities has issued a severe thunderstorm warning for southwestern Morrison County in central Minnesota until 6:15 p.m. Central Daylight Time. At 5:30 p.m. Central Daylight Time, a severe thunderstorm was located near Swenville, moving east at 40 miles per hour. Expected hazards include ping pong ball size hail and 60 mile per hour wind gusts. This is a radar indicated threat. The following impacts are expected. People and animals outdoors will be injured. Expect hail damage to roofs, siding, windows, and vehicles. Expect wind damage to roofs, siding, and trees. This severe thunderstorm will be near Swanville and Upsall around 5:35 p.m. Central Daylight Time. Flensburg around 5:45 p.m. Central Daylight Time. Little Falls around 5:55 p.m. Central Daylight Time. Other locations impacted by the severe thunderstorm include Elmdale, Sobieski, Little Falls Airport, Charles A. Lindbergh State Park, and Genola. Seek shelter inside a well-built structure and stay away from windows. The storm is capable of producing damaging winds and large hail. Repeating, a severe thunderstorm warning has been issued until 6:15 p.m. Central Daylight Time for the following county, Morrison, Minnesota,

The National Weather Service in Grand Rapids has issued a severe thunderstorm warning for Kent County in southwestern Michigan, Barry County in southwestern Michigan, Kalamazoo County in southwestern Michigan, until 7:30 p.m. Eastern Daylight Time. At 6:31 p.m. Eastern Daylight Time, severe thunderstorms were located along a line extending from near Lakewood Club to near Finnville, moving east at 45 miles per hour. Tree damage has been reported in Holland with these storms. Hazard, 60 miles per hour wind gusts and penny-size hail. Source, radar indicated. Impact, expect damage to roofs, siding, and trees. Locations impacted include Grand Rapids, Kalamazoo, Portage, Hastings, Wyoming, Kentwood, Walker, Grandville, East Grand Rapids, Rockford, Sparta, Lowell, Middleville, Vicksburg, Galesburg, Parchment, Nashville, Schoolcraft, Caledonia, Climax. For your protection, move to an interior room on the lowest floor of a building.

National Weather Service in Pleasant Hill has issued a tornado warning for northeastern Linn County, Missouri, southern Sullivan County, until 6:30 p.m. At 5:39 p.m., a severe thunderstorm capable of producing a tornado was located near Browning, or 9 miles southwest of Milan, moving east at 30 miles per hour. Expected hazards include tornado and golf ball-size hail. This is a radar-indicated threat. The following impacts are expected. Flying debris will be dangerous to those caught without shelter. Mobile homes will be damaged or destroyed. Damage to roofs, windows, and vehicles will occur. Tree damage is likely. Locations impacted include Milan, Greencastle, Browning, Rieger, Greencastle, and Winnegan. Take cover now. Move to a basement or an interior room on the lowest floor of a sturdy building. Avoid windows. If you are outdoors, in a mobile home, or in a vehicle, move to the closest substantial shelter and protect yourself from flying debris. Repeating, a tornado warning has been issued until 6:30 p.m. for the following counties in Missouri, Linn, and Sullivan.

least 40 miles per hour. Expected hazards include 60 miles per hour wind gusts and quarter-size hail. This is a radar-indicated threat. The following impacts are expected. Hail damage to vehicles is expected. Expect wind damage to roofs, siding, and trees. This severe thunderstorm will be near Forest Lake and Stacy around 5:45 p.m. Chisago City around 5:50 p.m. Center City and Lindstrom around 5:55 p.m. Other locations impacted by the severe thunderstorm include Wyoming and Schaefer. Seek shelter inside a well-built structure and stay away from windows. The storm is capable of producing damaging winds and large hail. Repeating, a severe thunderstorm warning has been issued until 6:15 p.m. for the following county, Chisago, Minnesota.

the National Weather Service in Pleasant Hill has issued a severe thunderstorm warning for southeastern Nottoway County in northwestern Missouri, northern Andrew County in northwestern Missouri until 6:45 p.m. At 5:46 p.m., a severe thunderstorm was located near Maitland, or 13 miles east of Mound City, moving east at 30 miles per hour. Expected hazards include 60 miles per hour wind gusts and half-dollar size hail. This is a radar-indicated threat. The following impacts are expected. Hail damage to vehicles is expected. Expect wind damage to roofs, siding, and trees. Locations impacted include Ravenwood, Barnard, Conception Junction, Volco, Graham, Guilford, Clyde, Arco, and Conception. Remain alert for a possible tornado. Tornadoes can develop quickly from severe thunderstorms. If you spot a tornado, go at once into the basement or small central room in a sturdy structure. For your protection, move to an interior room on the lowest floor of a building. 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They will send your report to the National Weather Service office in Pleasant Hill. A tornado watch remains in effect until 9 p.m. for northwestern Missouri. Repeating, a severe thunderstorm warning has been issued until 6:45 p.m. for the following counties in Missouri, Andrew, and Nottoway.

National Weather Service in Blacksburg has issued a severe thunderstorm warning for northeastern Surrey County in northwestern North Carolina, northwestern Stokes County, until 8 p.m. At 6:53 p.m., a severe thunderstorm was located over Flat Rock, moving east at 5 miles per hour. Hazard, 60 miles per hour wind gusts and quarter-size hail. Source, radar indicated. Impact, hail damage to vehicles is expected. Expect wind damage to roofs, siding, and trees. Locations impacted include Mount Airy, Flat Rock, Pilot Mountain, Francisco, Toast, Woodville, and Collinstown. Prepare immediately for large hail and damaging winds, as well as deadly cloud-to-ground lightning. For your safety, move to an interior room on the lowest floor of a sturdy building. Stay away from windows. Locally, heavy rain will quickly reduce visibility and result in ponding of water on roadways, standing water in low-lying areas, and minor flooding of creeks, streams, and areas of poor drainage. Drivers are urged to slow down and use extra caution to avoid hydroplaning. When it is safe to do so, please send your reports of hail of any size, as well as reports of any wind damage, including downed trees or large limbs, to the National Weather Service by calling toll-free at 1-866-215-4324. Reports and pictures can also be shared on the National Weather Service Blacksburg Facebook page on X. Repeating, a severe thunderstorm warning has been issued until 8 p.m. for the following counties in North Carolina, Stokes, and Surrey.

The National Weather Service in Grand Rapids has issued a severe thunderstorm warning for central Gratiot County in central Michigan until 7:45 p.m. Eastern Daylight Time. At 6:55 p.m. Eastern Daylight Time, a severe thunderstorm was located near Ithaca, moving northeast at 35 miles per hour. Hazard, 60 miles per hour in gusts and quarter-size hail. Source, radar indicated. Impact, hail damage to vehicles is expected. Expect wind damage to roofs, siding, and trees. Locations impacted include Alma, Ithaca, St. Louis, Breckenridge, Wheeler, North Star, Perrington, Pompeii, Middleton, Gratiot Community I. For your protection, move to an interior room on the lowest floor of a building.

The National Weather Service in Grand Rapids has issued a severe thunderstorm warning for eastern Allegan County in southwestern Michigan until 7:30 p.m. Eastern Daylight Time. At 6:59 p.m. Eastern Daylight Time, a severe thunderstorm was located near Wayland, or 13 miles northeast of Allegan, moving northeast at 35 miles per hour. Hazard, 60 miles per hour wind gusts. Source, radar indicated. Impact, expect damage to roofs, siding, and trees. Locations impacted include Wayland, Otsego, Plainwell, Martin, Door, Moline, Green Lake, Bradley, Shelbyville. For your protection, move to an interior room on the lowest floor of a building.

The National Weather Service in Detroit. Pontiac has issued a southeastern Oakland County in southeastern Michigan, southern Macomb County in southeastern Michigan until 8 p.m. At 6:59 p.m., a severe thunderstorm was located over Detroit Zoo or near Warren, moving northeast at 20 miles per hour. Hazard, 60 miles per hour wind gusts and quarter-size hail. Source, radar indicated. Impact, hail damage to vehicles is expected. Expect wind damage to roofs, siding, and trees. This severe thunderstorm will be near Warren, Troy, Sterling Heights, Royal Oak, Birmingham, and Clinton Township around 7:05 p.m. St. Clair Shores around 7:10 p.m. Mount Clemens around 7:20 p.m. Other locations impacted by the severe thunderstorm include Madison Heights, Roseville, Clawson, Berkeley, Oak Park, Hazel Park, Fraser, East Point, Pleasant Ridge, and Centerline. Repeating, a severe thunderstorm warning has been issued until 8 p.m. for the following counties in Michigan, Macomb, and Oakland.

National Weather Service in Grand Rapids has issued a severe thunderstorm warning for Osceola County in central Michigan, Mecosta County in central Michigan, Montcalm County in central Michigan, until 8 p.m. Eastern Daylight Time. At 7.06 p.m. Eastern Daylight Time, severe thunderstorms were located along a line extending from near Huxaville to 8 miles east of Newego, moving northeast at 60 miles per hour. Hazard, 60 miles per hour wind gusts. Source, radar indicated. Impact, expect damage to roofs, siding, and trees. Locations impacted include Big Rapids, Greenville, Everett, Stanton, Reed City, Howard City, Edmore, Carson City, Lakeview, Marion, Morley, Mecosta, Canadian Lakes, Crystal, Sydney, Remus, Highland, Millbrook, Sheridan, Paris. For your protection, move to an interior room on the lowest floor of

The civil authorities have issued a local area emergency for Worth MO, beginning at 7:53 p.m. and ending at 8:53 p.m. Severe thunderstorm warning. Storms will likely bring heavy rainfall, strong winds with the possibility of hail. Tornado watch until 9 p.m. remains in effect.

National Weather Service in Pleasant Hill has issued a severe thunderstorm warning for Western Leger County in northeastern Missouri, northeastern Linn County, Missouri, southeastern Sullivan County, northwestern Macon County until 7 p.m. At 6:10 p.m., a severe thunderstorm was located 8 miles east of Browning or 11 miles southeast of Milan, moving east at 40 miles per hour. Expected hazards include 70 miles per hour wind gusts and ping pong ball size hail. This is a radar indicated threat. The following impacts are expected. People and animals outdoors will be injured. Expect hail damage to roofs, siding, windows, and vehicles. Expect considerable tree damage. Wind damage is also likely to mobile homes, roofs, and outbuildings. Locations impacted include Kirksville, Milan, Green City, Novinger, Greencastle, Browning, Millard, Elmer, South Gifford, Greencastle, Kirksville Regional, and Winnegan. Remain alert for a possible tornado. Tornadoes can develop quickly from severe thunderstorms. If you spot a tornado, go at once into the basement or small central room in a sturdy structure. For your protection, move to an interior room on the lowest floor of a building. A tornado watch remains in effect until 9 p.m. for north central and northeastern Missouri. Repeating, a severe thunderstorm warning has been issued until 7 p.m. for the following counties in Missouri: Adair, Linn, Macon, and Sullivan.

National Weather Service has issued a severe thunderstorm warning for the following Michigan counties: Calhoun, Etome, and Ionia. Effective until 8:42 p.m., the National Weather Service in Grand Rapids has issued a severe thunderstorm warning for Calhoun County in south central Michigan, Ionia County in south central Michigan, Eton County in south central Michigan, until 8:15 p.m. Eastern Daylight Time. At 7:11 p.m. Eastern Daylight Time, severe thunderstorms were located along a line extending from near Tower City to 7 miles southeast of Climax, moving east at 55 miles per hour. These storms have been leading to tens of thousands of power outages across West Michigan, along with observed wind gusts of 50 to 60 miles per hour. Hazard: 60 miles per hour wind gusts. Source: radar indicated. Impact: expect damage to roofs, siding, and trees. Locations impacted include Lansing, Ionia, Charlotte, Albion, Marshall, Battle Creek, Eton Rapids, Portland, Grand Ledge, Belding, Potterville, Lake Odessa, Homer, Saddle, Burlington, Brownlee Park, Edgemont Park, Orleans, Marengo. Precautionary / preparedness actions. For your protection, move to an interior room on the lowest floor of a building.